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0: man's birthday is my birthday. But when my banja comes together, there are no bad days.
1: Nothing brings our banjas together like a bad day. 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
2: Here's Mike. 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
5: Good morning, our faithful listeners, and welcome to our morning devotion. And I'm your servant, Kasonde Samuel. Let us pray together. Oh God in heaven, we come before the throne of grace this morning. We seek your face, that may our lives be rooted in your word, and may our lives be a reflection of fruitfulness in your service and in your devotion to you. Give us, O Lord, this day that we may be fruitful in all that we do. For the sake of Christ we pray. Amen. Well, our listeners, welcome to our series of consideration and meditation from the book of Psalm and chapter 1. We are still considering Psalm chapter 1, and today we are in verse 3, where we are seeing how you and me are supposed to be rooted and fruitful. And that's what we consider today in verse 3. The blessed man of what he does not do, and what he does, verse 1 tells us of what he does not do. Verse 2 tells us of what he does. He delights, he meditates on the law of the Lord every day. That's the prayer and that's the life of a blessed man. And now in verse 3, we are told that this blessed man is rooted and is fruitful. Let us read together Psalm and chapter 1, verse 1 to 3. Blessed is the man who walks not in the counsel of the wicked, nor stands in the way of sinners, nor sits in the seat of scoffers, but his delight is in the law of the Lord, and on his law he meditates day and night. Verse 3, our focus for today. He is like a tree planted by streams of water that yields its fruit in its season, and its leaf does not wither. In all that he does, he prospers. That person is like a tree planted by the streams of waters. This verse paints a picture of stability and abundance. A tree planted by water has constant nourishment, remains strong in drought,
2: produces fruit in season. When your life is rooted in God, you are not dependent on circumstances for strength. Even in difficult seasons, you remain steadfast. You remain steadfast and firm. Fruit does not appear instantly. It grows over time. In the same way, spiritual growth is a process. We need to go through the process of spiritual growth. Stay planted. Stay connected. Growth will come. That's how the blessed man grows in stability. And in whatever he does, he prospers. God gives him a success because he is with Yahweh. And Yahweh is giving him fruit. Yahweh is enabling him to continue enjoying that relationship. You must be connected to God. Just like Jesus said in John and chapter 15, I am the divine, I am the branch, and you are the branches. I am the vine, and you are the branches. You can do nothing unless you are connected to me. You cannot do anything without me. We need Christ in our lives in order for us to be rooted and in order for us to make sure that we are fruitful. And here is a reflection question for us. Am I consistently connected to God? What kind of fruit?

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Beautiful sounds coming from the man Pompey himself. This one features Tasha Nyambe. This one is called Shmuilili on the People Station. 7:11 is the time. It's a Wednesday, and of course, it's a woman crush Wednesday. So, who are you crushing? Hit us up and let us know on 0215-222-070. The Kwatra Kuseni Breakfast Show. On the other side, we check our house for breakfast at the Fig Tree Cafe. Howard. Your morning just got a whole lot better. Kwatra Kuseni Breakfast Show. Register your presence. Call in and wake up.

0: 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Come what may, breakfast is served. Breakfast with the Fig.
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2: That's right. So if you're looking for the perfect spot in Kawe to eat, relax, or just catch a vibe, then you need to check out the Fig Tree Cafe Kawe. Okay, located just 7 kilometers south of Kawe Town along the Great North Road. So if you are on the road, if you're traveling right about now, passing through Kawe, make sure you stop by the Fig Tree Cafe and check us out. So we are open. We open as early as 6 in the morning, yeah, so you can check us out right about now. We are already open and ready to save you, okay? So remember, we open as early as 6 in the morning. So from early morning, we've got you covered with fresh coffee. We have for English breakfast and other breakfast options as well. We have pancakes, we have omelets, everything to kickstart your day the right way. Okay, so remember, we open as early as 6 in the morning.
3: And also we close as late as 18, because for some of us that love to have some late meals, and those that are traveling late as well, but you want something hot, so you want your filter coffee, your Americano, your mochaccino, you definitely try out some nice Fig Tree hot drinks that are available up until 18. So you can go through, if you are passing through, going to the Copper Belt, you're going to Lusaka, and you want something tasty, you definitely head to Fig Tree Cafe, where good friends meet, and enjoy something amazing that Fig Tree is doing for you.
2: That's right. And come lunchtime, we don't disappoint, okay? So got you covered for lunch. We have juicy burgers for you. We have wraps. 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And if you're in no rush, our late lunch setup is just perfect for winding down. Think of milkshakes, desserts, coffee, and a calm atmosphere to just breathe and enjoy. And if you are a fan of Nshima Akabwali, we've got you covered at the Picture Cafe.
3: And if you're a fan of pasta, we have lunch specials every single time you're at the Fig. So if you have something different, or you'd want to have something different rather, you can always find out what our lunch special is, which is a different meal each and every day. So you find that we have, you know, your bolognese, or you'd find that we are actually serving some nice, tasty beef lasagna, or you would want to try out something different. So you definitely need to get to Fig Tree Cafe, where good friends meet at any single time. So those that want to try out a nice meal, you are welcome.
2: That's right. So remember, you can also make your orders ahead, so that by the time you reach the Fig, you find your meals ready, whether you're eating in or you're doing a takeaway. So you can give us a call on 0976-234923. So this number is available on WhatsApp as well. When you serve it, head on to WhatsApp and check it out. You can check out the menu using this same very number, so that you know exactly what you are ordering, okay? So make sure you serve this number, 0976-234923, for your orders. And if you want to try out something light, we've got you covered. We have pies, we have samosa, we have sausage rolls, we have beef samosas, we have chicken samosa, we have vegetarian samosa, we have cheese wheel, we have muffins, cinnamon buns, we have chicken Hungarian, pork Hungarian, as well as beef sausage. And we also have cakes. We have the carrot cake slice. Yeah, if you're a sweet treat, you can try out these cakes. We have the cheesecake as well. We have chocolate cake, and we have lemon cake as well as vanilla cake as well. So come through and try out these different cakes, of course, with a cappuccino or a hot tea beside goes down.
3: Definitely, especially with this cold, you definitely want to try out a nice hot drink with a slice of cake, or you want to try out some snacks. There are those that love sweet food, and there are those that love the salty snacks. So you can try out the samosas and other things that are nice and taste the salty ones. So come through. It is at Victory Cafe. We're good friends.
2: That's right. So whether it's business, a debt, or just you time, Victory Cafe is the perfect place to be. Also, head on to Facebook if you haven't yet liked us. Search for the Victory Cafe Kawe. Like us and follow us on Facebook so that you know exactly what we're all about and the promos that we have running as well. So let's do this again on Friday sometime. Same place. Breakfast is ready at the Fig.
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3: Good morning. Good morning. We take a look at the headlines. President Hichilema urges FRA to announce crop marketing price promptly. TIZ calls for peaceful polls and transparency ahead of elections. In international news, Israel's ceasefire doctrine in Lebanon faces pressure amid U.S.-Iran talks. And in sports news, Colombia edged DR Congo to reach the round of 32.
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3: Upfront and reliable news every day brought to you by Tradekings. To present the news, my name is Kangwa Kabanda. The government has disbursed 6 million kwacha to 124 women's cooperatives and clubs in Serenge District in a bid to improve local livelihoods and alleviate socio-economic challenges. Central Province Permanent Secretary Dr. Miona Mwanakampwe announced the funding in a speech delivered on his behalf by Mukoshi District Commissioner Jonathan Kapungwe. The total funding includes 3.2 million kwacha located to Mchinga Constituency and 2.8 million kwacha to Serenge Central Constituency, bringing the district's total empowerment funding to 6 million kwacha. NIAZ reports that Dr. Mwanakampwe revealed that the initiative has enabled women across all 21 wards of the Serenge district to venture into various agricultural and livestock production activities.
4: This year, government through the Constituent Development Fund, CDF, has empowered a total of 124 women cooperatives, clubs, at a cost of 3.2 million in the Mchinga Constituent, while 2.8 million in Serenge Central Constituents, bringing the district total empowerment funding to 6 million kwacha. Through these empowerment initiatives, women have ventured into various agriculture and livestock production activities across all 21 wards of Serenge District.
3: One of the beneficiaries who utilized the funds to enter aquaculture expressed gratitude to the government and reported that his project is performing well. After receiving a loan of 86,000 Zambian kwacha, the beneficiary expanded his fish farming business and established a fish hatchery.
5: I was privileged enough to be granted a loan of 86,000 Zambian kwacha. And from the same amount, we expanded the fish farming business at the farm, where we now established a fish hatchery. So we are stocking our fish ponds. All of them are stocked with our own fingerlings. The income for the business has increased.
3: The event also featured remarks from the organizing committee chairperson, Enoch Pidi, popularly known as Gaolani. Mr. Pidi emphasized that the Shaw Society remains dedicated to promoting innovation, entrepreneurship, and sustainable agricultural development. He noted that the show provides a vital platform for technology transfer, market linkages, business networking, and the recognition of excellence in agriculture and commerce.
6: Through this show, we provide a platform for technology transfer, market linkages, business networks, and recognition for excellence in agriculture and commerce.
3: And Chief Milo of the Lala speaking people of Serenge District spoke on behalf of other traditional leaders at the event, applauding the government's developmental policies. The traditional leader commended the government's commitment to infrastructure development, securing markets for local farmers and supporting the Farmer Input Support Program, FISIP.
7: The government,
8: out of 616,000,
7: the government is commitment in infrastructure, provision of the market for our farmers, and indeed that is the FISIP program have enabled our farmers to produce what we have actually seen today. To that effect, we commend the government on its commitment in supporting and fostering trade and investment into agriculture.
3: Transparency International Zambia, TIZ, has expressed concern over increasing incidents of political violence ahead of the August 2026 general elections, citing a reported disruption of a political meeting in Kawe involving National Reconciliation Party for Unity and Prosperity candidate Patrick Chishala. TIZ Acting Executive Director Raymond Mutale urged political parties, the Zambia Police Service and the Electoral Commission of Zambia to enforce electoral laws impartially, warning that political violence threatens citizens' democratic rights and public confidence in the electoral process. The organization also commended citizens' first presidential candidate, Harry Calabar, for publicly declaring his assets and liabilities, encouraging other presidential candidates to follow suit to promote transparency and accountability. Additionally, TIZ's analysis of election manifestos found that the Tonse Alliance offers more detailed anti-corruption commitments, while the UPND places less emphasis on anti-corruption than in 2021. The Citizens First Manifesto was noted for combining practical anti-corruption proposals with policies already being implemented. TIZ has urged voters and stakeholders to focus on policy issues and manifesto commitments as the country heads toward the general elections. Information and Media Permanent Secretary Tabo Kawana says the number of beneficiaries under Zambia's social cash transfer program has increased from 616,468 kwacha in 2021 to 1.5 million kwacha today. Mr. Kawana said the increase has been made possible through prudent utilization of public resources and the successful restructuring of the country's debt. He explained that before debt restructuring, a significant portion of government resources was being directed towards servicing debt, leaving limited funds for social programs and development initiatives. Mr. Kawana said the debt restructuring process created fiscal space that has enabled government to invest more resources in education, social protection programs, the Constituency Development Fund CDF, and other initiatives that directly benefit citizens. He added that the increase in beneficiary numbers demonstrates the impact of policies aimed at ensuring public resources are directed towards programs that support citizens.
8: Out of 616,468 beneficiaries that we found in 2020 going into 2021 as a new Don administration, today we have over 1,555,840 beneficiaries. This is not by chance. This is as a result of, number one, prudent utilization of public resources, but mainly because of the debt restructuring.
3: In business news, President Hakainde Hichilema has called on the Food Reserve Agency, FRA, to promptly announce the 2026 crop marketing price to enable farmers to make informed decisions and plan effectively for the upcoming agricultural season. The president emphasized the importance of timely communication of the maize buying price, noting that farmers require certainty to guide their marketing strategies and financial planning following a successful harvest. He also advised farmers across the country to avoid selling all their maize immediately, encouraging them to retain sufficient quantities for household consumption while awaiting the official price announcement from the FRA. President Hichilema commended farmers for responding positively to government initiatives aimed at increasing agricultural production, describing the improved output as a significant contribution to national food security and economic growth. He noted that the increased production levels reflect the hard work of farmers and the impact of government support programs designed to boost agricultural productivity. The president made the remarks shortly before departing from Choma after concluding his working visit to Southern Province, where he engaged with local communities and assessed various development programs. This news bulletin is brought to you by TradeKings. In international news, Israel has continued military operations in southern Lebanon despite a ceasefire agreement, occupying land, demolishing homes, and conducting strikes it deems necessary. Hezbollah has called the arrangement unworkable, while hardline Israeli Minister Itamar Ben-Gvir has rejected any distinction between Lebanon and Hezbollah as a target. We monitored Al Jazeera for more details.
9: In the Oxford Dictionary, ceasefire means a command or signal to cease all hostile activities. The Israeli government seems to have developed its own definition. Israel has followed this formula in Gaza: occupy land and call it a security zone. Israeli occupying forces stay put, demolish homes, and maintain the freedom to strike when they deem it necessary. Hezbollah says this is unworkable. The ceasefire has to work for all.
10: We will stay in southern Lebanon as long as necessary to protect Israel's citizens.
9: This position and the Israeli attacks on Lebanon delayed U.S.-Iran talks in Switzerland.
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3: Colombia secured a place in the round of 32 at the 2026 FIFA World Cup with a hard-fought 1-0 victory over DR Congo. DR Congo goalkeeper Lionel Messi produced a series of outstanding serves to keep the match level, denying Colombia's attacking stars throughout the game. Colombia also had an early goal by Daniel Munoz ruled out for offside before halftime. The breakthrough finally came in the 76th minute, when Munoz scored with a deflected strike to beat Messi and give Colombia the lead. Goalkeeper Camilo Vargas then made a crucial late serve to preserve the advantage as Colombia held on for victory. The win sends Colombia through to the knockout stage, while DR Congo must avoid defeat in its final Group K match to keep its World Cup hopes alive. And on that sporting note, we have come to the end of the news brought to you by TradeKings. For more upfront and reliable news, do visit our Facebook page at Power News Network. 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Before we go, here are the stories making headlines once more. President Hichilema urges FRA to announce crop marketing price promptly. TIZ calls for peaceful pause and transparency ahead of elections. In international news, Israel's ceasefire doctrine in Lebanon faces pressure amid U.S.-Iran talks. And in sports news, Colombia edged DR Congo to reach round of 32.
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13: Council police officers who want to play the role of Zambia police officers. If council police officers are getting a payroll from this government and they want to pretend to be partisan, we shall not be shying away from calling a spade. The only ones who are allowed to manage pirates are Zambia police and RATS.
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19: 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It's about to go down. It's about to get crazy. Otherwise, it's Portugal and Germany. I like these guys. I like these teams. 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
0: 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Woman Crush Wednesday. 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
1: Why? 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
0: My lord, your people are complaining that your leadership is very ancient. Sincere apologies, my lord. We didn't mean to disrespect you, but we brought one before you.
1: All right. Speak your mind, my child.
2: My lord, we as your people are so behind. We have to trek miles to deliver a message. We are so behind in everything. There is no survival amongst our people, my lord.
1: Get to the point.
2: 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Your leadership has to be planned well, my lord.
1: What do you suggest then?
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3: Sire, we are tired of playing in the dirt. 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
1: Okay, okay. 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But where do we find all these things?
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5: It's one of those days and we are excited. Wednesday ni Wednesday, but we can keep you warm with Mobile City, the phone's paradise, because we have got deals that will warm you up on a day such as this one. So Coco, Mobile City is here, shop number 118, that is Mukuyu Mall, and we've got those deals that will keep you warm this cold season. One of those deals is that we are with you on Monday, Wednesday, Friday, discussing all of the issues that we have. Yeah. Welcome to the show, Coco.
6: Thank you so much. It's a beautiful Wednesday, and like it has been outlined. Somebody says June is cold. No, sir. July is where we are going. July is the cold month, so we need to be ready. It is slowly coming through, and we love what Mobile City is doing, giving us different deals that we can definitely be warm and feel amazing with. So much is happening, so much that you can get at Mobile City. You keep memories forever. Something funny happened. You know, someone was asking to say, why is it that our pictures are fading on Facebook? When we posted them, they looked really clear,
5: yeah. Really fresh.
6: Does it mean that we're also going to, the ones that we're taking now are also going to be blurry in the next 15 years?
5: I feel so. But not really. You know, now that we've gotten to like HD, I think it doesn't become, it can become a bit better, but not way beyond that,
6: because
5: it's that's as real as it gets. Maybe that's the pixelation will be higher in others. The only thing I notice sometimes is certain phones, when you post on social media, when you take the picture, it looks good. Post on social media, it becomes degraded. So you might have to check your settings on Facebook to see if they are reducing the resolution or the quality. It does that on WhatsApp as well. That's why WhatsApp gives us whether you can post in HD or you want to post just ordinary. The photo becomes degraded. So with technology, yes, there will always be advancements here and there. The only other advancements I see usually are AI, that people are just making AI. But I don't know why, but I can always tell that something is AI. I don't know about others, but I can always tell. There's just something unreal
6: about it.
5: About AI. Yeah. The eye just doesn't accept. For many years, the eye has seen what is natural. So to come and give it something that's artificial, it'll take maybe a number of years for the eye to be deceived. But as it stands, it can't be deceived. Yeah.
6: Oh, yeah.
5: Yeah.
6: So now, bringing us to something that Mobile City has, do we get back to no more taking, like, pictures, taking cameras, those pictures that we take with the cameras? We have something at Mobile City, the phone's paradise, that is the Porodo waterproof 5K action camera that is available, where you can capture videos, you can take a nice looking videos, such you can keep them. I don't think they would lose their you know, the actual clear picture that we are looking for. So, yeah, that is what Mobile City is doing. The Porodo Waterproof 5K Action Camera, that is available. The image resolution is amazing. The battery capacity is also amazing. Video angles, it has a wide video angle. So if you're taking something, you're taking a picture, it's up to... something that will be amazing. It will capture the right image. So make sure you get to Mobile City, the phone's paradise, because it's not just going to be about Dimbi Cafe Dawande. It's going to be about you keeping the memories that you want to keep.
5: Exactly. Exactly. That's what Mobile City is all about. So if you want to, you know, get these phones plus more, you're always welcome. I just saw the Samsung. The Samsung S25 FE is one of those ones we have. 256 GB, 8 GB RAM, battery 4,900 milliamps battery. What screams to me, Coco, I'll be honest with you, what screams to me these days is the space of storage. You know why? If you look at this 256, those are laptops as well that are 256 GB.
6: Yeah.
5: Now, this is just a phone which has photos, videos, you know, and stuff. And these days, you are moving with a phone that can make you a lot of money. You know, people do a lot of blogging, vlogging. You know, we've seen those, we watched Tambala, Simon Mualain doing that. We've seen all of our celebrities doing that. They do it out of having a good phone. So this good phone can be your resource for finances. If you're doing a business where you're selling cakes, you are, you know, doing music systems, you're doing hair, when you have a good phone that can take good pictures and videos, you can have an editing software to make a good testimony and post on your social media, you do quite well. So a phone for me these days, yari fuma muri inde kwata fe phone investment kuti akupangire ndalama na chile shuba kire muri phone shabwera kudiwe, you know. So let's look at phones in that way. Look at this one, the Samsung Galaxy A56 5G. All right, this one has storage of 256 GB and 8 GB, you know, RAM, 5,000 milliamp battery. This is insane, you know, sizes of having phones. You know, the phone that you have should be about 126, right?
6: It's 256.
5: 250. There you go. Yeah. 256.
6: Both my phones are 256.
5: Both your phones are 256
6: GB. Yes.
5: Wow.
6: Yeah, that's like a lot of space.
5: That's a lot of space.
6: Yeah,
5: that's a lot of space, especially if you are keeping, you know, the right type of stuff on your phone. So at Mobile City, we do provide, you know, a lot of different things, memory cards that you can keep things on. You know, you can print out some of the things by getting one of those printers for pictures. Print your pictures, you know, store them safely if you'd want to. We have all those things provided for you. So Coco, how have you? You know, manage, what advice would you give people who they have 256 GB?
6: Yeah,
5: how do they avoid having a lot of wrong stuff, nonsense? Like, I can say
6: that a lot of things that are just filling up their space,
5: filling up the space. That's the thing,
6: yeah.
5: Which of your space,
6: Joseph, it's a lot of things that we ignore. But for me, I'm that person who doesn't have music on my phone.
5: Ah,
6: I don't
5: like
6: download
5: me.
6: Songs
5: I don't,
6: on my phone.
5: I don't download
6: not
5: songs
6: anymore.
5: On my, nope, I don't. I
6: not an, don't maybe do. It comes with us be working for a radio station.
5: Maybe. But I don't know about others, still, but maybe. But
6: yeah, I feel like these days it's not necessary to have songs on your phone.
5: Yeah.
6: There are only necessary songs that I would say I have on my phone, and those are songs that are related to... you know, the other the brands that I'm working with is an artist, and he has songs that he hasn't released yet, but we have them just for storing and just for going through. So
5: and
6: maybe we can change this, we can change that.
5: Technology, you know, the coming of Spotify, the coming of, you know,
6: other
5: things,
6: YouTube,
5: Boomplay. I think gone are the days when you...
6: You just have
5: though
6: songs
5: I know that
6: there
5: people have a quarter music before now, but personally, I
6: also don't. So that also helps. Like you've said, the other streaming platform, you can listen to music. So with your phone, you can actually space it out, especially when you get a good phone from Mobile City, the phone's paradise. You'll be able to get something that will, you know, help you with your pictures.
5: Yes.
6: And you'll be able to store them in a certain way, and they're just not everywhere.
5: Mm-mm.
6: You know, pictures shouldn't just be everywhere.
5: They should be in folders.
6: Yes. Yes, they should have
5: these
6: proper
5: ones are
6: folders.
5: Work, these are work family, photos, these
6: family
5: are weddings,
6: yes.
5: Whatever.
6: All those things.
5: Yeah.
6: And that's the right way to do it. And you'll not have a problem. I had a problem with my Google, my Gmail.
5: Yes.
6: And I noticed that things were just everywhere. No matter how much I deleted,
5: I faced that problem.
6: My Gmail was just not working.
5: I
6: want
5: to hear from you.
6: Yeah. So now what I saw is that maybe if I get a new one, and if I get a new Gmail, I don't know. I failed to sort out that issue. So I said with the new one, I'll be able to put them properly. If I'm downloading files, they should be in work files.
5: Yes.
6: So I'll be able to track where my files are and all those things. So much just happens. People will send you music on your email. They'll send you videos and whatnot, and it becomes full. So your phone also needs to breathe at some point. It just needs to breathe, not filling it with a lot of things. So I've been able to work around it like that. Yeah, with your help, actually. And so much is like, it's less congestion on these phones.
5: So get yourself a phone from Mobile City Phones Paradise. It can be an iTel, it can be a Samsung, it can be an Infinix, you know, it can be a KGTel, you know, it can be any of these, you know, your phones, Tecno, Infinix, iTel, Samsung, KGTel, as I mentioned earlier, on Nokia. You can get any of those phones from us. We have them in different ranges, different amounts, based on your, how can I put it, based on your preference. And these days, one thing I keep on telling everyone is that every phone brand has become smart enough to provide the best quality for everyone.
6: Definitely.
5: When you have a phone, you can take your photos, you can take your, it's just an issue of preference. What do you prefer to have? You know, but you can get it all from Mobile City Phones Paradise.
6: Amazing. Now, before we go, one thing that there's me and my sister-in-law have been on this thing of monitoring our steps and heart rates and that, your health and all those things, just using our phones. So what I realized is, I was even sharing this with her yesterday, is that if we leave our phones, we just put our phone down and we're walking minus having our phone, we're not gonna be, nothing is gonna be monitored. So I was looking at this Orimo Watch Pro smart watch that is at Mobile City, the Phones Paradise. Wireless HD calling, actually you can connect it to your phone, whereby even if you leave your phone, you're able to, you know, get your calls and see, okay, somebody's calling. AI generated watch faces. It has a Fresnel heart rate lens, so you're able to tell, okay, my heart rate is moving at this. I'm not supposed to move too much. Come down, let me relax. All those things.
5: It's good. I think it's good for people who've got blood pressure, high blood pressure, high or low blood pressure.
6: Yes, this one will definitely help with all these things, and it will help us that are also trying to make sure that we manage our blood pressures. And it works up to 14 days, so you can use it for 14 days minus charging it. So this is a definite yes. This is what I was looking at. And of course, her birthday is coming up in a month or two.
5: So she might just get lucky.
6: She might just get lucky. We might get this one. The Orimo Watch Pro smartwatch that she would definitely appreciate.
5: I'm
6: admiring
5: it right now. I'm looking at it. I'm like,
6: yeah,
5: wow, this
6: it's a beautiful,
5: really,
6: it's a beautiful watch. It would definitely help.
5: I need to transition as well. I've been thinking about it for some time. And,
6: no, you have been talking about it for so
5: I
6: long.
5: Have for so long, I've been talking about it. I remember I was at church the other day with my wife. And I saw the guy was preaching at the time. He came from the UK, Pastor David Kaluba. And I'm looking at him. I'm like, wow, he's got a smart watch. It looks cool. And I told my wife, I said, I need to have for that as well.
6: Definitely. And you would need a Samsung smartwatch.
5: Yes,
6: it is at Mobile City, the Phones Paradise. That one that looks like the watch you are wearing, but it's a smartwatch. Because I know the problem that you have been facing is maybe changing the size of the watch, that the watch looks a certain way. You don't want to look too too crazy. I know what you mean. These ones are for those that are used to changing watches, but for you, you have a certain shape of watches that you love, and it's a different way like that. So the Samsung smartwatch actually looks like that watch, but being a smartwatch.
5: Nice.
6: So you can definitely work with that one. Otherwise, you can sit here and talk about Mobile City the entire day and what gadgets we can get. But we have to go, and time is up. We're back on Friday. We'll update you with more of the gadgets that Mobile City is providing for you and me today.
5: Nice.
6: Definitely. Mobile City is the phone's paradise for some of us that are going to Mobile City.

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0: Council police officers who want to play the role of Zambia police officers. If council police officers are getting a payroll from this government and they want to pretend to be partisan, we shall not be shying away from calling a spade. The only ones who are allowed to manage pirate guns are Zambia police and RATSA.
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13: It is the People's Station, the Kwacha Kuseni Breakfast Show. In case you're just joining us, we are, of course, updating you on stories that are making headlines, stories that have caught our attention, and some stories that, of course, that are trending on social media.
14: That's right. So just one of the stories making headlines right about now. The state has accepted the ruling. And will not appeal as government pays tribute to this death. So now, Attorney General Mulilo Kanyesha says government will not appeal the judgment of the South African Supreme Court of Appeal despite its desire to accord late former President Kalungu a fine by the Zambia. Now, this follows the ruling by the Supreme Court of Appeal of South Africa, in which it overturned the Pretoria High Court's decision to grant government authority to repatriate Mr. Lungu's remains and bury him at Embassy Park with posted warrants. Mr. Lungu died in South Africa on June 5th, 2025, last year. A statement issued after the judgment yesterday, Mr. Kabesha said government

0: 2000 protests, President Sidama said the FRA should announce the maize floor price to enable farmers across the country to plan effectively before next farming season. The head of state said an early announcement of the crop marketing price would provide certainty to farmers and help them make informed production and marketing decisions. President Hendrie Chilima also advised farmers not to rush into selling their entire maize harvest, but instead reserve enough grain for household food security while awaiting the FRA official price announcement. He praised farmers for heeding the government's call to increase agriculture production, adding that their commitment and hard work had contributed significantly to the country's food security and economic growth. Hendrie Chilima affirmed the government's commitment to supporting the agriculture sector, describing farmers as key partners in the country's development agenda. The call by the head of state comes as farmers and stakeholders eagerly await the 2026 crop marketing season guidelines and maize purchase price from the FRA. Of course, there's a story that made headlines as well.
1: All right, and also in other news, Luvinda has right not to endorse HH, says Menda. Now, Gertrude Menda says it is given Luvinda's democratic right not to endorse President Hakainde Hichilema. The ruling party is not forcing anyone to do so. However, she says that if Luvinda ever changes his mind, the UPND is ready to welcome him. And also, AMI has no mandate to maintain internal order, says source. The consortium of civil society organizations has called on Zambia Army Commander Geoffrey Ziele to withdraw his remarks and to assure the nation that the Army will not be deployed for domestic law enforcement during the August pause. And also in other news, police nab UPND cadre over Kawe Bowling. These are some of the stories that are making headlines this morning.
0: And of course, we'll be sharing more, and you too can be part of the conversation on 0215-222-070, 0215-222-070. Hello, good morning.
2: Good morning, Chair of Presenter, this morning.
0: Good morning, Mr. Chileche.
2: Yeah, thank you. Why not see wasting much time? It's about the agriculture thing that our head of state talked about. I'm also an agriculture expert, to say. But at some times, I don't understand why all these organizers problems after they become an emergency presenter. In the sense that when the year is actually commencing, as we are commencing a year, we need to put things in order before it becomes an emergency. Look at the time, look at time management, the very body, you know, whatsoever we do. January, we sit down, the FRA and all the farmers, what, and also in the conjunction with the Minister of Agriculture, what price, if we are going to have a bump harvest, to those farmers and NAMI farmers, and to so ever who may wish to sell their commodities, the FRA will have a, you know, relevant, buyers. How much are we going to go about this? Then you tell me, you strategize it. So that come, you know, February, March, April, or May, the price is already set. Look at the time management. Right now is what you know, FRA should also implement the taxes of, but you know, August, September, October, and Shamatawa, I'm over. So I don't know what time are they going to start, you know, buying it. For me, I'm free to understand. So time management is very important. With the issue of Epica Chagwarungo, Chamuselu, Chafina, Tanya Chamusevania, Umako Tundu, Kanashi Komundu, question Natafu Kushakutia. Why is the Pretoria High Court took so long for them not to make some kind of ruling, whereas they knew the truth of what was actually fishing underneath, but they had to listen to take it so long up to now. Change that in the future. I think for me, I wish, from my point of view, our presenter this morning, I can say, this election that we're going to hold in on 13th August 2026 would have not been there until the resolution of this matter that race could have been resolved. Thereafter, when we could have proceeded to some kind of election. because the kwa namu yemukukumbi ukuu namu kwa tuchiriwa mucharo namu tika kile mukuu yemukuma awe ni chonto ngai shiranda things not for one but chonto ngai nasista na kuzi honestly because namu imara mulosha wala shana mukushana uleli lava sasa shibovia kenu yemukuta ngo mukpa chakana so we need to at least come for one thing at the go so I think for me. Anyway, let the government also pay the cost that they should pay. For the family also to proceed for the bar so that we see what they were for. It's just not for to allow Lucia. It's just not for to come on.
0: Thank you so much, Mr. Emmanuel, for coming.
1: All right, noted. Thanks a lot for coming through. 0215-222-070.
0: Exactly. That is the number that you are getting interactive on. Mr. Tedeshi has a list of things that he wants to that he has concerns on. Hello, good morning. Hello, good morning.
3: Good morning,
0: Mr. Mloa. How are you doing, sir?
3: I'm okay. I'm doing good, my sister. And how are you, Coco?
0: Okay.
3: And Kanye? Hello,
1: good.
3: How are you?
1: Good. How are you?
3: Yeah, I'm okay. Yes. Thank you very much. I'm going to go to the family. I think for me, it is good. I have a serious number. I think the upper number, the upper is because at what time we have to do Kunumoku. This same government, variation of currency. Thank the president, Mr. Indesima, for his big effort. Making sure quality, at least in the border area, Zambia. But by this up, I was able to get a border. The very welcome move so that at least you have to do something to him. Because I'm already Bapoma Edo State, he was our president and he wanted to recover the poverty from Zambia. But our family, I don't ever care. There were four own idea. Your own idea was quite a corner to India, what is a Mutica, Gadio Bona, and I can't get what is your Munduria. I'm head of state. So, I think for me, it's a very welcome party. I think it's a good thing. So I think in a land thing, but I think in a land of Kobati, I think in Piokoviavantu, mind you, I mean, I'm in the Kuba Toki, a papa is different, feeling the Kuba, so feeling the Kuba. So I think upon in the land of Kuba, thank you very much.
0: All right, thank you so much, Mr. Mloa, for coming.
1: All right, so it happened to be our last caller. 8:59 is the time, so we have to wrap up the show.
0: We do have to wrap up, but this one has been calling. Maybe let's just pick one more before we go. Hello, good morning.
4: Yes, good morning, Babok.
0: Good morning, sir.
4: Yes, how are you?
0: Fine, thank you. How are you doing? Who are we talking to?
4: Fine, thank you. Victor Malambo, different country.
0: Mr. Malambo, go ahead.
4: I think So, if we're going to be a question, we're going to be making a show at the right time.

0: yeka wachalo chesi chacha katutuare ku Zambia tushikire ku Zambia eko atekere abanzu and then uyu muntu afyarirwe mu Zambia mu Zambia eto tulerumba ko iki otherwise in a party filled with grudge something which maybe the president has done to the family. Let the family forgive the president and bring the body in this country. We bury and forget, we move on. Otherwise, na ifo tila kabilo kumono. 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Na tote na sana.
1: All right, thank you so much for coming through. All right, so he is our last caller. Remember, this is a people's station, and of course, we're still going on with the food tank. If you haven't had a chance to pick up your bumper sticker, come through to the people's station and get that bumper sticker. If you have been participating, twasanga tamkwete bumper sticker, that disqualifies you automatically from the course, from the competition. And if you see us, maybe you see us in town, you see me, I probably might have some bumper stickers, so just remember to ask, and I'll give that bumper sticker or anybody else from here. So keep it locked. It is a people's station, the Gwachapu City Breakfast Show. Remember, the food tank is proudly brought to you by Careless Discount, by Paradise Marketing, Wunge Beauty, and of cosmetics, Kuli Bana Rogers Hands Hair and Cosmetics. And of course, as we also want to get something for buildings, Brendan Farms and Auto Shop, so you can go on and have that as well. Be sure to join, of course, the Upper Easy team. That is DJ Delmont up next.
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2: 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Voters urge to safeguard documents ahead of elections. In international news, Kenyan protests over U.S. Ebola facility turn deadly as anger grows. And in sports news, England coach sends strong warning ahead of Ghana World Cup taste.
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Get inspired. It's Woman Crush Wednesday. Let's celebrate the ladies who inspire, motivate, and elevate. From leaders to innovators to game changers too. We're shining the spotlight on the women we love. Tune in to Power 87.9 FM every Wednesday as we highlight the achievements of women who are soaring. Woman Crush Wednesday. It's a celebration. Don't you forget that.

Beautiful sounds of Fire Boys, Good Vibration. Are you feeling the vibration this morning? It's Vibes on Vibe right here on the People Station. Yapa Easy, Wednesday edition. Of course, with me, your host. My name is DJ Delmon, the electrifying DJ, half man, half amazing. We're just getting started, ladies and gentlemen. And of course, welcome to it. And feel free to be a part of what is actually going on. It's a fully packed show today, if you ask me. But yeah, we'll try and see what we can do to squeeze in everything that we can do right here on Power 87.9 FM. Let me drop you another jam coming through from Fireboy. And of course, this one is Go Away. Yeah, do you have any feeling this morning that you want to go away? Speak it out. There's a verse that I love in the Bible that always talks about the power of the tongue. And that is Proverbs 18, verse 21. Death and life lies in the power of the tongue. And those that love it definitely shall eat its fruit. But yeah, so sometimes you need to speak positive about yourself. Speak certain things out of your life, out of your way. It's very important. There is power in what you say. The Bible says so. And obviously, those of you that are Christians or that believe in the word of God, you know what it does. It is what it is. 9:13. Is the time on the People Station. Let's get to it and let's do this. Yapa Easy.

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0: Bit of a jam, if you ask me, right there, coming through on the People's Station, bringing us to exactly 9:31 on the People's Station. Welcome to it, in case you are just joining in, and of course you are hanging out with me, DJ Delmont, all the way till the hour of 12 this afternoon. We're gonna be together, and just like that. Otherwise, this week, ladies and gentlemen, is gonna be happening at the Agriculture and Commercial Show. It's gonna be a 4 day of just networking, having fun, having a good time, and obviously meeting different companies here and there. So get yourself to find yourself at the Agriculture and Commercial Show, which is going to be starting tomorrow. Tomorrow is Thursday. Yes, Thursday, Friday, Saturday, all the way to Sunday, and charges are only 30 kwacha adults and 20 kwacha children, so you can get your children. I know you can't manage on Friday and Thursday, but because of school, but on Saturday and Sunday, please have your chat. These are things that we grew up with, some of us. If we to ariana kurusaka kura kwine kumeni reire men pige mani vale tu ara kwa vya historia ko turu mashani. So yeah, expose your child. Why not allow them to go and see what goes on at the showground? And you yourselves, there's got to be a number of activities actually happening. And the Copa La Queen, Copa La Nina, will be in and will be performing live right there with different local artists from within Kabwe. So otherwise, all roads lead to Kabwe Warriors this weekend, starting tomorrow. And of course, the People Station will be broadcasting live from the stadium. So come through, come say hi. If you've never met some of your favorite DJs that you actually listen to on radio, this is the time to just come and, show some love to your favorite Power FM DJ. So come through, everybody. We're going to be there for the all 4 days, and we'll be live, coming through live to you from the showgrounds, which is Central Province Agriculture Show. Yari shimika begi manzona. So FH tika zona. Bama kurulu, bama blue, bama watch, bama chimani mani. It's time for that time that we get to the Agriculture and Commercial Show. Yeah, this is a big man. Nichola Mega Box is going down as well, but we'll be doing the Drivers Challenge at exactly somewhere 9:50, and of course we'll come and wrap up with Nichola Mega Box right here. Yesterday we couldn't make it, but today I feel that the money is here, and we're gonna be giving out that 300 kwacha to that one who wants it the most. It's a midweek, and it's good to have some money at the middle of the week. So just like that, so do come through on that one by dialing *464*2# and do making sure that you go to option 2 Power FM Kabwe, and option 3, which is the raffle draw. Play pick a box at any time of your choice. Yari Shuga Biggie Man. Otherwise, this is what we are doing, and this is what is happening right here on People's Station. Otherwise, if it's your birthday as well today, gotta say happy birthday to you, and of course many, many, many, many more happy returns. God bless. Le salun de parashim bimi akazona. But yeah, remember, you can let me know if it's your birthday today. We can see what we can do for you to make you feel very, very special on your day, just like this. So otherwise, Piggy Man, this is what is going down. But remember, still to come on the show, today's Wednesday, we always get to have the political podcast, just like that. So today we are likely to have Mr. Wiseman Henry Zulu, who is director, digital media, UPND media presidential campaign team. So yeah, hopefully we can have a great conversation between 10 and 11 right here. So yeah, do make a date and don't touch that dial. Look at Me is the next jam, and obviously I'm playing songs that you can make confession about. Every day, wake up positive, feel positive, and do things that are positive. It's very important at the end of the day. So this song is called Locate Me. If you've seen somebody who's doing well, don't feel jealous. Just pray, speak it out, and say, "Shirenda darama kwete oya, fidare tika oya, naene wene." Locate me zone. I'm kadafu wande bagamba, desawa wonse bagamba. Yeah, this should be a big man zone. It is what it is. Let's get to this one. Stand by Armor Boys. They used to be in Kabwe and now they are based in Kasama. But yeah, really doing good. It's a duo team. And yeah, 3,000 in that one. And yeah, it's a bit of a jam. Mm-hmm. Let's get to it and obviously confess what these guys are talking about. Yeah, they should be a big man. Yapa easy. All the way. Let's do this.
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2: 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Okay, I'm really trying so hard to dial a call. Network night, pena. But yeah, we'll try because we want to find out if this person has actually received the money. Because yeah, it's all that free to watch the proof. But that way, I'm not going to be able to pick it up. So yeah, we'll be trying it for us again. Ah, network night, I was sure. In a dab we shot.
3: Oh, must have my living.
4: Yeah.
3: Watch me on a phone.
4: How?
3: No, banana.
4: No, Gwen.
3: Gwen, you none.
4: That's hard way.
3: That's hard way. But Gwen, not to me, to me, not going to. And I'm winning 300, coach.
4: Ah, need more than that.
3: Oh, okay.
4: I'm quiet.
3: Congratulations.
4: Thank you, thank you.

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0: 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You're live on Power. Good morning.
1: I want a Food Tank.
0: Food Tank. You want an Ishina?
1: Kelvin
0: Isidro. All right. Thank you so much, Mr. Kelvin. 0215-222-070 as well as 077-1569-223. This is Food Tank Driver's Challenge. Hello?
2: Avaria Food Tank.
0: Avaria Food Tank is on. And one additional?
2: Timothy Mvura.
0: Timothy Mvura.
2: Everybody.
0: All right, cheers. 0215-222-070 as well as 077-1569-223. That's our Airtel number right there. You can come through and hit us up and get entered into the driver's challenge. Getting heated up, almost drawing close to the end. Today is 24th of June 2026, and you know what that date makes of here. Power FM, good morning. Okay, I missed the call there. But yeah, call me again. You're live on Power. Hello?
1: I'm here, Food Tank.
0: Food Tank, big man. What's your name?
1: Harrison Perry.
0: Madson.
1: Harrison.
0: Marison.
1: Harry.
0: Oh, Harrison. Perry?
1: Yes.
0: Mr. Perry, have you entered before?
1: Empire.
0: All right. Thank you.
1: Yeah.
0: Hello? Uh-oh. Ha, yeah, tell you that pena. But, yeah, I don't know, man. It's crazy. Keeps counting when I pick up. But, you can try again. Or you can try the other number. You're live on Power. Good morning.
2: I'm going to put time.
0: Nimana
2: Peter Charlie.
0: Mr. Peter Charlie. Hello? Hello?
3: Hello?
0: Hello? Food Tank. Food Tank.
3: Follow
0: Samuel. Okay, 0215-222-070 as well as 0957-879-879 as well as 0771569-223. Those are the numbers that you can actually get us on and enter into the driver's challenge. You're live on Power.
3: How are you, Food Tank?
0: Food Tank, you big man.
3: Mr. Shemano.
0: Chileshe.
3: Shemano. Is the follow-up in order to tell my beloved DJ Diamond, is in the government to agree that the dangers these days, the follow-up in order?
0: He must leave the house, Mr. Speaker.
3: To be telling me the dangers DJ on the radio, is in order somehow follow-up.
0: Bachileshe, ishi na diyo niya ritari, mshe tu harif pia shani.
3: Oh,
0: tariku wana apa?
3: Tariku wana?
0: Eh.
3: Tome tu hachitashai.
0: Tukarare mbati Emma Chileshi.
3: Mbati ya kote Emma no uchiali.
0: Stop the jokes. Bye bye, thank you. You're live on Power.
4: Awale ya Food Tank.
0: Food Tank, ni wana neo?
4: Awale wa Mwinji Spider.
0: Mwinji?
4: Mkwa hiyo. Okay.
0: Mwinji Spider. Mwinji Spider zo.
4: Thank you very much, Mr. Diamond.
0: Cheers. Live on Paul.
4: I'm going to go to the house.
0: I'm
3: Kai ba Mr. Speaker, Mr. Chile Shogula and then the regular batumina band to a big man, won't be any good.
0: Best one,
3: Best thing.
0: Best thing.
3: Yeah, yeah.

0: the program on the other side. Power FM, good morning.
1: Good morning, thank you.
0: At Bala Nishina.
1: Rogers Chilonje.
0: Rogers Chilonje.
1: Rogers Chilonje.
0: Chilonje. To attach about Rogers.
1: Okay, cheers.
0: All right, my last caller for today, 11 pounds. Food thank you, Bagamba Zone. Anyone?
2: Muriokera Patrick.
0: Muriokera Zone. Patrick.
2: Patrick Muriokera.
0: Mova Brua Muriokera.
2: Ah, what the fuel?
0: I want to Muriokera.
2: Okay.
0: All right, Mr. Muriokera, that happens to be my last call. I appreciate you all for coming through. But yeah, we can still play and be a part of the Drivers Challenge at exactly 12 hours. So yeah, make a debt and do making sure that you are always tuned in, because ngana mushimia tamulumfok power, you'll be missing out. And the more you enter, the more chances. Itakwaba dawe. Na ingire mufekamo. Takwaba. The more you enter, is the more chances you get to win yourself. Ichola, 10:02 is the time. We get to some headlines. And on the other side, we bring you the political podcast right here on the People Station. Keep it locked.
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5: 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DIZ calls for peaceful pause and transparency ahead of elections. In international news, Israel's ceasefire doctrine in Lebanon faces pressure amid US-Iran talks. And in sports news, Colombia edge DR Congo to reach the round of 32.
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0: who will be listening in, but of course we're also live on Facebook, on the Politico podcast page. So maybe, Mr. Zulu, to get started, tell us what the presidential support system is about.
1: Okay, so the presidential support system is purely a parallel structure that supports the agenda of the president. It's part and parcel of the secretariat when you talk about the party itself. So at the party level, obviously in terms of media, we've got our media director, that Mr. Max Imoue, with whom you have spoken with on several times. And our director general from the media side of the presidential support system is Frank Bolia, Mr. Frank Bolia, who is the director general presidential support system media. And now that we've gotten into the election space, the campaign space, we actually switch a cap, and we now call ourselves the presidential campaign team, specifically on media. So what are we doing? One would think is duplicity here, that we have the secretariat has media, and also there's another media for the presidential team. It's very simple. The idea is that the president wants to also show that in as much as he's a political figure and the president of a political party, but he's also a policy mover for the whole country. And he also is a president for every Zambian, just as he's a political party leader. So he needs people who will tell him and give him also ideas that are close to impartial. You know, that we would tell him, hey, listen, Mr. President, what we have gathered so far in this area is this and that and that. And so we then say, okay, how do we then marry what we're gathering on the ground and also what the secretariat is gathering on the ground? So we have a twofold move in terms of how and then we communicate the message. And I'm so glad that you're saying this will be around the angles of
0: Communication
1: and what Laura Miti did allude to when it comes to the communications team for the UPND. And you did start by saying I'm an expert. Yes, I am an expert. I think you and I have met at many places.
0: Indeed, we have.
1: Yes, yes, I'm a media expert. I'm a media planner. I'm a media buyer. So I am also into what we call creative media, you know. So I'm a broadcaster myself and a journalist. So, yes, I am an expert. I am an authority in that space. But we're not going to be talking about me in terms of my professionalism. We're talking about me in terms of what is it that I do as digital media director at the presidential campaign team, which is the presidential support system, and how do we marry that with the party in terms of UPND and what the government has been doing, of course the party in government has been doing, and how do we then achieve all that, which is the manifesto from 2021 to 2026,
0: and
1: now
0: the
1: manifesto, the new one, 2026 to 2031, with the same leader. We are blessed enough to have the same leader, which for us blesses us also in terms of continuity, that President Hakainde Hichilema has led us in opposition for 20-plus years, and then now into government for four years and close to ten months. And now we still have him, that President Hakainde Hichilema is our leader that will lead us into the 2026 to 2031. So there is that crystalness of ideas and how we believe that we will deliver, not just as a party, but for the people that we care for, and the president believes that the plight of the Zambians must be uplifted.
0: Indeed. And before we get into your, what I would call your response to Laura Mitz's statement, maybe I would like to get into that after you tell us, summarize what the main functions are or the main responsibilities are for the PSS.
1: It's purely communication. And communication in this sense would be broken down into what have we heard on the ground that people are talking about in terms of cost of living, and do we manage to go take back that to the president and align it with policy and say what is the president and the government or the party in government doing in terms of the cost of living, doing in terms of education, doing in terms of mining and all that. And then we come back as policies aligned and those things are being managed, and then we communicate back and say that which you told us as the Zambian people from what they call the ground is now like this. or this is what it will be,
0: right,
1: or this is what it has been, but now it has this point. It's purely communication.
0: Right. Let's get into the statement. I would like to read it verbatim so that maybe we pick out a few points from what Madame Laura Mitty said. And I'm reading it as quote from one of the social media pages. It says here, governance activist Laura Mitty has criticized President Hakainde Hichilema for allegedly prioritizing loyalty over competence in his appointments, particularly within his communications team. And she was pitching on a program on one of the TV stations, but she went on to say that she's argued that the UPND government has failed to effectively communicate its achievements to the Zambian people, despite recording notable successes in key sectors. She says the government's communication team has not done enough to help citizens appreciate major interventions such as free education and the administration's response to recent drought, which rated as high. So I'll just end there. But in a nutshell, what she's simply saying is there has been good policy, but not effective communication, such that there was no need for President HH to campaign to belabor the point that I have worked. When there's Mr. Zulu in front of me, there's Frank Wala, there's Maxim Uwe, you know, there's Claire Massacre at State House. What do you make of this statement?
1: It's a very interesting statement because, and I'll draw back again to my position, which you gave me, and I accept
0: right,
1: that I'm
0: right.
1: an expert in communication. I'm an expert in media. I've trained broadcasters myself. I've trained PR classes, you
0: right,
1: know.
0: Right.
1: And I have trained people in creative communication, which is your advertising space.
0: Right.
1: How do we advertise this particular brand so it goes to the internet? There are certain things that Laura Mitty there brings out, and I love the words where she says enough.
0: Mm-hmm.
1: You know, that the communication department has not done enough. I like that because then she is, if you listen to her very carefully from the other ear, is that she's saying work has been done.
0: Right.
1: And for us, we're not looking at doing everything. We believe as a team, even as the party, that even President Hakainde Hichilema believes that he is not going to do everything.
0: Right.
1: If we have done some, then we appreciate her counsel. You know, we appreciate her counsel. We appreciate her view. But then we would say, okay, if we started breaking that down, she has talked about education, that we've not done enough in terms of talking about free education.
0: Right.
1: I'd ask you that it's one of the flag pointers. You talk also about the feeding program. From where I sit and our numbers when we do our analysis, our deep stick survey, mm-hmm. we've realized that this message has reached many people.
0: Right.
1: Now, has she seen us on every radio station, on every Facebook page, on every TikTok and
0: yeah.
1: things like that?
0: Mm-hmm.
1: We may not have been there. But also the other angle of communication that we know we've communicated effectively is the very people with whom 2 million children have been put back into school. And we do know that the people there on the ground have heard the message
0: right.
1: that government has done well in terms of communication. Mm-hmm. So it's not just about us saying it. It's also about us realizing that people must feel it. Are people feeling it on the ground? Yes, they are. Mm-hmm. Are households happy and feeling it that education is there?
0: Mm-hmm.
1: Yes, they are, because their children are going to school without paying any fees. Their children are now going to school with meals that are being provided. So yes, we may not have been on every media platform to talk about this and that, but we do know that we've communicated in one way or the other. The other part that she touches on, of course, we can put everything together and
0: right.
1: say, what about the mining sector? What about the agriculture sector and all that? Again, I'll come back and say, let's go back and realize that there was a time in this country that the previous government, the mines were defunct, you know?
0: Yeah,
1: and now people are working at the very mines in their localities where they were defunct. I don't need to necessarily be on radio all over talking every single day and say the mines have been opened, the mines have been opened, the mines have been opened. Why am I saying this? From the media expert position, you will say there is top of mind awareness, there is the above the line media,
0: mm-hmm.
1: there's a below-the-line media. So have we done the below-the-line media? Yes, we have done. And usually, the below-the-line media is not heard by others who want to hear whether you've said it. It is heard and appreciated by the people with whom the service has been provided
0: right.
1: to.
0: How yes. do you effectively make sure that works, especially if we are in an environment where the opposition will ride on the above-the-line media which doesn't have the full information that's below the line media, and they'll go out and say things that may be misleading, and yet on the ground you've got a different story. So how can you effectively now just transmit that sort of messaging?
1: And I want to put it on record, do not think that we're saying we're not doing the above the line media.
0: Yeah, no, I know.
1: We are doing the above the line media, to which she says we've not done enough.
0: Right.
1: Okay, so to some extent maybe she's saying the opposition are doing enough, which is too much than the government,
0: right,
1: you know, and more than the UPND. Mm. So how do we do that? Is that we continue doing what it is that we are doing and increase. And that's why I said we appreciate her counsel, and we're not rubbishing it.
0: Mm-hmm.
1: And we are not saying that, look, we are all-knowing and that we have done everything. We are not about doing everything. So how do we do that? Is that we continue doing what we're doing. Here we are.
0: Of course.
1: We're talking on radio. And you just mentioned that we are countrywide. We did say here, you've hosted Maxim Uwe before. He has spoken not about his personal life. We've had Mr. Frank Wallier here. He has not talked about his personal life. He has talked about the UPND, what it has achieved, what it intends to do for the people, and so on. So if you did a dipstick survey, then we can have this conversation and say, to what measure is it that she said what she said?
0: Mm.
1: And who is it that in this country has not heard about free education policy? Who is it in this country that has not heard that now the mines are being there? So the opposition are saying what they are saying. I will say this with due respect, that they are making the noise which can disturb the undiscerning voter.
0: Mm-hmm.
1: And how are we working that? Is that we're sitting with the undiscerning voter, both above the line and below the line, and tell them, for instance, I'll say this. Here's the message from the opposition, because now you bring them in. That they're saying Hakainde must go. Hakainde has failed. You know, that's what they're saying.
0: Mm-hmm.
1: And we are saying President Hakainde Hichilema got into office in 2021,

0: that knows one of their sisters or one of their brothers, cousins and uncles have been employed as teachers, as health workers,
1: right.
0: They do know the truth. So when this noise is said, according to our DeepSeek survey, is that we keep reminding them and saying, who took you out of the dungeons of things that were so blurred,
1: right.
0: That you could not even know where you're going to be at,
1: right.
0: By 2026. And now that you're here, President Hakainde Hichilema and the UPND as a party has said, our first plan in all of the pillars of our planning is economic recovery.
1: Right.
0: Is economic growth, rather, the recovery we've done.
1: Mm-hmm.
0: So with economic growth is the message that we are talking about. With increasing the number of jobs is the message that we are talking about in our manifesto. So the ones that are saying he must go, the voters must be asking themselves, if he goes, who is it that is going to grow the economy?
1: Right.
0: Who has the plan? You know, and we're not riding on that where she says, and then President Hakainde Hichilema need not campaign, need not say what it is he has done. We're saying we'll keep telling our people what it is that President Hakainde Hichilema has done.
1: Right.
0: You've seen him go around the country. He's saying the message. And he's not even asking us as members to say, relax, there is no opposition. No, we're not relaxing. There is opposition in this democratic country, and we respect the opposition leaders that are there, but we're simply saying, let us meet on the battleground and look at what the UPND has done, what it intends to do, and even increase on what it has done, and the noise you're making.
1: Mm-hmm.
0: Then let's move like that.
1: Yeah, using this opportunity then, maybe in your line of comms, tell us in summary, what are the major highlights from your communication position that has happened positively for the past four years, 10 months.
0: Okay, so are those the achievements?
1: The achievements, okay. Yeah.
0: Beautiful. I mean, we've talked about education, free education. It's a milestone, but maybe one would say, are we going to be eating education? Is education lowering the cost of living? Yes, it is. How is it doing so? Here's a family that was getting paid, or whatever it is that they would make per month, is 500 kwacha or 1,000 kwacha, that's their money. And take that as part of school fees. Take that as food that they should carry to go to school and all that. Now, government is feeding the student, and government has taken away the fees. It's free education.
1: Right.
0: So that 1,000 remains intact. What does that do? It then shows that you now have disposable income, you have more money in your pocket, as it were, and you have more money that you can use around. Okay, so has free education impacted Zambians in many other ways? Yes, it has. Free education has got many faces. This is the push I have had for the past many months now. That free education has actually brought in also the fact that now you have many pupils going to school, okay? Because many pupils going to school, it has then shown you that you now need more desks. It has shown you also that you now need more classroom blocks.
1: Right.
0: You understand? So that being the case, then you're saying, who is going to provide the desks? And deliberately, the president says, we want the local suppliers for desks.
1: Right.
0: And now that has created employment within the communities from which those schools are. That has also provided employment. So just on free education, you have so many facets that bring about development to the people,
1: right.
0: And ease the cost of living and increase their money in the pockets and for their households. This is why people that must be very discerning, and those that we usually say those who cannot understand, what I would say is simple, that this is why we talk about GDP, and this is why we talk about the inflation. The fact that the inflation has come now down to 6.6% as at May this year, it is because of these same things that we're talking about. The policy on free education, the policy on mining, the policy on tourism, the policy on agriculture, these are the fundamentals that have brought now your reserves even in the Bank of Zambia to go up. Why? Because now you're not spending so much because you've done all these policies around. And that's what we call economic development.
1: Right.
0: Someone will still say, we can't feel the economy, neither can we feel the single-digit inflation.
1: That was going to be my next question, because we will get some callers and say, look, you're speaking very nice, but we don't feel those things.
0: Yeah. Someone will say that, and we respect that. It's because, remember, we're coming from an economy that was totally on the ground, on its knees, bleeding. That's why, as the UPND, we are saying President Hakainde Hichilema has moved that particular bleeding economy into a position of recovery.
1: Right.
0: And now that we've paid our debt, restructured it very well, IMF and all these things, which someone may say, I don't understand those things, I don't care about those things. You must care about those things, because those are the ones now that when we say going forward now, we are looking at economic growth. A few have benefited, a few are feeling it, a few are seeing it, but I can tell you that some of them are basically just talking politics. Because if you have 41,000 teachers that have been employed, how can you not feel the economy impact at household level? When your uncle, your sister, and so on, now they can earn money, you know?
1: Right.
0: So there is no way that we can safely say no one is feeling it. You know, health workers on the other side, and the mines opening. So, yes, those are things that have been achieved. I have run through
1: faster, of course.
0: Which, when we start looking at them in depth, we will now start talking about figures, to which we do believe, us as a UPND, that numbers don't lie.
1: Mm-hmm.
0: And the president at some point in time showed graphs, he showed so many numbers, he's a man of numbers. We are a party of plans. President Hakainde Hichilema, very methodical. We cannot speak from a vacuum. We speak from things we have planned, we have written down, and we follow through them. That's why this is the only government, this is the only party in government now, from 2021 to 2026, that when you come and ask, I will show it to you here, fully written, documented, and it shows what it is we inherited, what it is we then have done, and what it is we intend to do.
1: I like how you are putting it. Maybe let's speak briefly. I know we have to go into the looking at the seven goals. I don't know, you're calling them 10. There's a code.
0: Yes.
1: There's a promo code.
0: Yes, yes. Yes, I can help you on it. It's 10-10-5-3-3-1-1.
1: Okay, yes. we'll talk about
0: those. Yeah, it sounds like a phone number.
1: Yeah, I was teasing Mr. Mark that. It's a promo code. But anyway, in terms of some of the laws that, you know, have ensued during the period, the most controversial was Bill 7. Communication around that, people were complaining, both opposition as well as the layman out there. It wasn't adequate enough. People didn't know how or what this Bill 7 was about. It passed. There's the cyber crime, the cyber security law, the digital, you know, the law on digital media. How do you kind of use this platform and explain, if there's still someone in doubt who's still saying, look, I feel, you know, it wasn't fair, I didn't know what this was, and it's been passed into law, I'm not comfortable with it. How can you help people understand all these laws that came about?
0: I'll use this object lesson from my village. I'm Ngoni myself,
1: right?
0: But the object lesson is around a hen. You know, when it has chicks, it always makes sure that they move together, and it leads them to where there is food. And most of the times, it basically does not eat the food when it finds it.
1: Mm-hmm.
0: It just starts to peckle it up.
1: Then the chicks.
0: And then the chicks will know there is food there, and they'll start eating. And when there's a stormy weather, or it's heavily raining, it will put them under its wings. Now, you'll find that there's always two or three that are always lagging.
1: Mm-hmm.
0: But there comes a point at which the mother will say, the storm is here. If I do not close at this point, everyone is going to be affected.
1: Right.
0: I think that's how leadership is supposed to be looked at. That yes, we are 20 plus million Zambians. Not all of us will move at the same time.
1: Right.
0: Not all of us will understand things in the same way. You know, that's why there is parliament that will enact the laws. So people did not understand. You will put it on communication, but then we will say, what were the members of parliament doing? Because they are the representatives of the people on the ground. What is it that they do in terms of service as members of parliament? Am I deflating here? No, I'm not. Watch this. I went from Lusaka. I did Lusaka. I did Central Province. I did Copper Belt.
1: Mm-hmm.
0: I did, what is this again? Northwestern Province. Okay. And I did part of Lwapula Province, talking about Bill 7. Mm. On radio like this.
1: Right.
0: And if people say that they didn't hear about it, I beg to disagree. Because how is it that they said, take it back to Parliament? How is it that it went back to court by President Hakainde Hichilema saying, okay, we hear there has not been enough consultation. So how much consultation should be done? How is it that there was a reverse gear? It means people heard about it. It means people were told about it. It means it was communicated to them. And because it was communicated to them, that feedback came. And as a listening government and as a listening leader, President Hakainde Hichilema, as a methodical leader who understands that, yes, we must move, but there are others that may still be lagging behind. The intention is good that we pass Bill 7 now, because if we do not pass it, we will still be in the doldrums of the past, and we will not move as a country.
1: Mm.
0: So he says, fair enough. Let us wait for the weaker ones to come in. What are you saying? We heard most of them were simply saying it's a bad one. Hakainde Hichilema wants to extend his stay in office. How? When all he was saying and all the government was saying is that we're proposing that when a candidate withdraws from the elections, they have withdrawn, and let us go on with the elections. Are you followed?
1: Right.
0: The same concept I was giving in terms of a mother chick. You get the idea. So they have withdrawn, and if they have withdrawn, why should we be held at ransom, do fresh nominations, and spend as much as the same money? So let us save the money. I can tell you, Chamba, here, that in this year's election, the country will still have more money to spend on health. It will have more money to spend on education. It will have so much money to spend in other social sectors.
1: Right.
0: Okay?
1: Mm-hmm.
0: As opposed to the time when a candidate withdrew, I'm just picking one part of Bill 7, withdrew, and we started wasting money to start again over and over by elections and all those things.
1: Mm-hmm.
0: You know? So you withdraw. It meant then that at this point, we do know there's no ministers in office. Okay, there's no ministers in office because Bill 7 said what? That when it is 3 months before the elections and all this...
1: Cabinet dissolves,
0: Cabinet must be dissolved. It's dissolved. Parliament is dissolved. And no government official now, all the former ministers that are members of former members of parliament must be using their own resources to go and campaign. We do know in the past, people were flying all over using government resources.
1: Mm.
0: And because of Bill 7, that thing has been cut off. Just on that particular point of withdrawal and ministers not being in office, you then come in and say, okay, the president is still there. If one candidate of the presidential candidates withdrew, it means fresh nominations should be done. Who is going to continue to be president over the nation?
1: Mm.
0: The incumbent, isn't it?
1: Right.
0: And so, who would have perpetrated President Hakainde Hichilema to be the president in office if every candidate started withdrawing and they did it for, say, 6 months or for 1 year? It means then that President Hakainde Hichilema will be in office, still as president, unelected, his term passed, his term ended, but his president in the shadow sitting.
1: Yeah.
0: He has no cabinet. How does the country move forward? The beauty of Bill 7 is you pull out, we move ahead because the country must be moving. I just thought, let me touch on just one of them in terms of Bill 7 and just say, you know, yes, not everyone heard it the way they wanted to hear it, or at the time it should have been communicated in the manner it should have been communicated to them, mm-hmm. but from the successes and the fact that then it was pinned into law, government has data. It shows the people that participated, it shows the voices that spoke, and it shows as to why the president said, I am now signing on this because it's now going into the constitution, which is by the people, for the people, and all that.
1: Right. The cybersecurity law...

0: came up with also its own misgivings from people, because as you know, digital media is the most, now it's the most effective, it's quicker. But when it came up, of course people are saying that this is out to, it's being brought up as a target to the opposition or anybody with dissenting views on social media or digital media. What do you have to say about that? Do you think that's how it was supposed to be?
1: I'll throw my mind back to media expert.
0: Yeah.
1: And when social media started moving and so much, actually Zambia, I'll be very honest with you, sometimes even when we say online and social media, we're still far. Mm-hmm. We're still far. We mainly use Facebook.
0: Yeah.
1: That's where all of us are gathering.
0: Of course.
1: You know, that's where most of us are gathering, Facebook. Yes. The law is passed. Why? To curb the noise and confusion. Because now anybody and everyone wants to say something, and they say it. Now, if you don't have a law that protects, first, the people that are saying what they're saying, but also prosecutes them that are abusing social media,
0: right,
1: then you have a country in disorder. You know, and that's why we have leaders, and that's why we have laws. I'll pick from the Bible, not to preach, but just to understand that there is a bigger book that sometimes we need to look at.
0: Of course.
1: The Bible says when Israel had no king, everyone did as they pleased. When Israel had no king, everybody did as they pleased. Well, what does that tell us today? That if there is no strong leadership, political will, to govern the people in the way they behave at the markets, in the way they behave almost everywhere, including much more on social media that we're talking about social media here, then everyone will say whatever it is that they want to say. They'll do whatever it is that they want to do. And then you have a nation that is ungoverned. The people that complained are the ones that actually, when we go in, Chomba, when we go in and start asking, it's mainly the opposition.
0: Mm-hmm.
1: Because they intended to abuse social media. I go through social media sometimes and say, okay, but why are they saying this?
0: Right.
1: Well, why are they using social media for this? You know? And the lashback and all that, you say, okay, why is it that this person was arrested for sponsoring a social media page, okay?
0: Mm-hmm.
1: And that social media page was saying nothing but insulting President Hakainde Hichilema.
0: Mm.
1: Well, why was this one arrested and he was found that he's the one who is behind a page whose name is not in theirs, okay? And it's the one that was making memes of the president, you know? Now, you can make memes of the president, but then if you're going to be insulting the president, you're literally insulting the state.
0: Of course.
1: You're insulting the state. And when you're insulting the state, the case against you, the law against you, is that it's you against the people.
0: Against the state, yeah.
1: So if it's you against the people, it's us, the people, actually, that say we have enacted this law. And the dipstick survey, again, will show you that many people have said, look, we can't have this on social media, not only in terms of politics. I can tell you at some point in time we saw a lot of nudity on social media.

0: that President Hakainde-Hichilema is on record. Anyone that goes against the law, you are on your own. And it doesn't matter whether you're your PND and all that. Yeah. So that's the advance of the point I would give, that look, they are there, and have they been reported? If they've been not reported, can we see someone thoroughly following up and telling the police, which is a service, the police is a service, thoroughly push the police and tell them, look, I have evidence here that this one and that one are doing this. Can you please arrest them? That's what I would say.
1: Yeah. Leading into the 2021 elections, I think President HH embraced social media. I think that is where he amassed even the term Bali. I remember very well a young man on one of the social media pages called him that, and he... He picked it up, and that it's been, it's from social media. How do you compare the two election times, 2021 and this particular election? Obviously, Bali has gone on to still improve on his social media skills, but in terms of the opposition, because obviously it's now a trend, Facebook or any other social media pages, everybody's using the digital platforms. From your communication position, how effective and

is that AI is as smart as the one who uses it. You know, it's as smart as the one who uses it because you must input it into there. Social media is as effective as the one who is using it. You know, what are you using it for?

0: for both the current social media responsibility is more, not actually less. It's just the same as it is in our journalism platform, you know, self-censorship. You need to sit and ask yourself. Someone was saying, you speak very well, good Tonga. And I say, oh yeah, I do. I can even say things that are in the coded language of the Tonga, such as, kuli hambagala, you know, hambagala. Hambagala simply means, you see, you are the one who is responsible for what you say before you say it.
1: Right.
0: And the moment you've processed it, if you realize it's a bad thing, you know, pinch yourself and say, don't say that. Why are we saying that? It's because without the law, everyone could have gone home on the street and insulted. The less noise on the ground, the less noise on the ground is change, you know, change. One time I was in Kenya when the elections were happening, you know, I did not hear as much noise as we used to make. And the same noise, I'll talk politics a little bit here.
1: Yeah.
0: It's not about how many dances you have done. That changes how policy and development will happen when that particular leader comes into power. It's not so many campaign songs you have done. They are necessary, but I've heard people say, this election is boring. And I'm asking myself, boring because of what? And then you say, ah.
1: There's okay, no money, there are no campaign songs, yes, there are no rallies.
0: The moment they add money, then I say, money answers all things. If people had money in to spend, for what? You ask yourself, to go and drink and dance, okay? To go and make noise and do this and that and that, and then you ask yourself, do members of parliament that are aspiring from the opposition have money themselves? Yes, they do. This is why they gather your people for the first time in this country. You have a calendar for when and where you need to go and campaign. Don't you think that's beautiful? That you will plan. That, okay, we'll be that side. And Mrs. Eda said, you cannot be in the same place, all of you at the same time. What does that do? It helps the issue of violence.
1: Didn't this come too late? Considering that we knew that we have elections, I mean, it's a given. ECZ could have come up with this plan much earlier, because right now, the views are that, you know, it's come too late and it's not favorable to the opposition.
0: Sometimes I don't respect time in things that are of a developmental nature. I don't respect time in terms of things that are of benefit to us.
1: Right.
0: Okay? You've been hungry for 2 hours and the food has finally come and you're still hungry and you say
1: and you
0: complain. Got the food late. No, guys.
1: Yeah.
0: Let's not do that. I don't respect that thought, because if it has come late, how many governments have been in place since 1964? And the ones that now come at this time, they bring it at the time you're saying let.

0: appreciate where we are.
1: Right.
0: You know? And also, digging back from the Bible, the children of Israel complained at every point of the journey. At some point in time, they arrived at a place called Haran, you know? And they told Moses, and they said, hey, the water here is nice. The vegetation is beautiful. The land is fertile. Why don't we just stay here other than going to Canaan?
1: Right.
0: You know, so right now, we have moved from where we have moved, where people would be throwing money around and all this and that. The treasury was robbed off. And then we say, let's close the treasury. We're not going to be getting money from government for campaigns. And you say there is no money. For what? Mm. For what? You know?
1: Yeah. President HH, two weeks ago, unveiled the manifesto, going to 2031. We're talking communications and also maybe building on from Laura Mitz's statements. How would you effectively place the message that is promising Zambians for the next 5 years effectively in terms of communication, using all the platforms or the resources you have in front of you?
0: Actually, before we go to that, I'll also say, you see, there is actually money and people are campaigning. They're using the money in the rightful way.
1: Yeah. And I think before it was splashed all over the place.
0: Yes, it was splashed and it was all over. I do know that our members of parliament have an allocation, which they go in every week and they do what they do. Mm-hmm. I'm not too sure about the other side, the opposition.
1: Yeah.
0: But you ask about Laura Mitty. You see, I don't want us to walk out of here and think that Laura Mitty is a dangerous person.
1: No, of course
0: Laura Mitty is not a dangerous person. Mm. We love Laura Mitty because she gives the proper checks and balances, sound checks and balances, as opposed to Hakainde Must Go, which is coming from leaders who are claiming they can lead this country better, who are claiming things such as they can buy bulldozers, they can do that, and so on, whilst watching.
1: Right.
0: From communication that CDF has delivered, and that when they go to campaign where they're going to campaign in all those districts, there's ambulances, you know, there's police vehicles, classroom blocks have been built, you know, all that is when they come on the platform, they are saying what they are saying because they realize they have no message, and all they are now doing is just saying things. Mm-hmm. As if to make an impression, which is not making sense. Laura Mitty is not a problem. We appreciate the works she's doing. And here is the angle I would say. In as much as she bashed the communications team, she respected the communications team by saying they have not done enough. Mm. That is something we embrace. And we say, we're not going to argue with you because we know we cannot do everything. And because we have reached this point with your input, we now understand what else we need to do. The same part of it is that Laura Mitty is our ally. Mm. Why? Because in the way she speaks, not that she's a UPND supporter. Mm-hmm. She is an objective
1: critic. Yeah.
0: You understand? So she comes and she says, President Hakainde Hichilema has scored on this, that. So she's communicating also for us, and she's saying, do it more. Mm. And then she also goes, she's on record. She says, when she looks at the elections, you're asking now as we're going into this election, she says, when I look at the entire opposition, there is no one that matches President Hakainde Hichilema in terms of leadership that can bring about development for this country.
1: Right.
0: You understand? Yeah. So we can't look at Laura Mitty and say she's a dangerous person. Criticism is one thing that President Hakainde Hichilema delights on because he's a listening leader. When he listens to such, he says, okay, Laura Mitty, what is she saying? She wants us to do more. Mm. And you're asking about the manifesto?
1: Right.
0: I'll tell you, we are live on social media now. I'm sure people can even see this. Yeah?
1: Of course, yeah.
0: Here we are. One of the first pages there, what are we saying?
1: Mm-hmm.
0: We're saying that's where the camera is.
1: This one right here?
0: Oh, it's that one. Yeah, there you go. You see what it says? It says, Bali loves, Bali cares, Bali does what? Delivers. And then down there, what is our footnote that is the strongest message to carry home? Mm. Is we're saying, but there is more work to be done.
1: Right.
0: This is a government.

0: that is responsible, not patting itself on the back and say, we've done everything. We haven't done it. We have done everything that we planned to do.
1: Mm-hmm.
0: And now we've been given a new plate on which, or a new canvas on which to draw now the new, the future of Zambia, starting from 2026 to 2031. That is where now we're talking in terms of the manifesto. We're saying, look, we want to grow the economy. We'll stabilize it, but now want to grow the economy. What are some of the drivers? The drivers are that when we grow the economy, we'll have more jobs. And what are some of the drivers is that together as Zambians, the more jobs we have, the more the economy grows, everyone will now have a piece of that pie. Okay. Okay. Is where now that thing where many have been saying we can't feel it on the ground, they are going to feel it. They are going to start feeling the benefits. Right now, you may not feel the benefits.
1: Right.
0: The other pillar, I'll read actually from our manifesto point. The other pillar is very simple, connecting the nation. What are we saying in connecting the nation? All we're saying is that we want to drive the energy agenda. Where are we driving it? Something has been done, but there is more to be done. We've created the energy mix drive. Chisamba has solar. Many other places has solar.
1: Right.
0: We've got the core energy that has come through. The load shedding thing must be out of the way. What are we saying then is that the mines will be able to operate more. The more they produce, the more the economy is growing. So we're connecting the nation not only in that angle, we're connecting the nation in terms of its digital economy. We're also connecting the nation to other countries in terms of trade and investment. The nation must be connected. That is our second pillar. You asked about the pillars.
1: Yeah.
0: So there are five of them.
1: Yeah.
0: And then the third is that we are saying serving the people. That's why in that mantra I talked about that Bali cares. Because President Hakainde Hichilema has realized that he is not just a leader of this country to do things that the president does. He's a leader of this country to do the things that God has called upon him to do. So he's doing things from the heart, from the caring position.
1: Right.
0: And in the caring position, hence the leadership wisdom that says, let us serve the people. Why are we serving the people and how can we serve them? Is that we do not, as leaders, okay, enrich ourselves because we are servants. So in that, he's saying, let us transform the lives of Zambians into a better life. So the cost of living there will come down because now we're also talking about education systems being put in place, housing and water, which the next time we have time, obviously those numbers I talked about.
1: Of course.
0: You can literally see how many boroughs and how many schools have been built and so on. So you're also looking at social protection. You want to make sure that all of these things are public sector.
1: Right.
0: Public sector, for many years, people would say civil servants are not working.
1: Mm.
0: Presidential Delivery Unit is on record that they have shown how most government offices have become better in the way they deliver.
1: Right.
0: Digital economy and digitalizing the government system, most of the systems now that we are digitally moved, you find that things are flowing. Some of the bottlenecks are that you want to start removing too many licenses and fees for business setups. You want to start removing some of the bottlenecks and just the mental set of some people. Okay, I don't want to say civil servants.
1: Of course, yeah.
0: Some people who are civil servants, that they have this attitude that they will only move if you make sure that you grease their hands, you know? And that mentality is all over, even in the private sector. So Zambians, we must find ourselves that in these institutions, when the institutions are built around accountability and the institutions are built around the framework of governance systems that will prosecute you when you're found to have a crime, corruption and all that, and then you know that the systems are going to work better for the people,
1: right,
0: that bringing about development.
1: Right.
0: The fifth pillar is financing our future. You see, the capital market, people say money is expensive. Okay, so the capital market, President Hakainde Hichilema brilliant businessman for many years, and he continues to be today. You know, even though he's president, he continues to do his own business. He's a rancher, you know, he's a farmer. He continues to do that. So he understands that there is need for private sector and the public sector to get together, the PPP, you know, and deliver on projects. There is what he calls positive discrimination, that we would rather first give a Zambian this project than we would give a foreigner that project.
1: Right.
0: Okay, now, still we have bilateral relations with many countries, but for instance, the Ndola Lusaka dual carriageway, instead of sourcing for finances from elsewhere, we source the finances from within, meaning the payment was to be done to the companies here, your NAPSA and all that, your Stanbic Bank and them. So you see that in the area of financing, the idea of transforming the nation and bringing Zambians together, empowering them, so that the entrepreneur there at Chawama Market is able to access finances, is going to be realized.
1: Right.
0: I was going to say that, you know, when you talk about finance, Zambians, at some point in time, we have been a letdown. We defunct the Development Bank of Zambia.
1: Mm-hmm.
0: We put to the knees the economic Citizens Economic Empowerment Fund, you know, because we went borrowed and never used the money for the intended purpose. We go get contracts. The first time we are given the money we're given, what did we do? We went and bought the best of cars, we went on holiday, and the road was not done. So that level of responsibility when it comes to finances is very key. My thinking is that a nation is as wealthy as its people. You know, a nation is not as wealthy as because the government has money, but because its people have money, they are engaged in business, they are doing the right things, and the government is providing the enabling platform, and the institutions are able to run things to a point that everyone now shares in the development of the country.
1: Right. Allow me to open phone lines so that we bring in our callers, our listeners and viewers, rather. So if you're interested to join in and either contribute to the discussion or ask questions, I've got Mr. Wiseman Henry Zulu, who is the Director of Digital Media in the Presidential Support System, here with me. 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So feel free to join us. We can get a few callers in, contributions, and then obviously Mr. Zulu will be able to respond. As we wait for those calls coming through, with the messaging that is planned for the new manifesto, how do you plan to position the president in terms of communicating that messaging? He won't be in all the places of the country before elections. We're almost about just over a month to elections. How will then you help the president disseminate that information to the wider country?
0: We've noticed that the president is a lovable leader.
1: Yeah.
0: Most parts of the country, the president is loved.
1: So maybe we can just start getting our callers in, so that we just bring them in. Hello, good morning.
2: Good morning.
1: Tao Kabueno, please tell us your name and where you're calling us from. Wasepiso Gardenhouse, please go ahead.
0: Nauka, Wasepiso Mawakabwanji. But
1: Okay, unfortunately, we lost Sepiso. Please try and call again, Sepiso, to finish your statement. 0955-997-997. We'll pick up another caller. Hello, good morning.
3: Good morning, Matomba.
1: Good morning. Please tell us your name and where you're calling us from. Okay, please go ahead, Watembo.
0: Yes. Okay, Mdala, you have to wind up.
3: Yes, I wound up. We must worry about the idea of the ice to Patero, and the rest of the president and the law of the vision. You're not such a great deal. But it's more about that, but I can go to the world of us. Now I come up for a plan. Thank you, I follow up near the province.
1: Thank you, Watembo. Okay, we've got another caller. Hello, good morning. Hello, good morning.
4: Good morning, sir.
1: Good morning. Please go ahead.
4: Is that the OS of my flight?
1: Yes, it is. Hello, please come again.
0: And he was saying he has a question for you.
1: Okay, please go ahead, Mr. Mangala Alec.
4: Exactly. Is that the OS of that flight?
1: Yes, it is.
4: Hello?
1: Yes, it is. You have to repeat the political podcast, sir. Please go ahead. Okay.
4: Mr. Yola Tomba.
1: Yes, it is. Okay, please go ahead quickly, sir. We can hear you.
4: Yes, Mr. Yola Tomba, I've always liked commission. Except that I've been understanding AI, suffered a great but studied where am I am a left today. However, we are exactly. I've always liked your mission and like you greetings become a president, I'm sure you become. Why? There are reasons that you are better on that question don't people in order. If Mr. Laura Toma, if the nation is understanding, may we pick you from that to become a president? Because we want a lot of
1: Hello, we have Mr. Wiseman Henry Zulu in studio. Please pose a question or contribution to him.
4: Exactly.
1: Okay, so we'll take on more callers. We'll take on more callers.
4: Part of the bed. Yes, that has been a contribution to what you have made. You really worked a lot, and I've always liked your question.
1: Hello, good morning.
5: Good morning, my brother.
1: Good morning. Please go ahead. Tell us your name and where you're calling us from. Then we can allow Mr. Zulu to respond to some of the contributions.
5: Please.
1: Okay, thank you, Vashmali from Kitwe. Sir, you can respond to some of those questions, or rather, most of them are contributions. Please go ahead.
0: Please. I like to listen to people because then it gives you a perspective of what exactly
1: I have been
0: happening.
1: Endorsed to stand as president.
0: I like that. Actually, let me start with that. Chamba for president. I like that.
1: Yeah.
0: Ideally, almost everyone, I mean, Sepiso was thanking the president.
1: Yes,
0: and,
1: yes.
0: And he spoke, Sepiso from Garden House was talking about the issue of Bill 7.
1: Bill 7, he wants it to be on the parliament website, at least that's how far he went.
0: Yes, yes. So that's beautiful. Then you know that people are saying, here we are, this is what is happening, and let us give out more information.
1: Right.
0: So that we take in as presidential campaign team or presidential support system, we go ahead and we say, this is what is happening, this is what people are wanting to do.
1: Right.
0: Tembo from Kabwe, you remember I told you that I went to Central Province and moved and so on.
1: Right.
0: What he is saying is the vibe which I recently also got when we were reopening and bringing to life Mulungushi, that people are appreciating. But at the same time, you will still have people who just want to say, if it were, bring the noise of discontentment. Quickly, and then I'll go to Ali. No, Ali is the one that tells you must be president. You must consider that. The Kitwe one.
1: Yeah, Bashmalani.
0: Bashmalani starts by saying, Fiabufi, Nivaboza, you know, Kibu Hatafela. You know, like, I'm asking myself, where does he live that he says people everywhere, you know, people everywhere are suffering, they were better off during PM, you know, and he says people are exchanging who has to eat at what time and so on. That's alarming.
1: Right.
0: That's alarming. If it were so, how long, he's then saying, from the time UPND got into power in 2021, 4 years plus 10 months, this has been the state of affairs.
1: Mm-hmm.
0: How many deaths can we start be counting now in Kitwe? Or wherever he says all over? Mm-hmm. How many deaths? Because if people are exchanging chamba, when and how to eat, who eats when and all this and that, no, that's not true.
1: Mm-hmm.
0: I think let's be honest. You know, let's be honest. The other gentleman, when he talked about social cash transfer and so on, the beneficiaries, for instance, I can tell you that there are so many that then you ask yourself, Bamudala in Kitwe, how come he doesn't have a neighbor who has received some social cash transfer?
1: Mm.
0: Not only that, how come he doesn't know that social cash transfer, which was 300 kwacha, the time of PM, it's now sitting around 900 kwacha.
1: Mm.
0: And that social cash transfer was maintained and pushed even higher during the drought. And the same has continued now, even after the drought. He talks about electricity, that all this is a lie, you know.
1: After the elections,
0: power will be. So are you saying then that all of those solar panels that have been put were going to be picked and be put in the pockets of President Hagaita Islam and the UPND and be taken away?
1: Mm.
0: You know, are we going to close ZESCO? I like such kind of callers because they help us to tell others and say, listen, this which he's saying, it's not true, because if it were, these people would have been dead by now. They right. didn't die when we had the West drought. They are still alive.
1: Right.
0: Can they die now? No.
1: No,
0: it's not true.
1: Okay, let's pick up some more callers. Hello, good morning.
6: And the people talk again.
1: Okay, what? Okay, what's the piece of, please? Zikoma Kwambi. They will pick up some more callers here. Hello, good morning. Fine, thank you. How are you?
7: I'm good. Good morning.
0: Good morning, sir. How are you?
7: I'm good. This is Mutan, the common lawyer. Wait, no faith, no speech. But yes, what I can say to him, Thomas, see, in the country, but it is the Kumlamba, and I see about Kuku, Nabana, but Kuku, too. These are the people who are going to go to you. During his time here, PA, people were suffering, not the African people are suffering, no. So they come to God, where by people were dominating of our body, the same people are delivering the food that are prepared for the food. They went to the food, but when you want to school, you know, for just a meal around the food, that is saying people from what part of the food really are going to say no, but I mean, I'm going to show this point to the police, the police are going to take it in Ipa, the police are going to bring the phone or the PA, bring the food that they're going. No, people are suffering. No, if you are suffering, I will just, that's so be let say. I'm suffering because I mean, I used to see people take a drama that are, and the white European Guinness when you will take it, that is the case. Thank you.
1: All right, that is Mr. Ekiweki. We'll take up another call. Hello, good morning. Buna Bwanji, tell us your name and where you're calling us from. We've got Mr. Wiseman Zulu in studio.
8: No, thank you.
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1: Okay. Maybe you can respond. We'll pick up two more callers and we can close the show. But for now, maybe you can respond to the callers.
0: I'll thank Ms. Sanjay and the gentleman that called earlier about Bill 10.
1: Bill 10, yes. Episo, you actually called again.
0: I think the conversation changes.
1: Yeah.
0: It's already passed. We passed Bill 7. So to start comparing Bill 10 and Bill 7, I think here will be not be sitting well, but right. We appreciate his comments, and his demands are not for me as a UPND member. Neither are they for the party. Neither are they for the president to look into.
1: Right.
0: They are for parliament to look into, and this is where people must start understanding. Ndala, you need to understand that we're president. Sindiye wa mankala parliament. President we grind the table. Parliament. 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

0: garden household, that place. 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So bama mbedele parliament, yelo parliament, ima mbedele kuli imwe mdala. So nga tumuka mba kutia, hey, it's a chitika pwani pwani jine, nona munga, imwe maybe, wa MP wanishwa na kuchiteni include. And then obviously Munsanje has thanked the government happening on the ground. Business, you've crushed our small businesses and all that. I do know, for instance, those that are working around markets, it sounded like it was not going to be achieved. That we talked about the gensets at the market to provide and cushion the issue of electricity, you know? Cushion the issue of electricity. I would like to think ZESCO knows better. Someone was telling me, no, do you know why Malaiti Yasira Musanga wa Fraser? It's because manja pa muyase benzesa. Muka gula, ya mene ya jamona gula. Because manja muyase benzesa. Pa jasia nali unkala. Why? Because when the Lord shedding. You know, someone was explaining like that. But I'll be honest with you, wa chite chiba Fraser, wa UPND and President Hakainde HLM and everything we are doing is to make sure that small businesses will also be surviving. Not only that, they'll be thriving. They should become better than they are. CDF usti invera. CDF, nika checking a CDF Mulusaka, I can see that my numbers, they are sitting on 27,773 projects on CDF, Mulusaka Chabe. Now, if we had time, I was going to now pull the whole document and start showing you Kuchawama, Kumatero, Kuchan, out of all of those, you know, out of all of those projects. Now, if you look at, rather, those were the jobs that have been created.
1: Right.
0: And then when you look at the community projects, there are 753. So those numbers, if we said wafreza munkala kuti, specifically, then tizao nataa, pakona pano wafreza, pamina mulidi yaku, enani muchekinge wanapanga school. And then we're checking it with the so. Problem is that we have to go to the CDF, we have to go to the CDF, we have to go to the constituency, or the CDF office, it was 1 million, it was 2 million, it was 500. However, kulima grants. Kulima grants, we have to go to the market, market, and so on.
1: All right, so we'll pick up two more calls and then call it there. Hello, good morning. Hello, good morning. Good morning, Mr. Alan Chama from Zimbabwe. Please go ahead with your contribution.
2: My contribution will go like this. Alama President Chamberlain, whether I'm going to be going whether I'm going no Kulanja. If it's shilling,
3: I'm going to go to the hospital.
1: Okay. Okay, thank you, Mr. Chama. Thank you very much. We'll pick up one last caller and then we can call it. Hello, good morning.
3: Hello, good morning.
1: Please go ahead with your contribution, your name, and where you're calling us from.
3: This is the Hanson in Carlson, Doremi. My contribution is that what we have noticed is that there is a lack of information to the people on the ground by the UPND government. Due to what I'm foreseeing is that if you come in government, the aspect of the coming structure, which are supposed to be close to the people, and we see the messages of the development of the UPND government policy has been lacking. But what happened? So in fact, also there are fanatics in this country who need a lot of to educate. Those who still believe what they are, how they lived in the past, should continue. Things are changing, evolving, and we have a role as a nation to inculcate a lot of knowledge into some of the fanatics. There is a lack of information flowing. First one to the Mr. Wiseman Zulu, could you kindly, I want to get in touch with you. There are so many issues that we want to tell our party.
0: Yes, sir.
3: But over the years, we haven't had the opportunity. So I want Mr. Wiseman Zulu to really give me his number. For a lot of issues that want to help the party. We don't want to go back to the dark days of the PS.
1: All right, please tell us your number. You can tell us your number, you can pick it up instead.
3: Number is 0977 810 343.
1: All right, thank you very much for your contribution.
3: Appreciate it. Thank you. I wish you well. Thank you.
1: Bye. All right. So we've got Mr. Chairman, the gentleman there, to close off the show. I have one more question, but then you can address their contributions.
0: Fantastic. And thank you for all of those that have called in. By Alan, it was,
1: yes, Alan Chama, yes,
0: from Zingalume,
1: yes,
0: which is just across this way when you pass this Werere going.
1: Correct.
0: On this side.
1: Yes.
0: You know, when you say protecting the president, it is something that is very serious, and we have heard it. We do know that sometimes people don't listen, but I can tell you that even if we try to protect President Hakainde Hichilema by not telling him what you're saying or insinuating that we don't tell him, President Hakainde Hichilema has a knack for information. He has a knack for listening on the ground what exactly is happening. And so he's not a man we are lying to. He's not a man you can lie to and say, things are okay, background here, and yet things are not okay. He's a leader who cares, he's a leader who knows, and we are not protecting. If you heard when we started, we said both the UPND in terms of the secretariat and for us who are the presidential support, we work together to tell the president what's happening on the ground, and that informs policy,
1: right,
0: and delivery for those things. So
1: right.
0: I'll simply say we're not doing that. He talked about Parmalat being closed. It's a private company. You know, it's a private company. So to say that they closed because of load shedding, I would say, where is his information from the boardroom? You know, the board of directors that sat and said they're closing Parmalat. You know, has it really closed? Well, I think there was even another company called Lactoris,
1: mm-hmm,
0: you know, Lactoris that took over and all that. The government is not part and parcel of that private company. But if you're saying they closed because of load shedding, I think we could have heard it in news, you know. But we are not going to dwell on that and say we agree with you that they closed because of load shedding, because there are many companies there that are actually operating right now,
1: right,
0: and they are using electricity. There's no load shedding.
1: Right.
0: And then what's his name again? Ngabeni.
1: Mm-hmm.
0: Ngabeni says lack of information, but there's a way he says it. He says there is information, from what I understand. Information is there, but the people are not managing to understand, or to some extent, their mindset. They need to start looking at things in the new way. So he's saying, to some extent, people are not just embracing. I think I wrote that.
1: Yeah.
0: They're not embracing the things that are happening because they still want to go back. And he emphasizes by saying he wants us to talk because he doesn't want us to go back. So he's agreeing that information is there, but people seem not to just want to take it, but that's how things
1: which
0: are.
1: Somehow goes to our discussion today.
0: Yes, yeah. Yes, you know, the mindset and all that. And we appreciate number, and I got your number, Gabeni, which is 0977, and then it's got a 810333. Your idea is that I should communicate with you. There are things you want to say to the party that you think has not been heard.
1: Yeah.
0: And then we can run for a better country. But Chamba, maybe if you may allow me, I just want to maybe say very quickly, at a glance, you know, very quickly at a glance and say, when we talk about free education, we are saying that there are many things that have happened, but under education, if we say, let's look at classroom blocks, that have been built because now you have many children that have gone back to school. If you say there was development during PF, okay, and people were not going to school. Now, children are going to school. The government realizes it's not a problem. It is something we are planning. And we said, let's take children to school. You're looking at 259 classroom blocks that have been built in one particular area,
1: right,
0: or in these spots. And in those areas, you are saying now, if these are the pointers that you're looking at, classroom desks, for children now to sit on the proper desks instead of on the floor. Meaning schools that were already there had no desks. How do I know that? It's because you're looking at 43,800 desks that have been produced or procured. And now children are sitting on desks. And when you look at pupils, you're now saying you've got many pupils that have gone to school, 4 million children in school, the same are being failed. You are looking at agriculture. The other gentleman also touched on it, and that's where you can understand that people actually know this thing.
1: Right.
0: He's talking about the bumper harvest of 5 million metric tons. Mm. These are things that have been done. Now, if these are things that have been done and the economy was down there, it means we have stabilized. And because we've stabilized, we can now grow. And when we grow, we will now feel now the impact even much better.
1: Mm.
0: So far, the impact is there. Again, we keep saying it. We have not done everything. This is why we are seeking for the second mandate, because we have a plan. We've brought you this far. We can take you that far.
1: Right.
0: And Bali knows that at the end of the day, and the government, the UPND knows that we have a lot yet to be done. We have done so much, but there's more to be done.
1: Right. In conclusion, Mr. Zulu, the likes of Bashimalani in Kitwe and Weki or the general from Kawe, how do you, you've identified they're coming from a different position. How do you take the opportunity, this opportunity to tell them, to sway them to your side in terms of convincing them that, look, everything is okay and everything will be better? And I also want you to maybe highlight what lessons you've learned in the two election cycles in terms of communication, communicating the achievements and also what's coming, what's planned to come in the next 5 years.
0: In terms of communication, I'll start so we can put it aside, that it's not every time that you say things that you are communicating.
1: Right.
0: There's many things I've said here. Some of them are just going to fall off. We will not have communicated effectively.
1: Right.
0: We do know that the public has had a way they were listening to things. In the years before 2021. And as we came in as government, we started tweaking some of the things and changing them, you know, to a way that we thought the nation should be moving.
1: Right.
0: And so it will take time. It has taken time, but I can tell you that so far, so good. The communication is getting to people. This is why people sometimes demand certain information. In the past, you wouldn't be demanding for numbers. So we've started educating the country to say, it's not just that a politician comes and says all the nice things, I'll build you roads. How much will it cost? When will it be finished? Why is it being built? So we have been communicating those things as a UPND government. And so it's a rationale around everything that you're doing. The others were doing numbers. Let's excite so many people, they follow us, so we look like we have power and we've got the enthusiasm and they move like that. By the time you realize, you found out that actually the treasury was empty. By the time you sat and looked at the same guy who was dishing out money during the campaigns, you realized he stole that money from your own ministry, from the treasury. Okay? And the same gentleman or the same member of parliament or the same minister is now taken to prison by the law of this country, which you as Zambian people put in place, okay, through the leadership of President Hakainde Hichilema to fight corruption. And then you say the UPND are taking innocent people to jail. Let's be realistic as Zambians. Let's be realistic. On one hand, you're crying that things are not okay, and we're telling you things are not okay because your money was being stolen. And now we've stabilized. Your money is not being stolen. Wait. So the hope side, you may ask, the hope side is that because we have come this far, we've tightened the corruption angles and pilfering.
1: Right.
0: We now know we are going to have money enough for the Zambians to access it. Now, we're not saying every Zambian is going to be, there's going to be an office for money receiving office. You know, like, come, how much do you have? What are your problems?
1: Yeah.
0: And that's not how government works. That's not how a nation is run. But on social protection, look, those of you that are working now, the NAPSA partial withdrawal, plus the new way now you can get your 30% before retirement, it then shows that money is now available. Why? Because in the past, you needed to wait until you retire. And when you've retired, you again needed to wait for so many years before your money is given to you.
1: Right.
0: Yesterday, I was talking with a friend of mine. He says, you who is a politician, say something about Zangena, you know? I said, but look, it's not just about politics. This is the only government, and I can put it straight to anyone who is hearing, including my civil servant friends, I'll say friends. My friends in the civil service will tell you, okay, away from politics, they will tell you, this is the only government that has always paid them on time. Salary on the 22nd, if it delays, it's on the 23rd. If that month is falling into the weekend, it will be on the 24th.
1: Oh, yeah.
0: And you have your salary. During the weekend, Zangen. And you know why? It's because government has tightened up, is saving money, and people are now having it. So if you step a ground, I do not, know which ground you're stepping on.
1: Right.
0: The ground that is created in our minds, in terms of communication again, is of desperate opposition leaders who have no plans, and they want to communicate the same way they used to communicate, making noise and threatening people in terms of, look, we have so many people that have gathered here, we can project that these are the ones that will vote for us. I can tell you, some of them, that some of these political parties, if you look, they have actually failed to even field in candidates, members of countrywide. So what impetus do they have that they will win? Who is speaking for them on those grounds? And if there's anyone who is speaking, what are they telling the people?
1: Right.
0: So the other part you asked is where, how to marry Weki Weki and the other gentleman on the other side. For the gentleman in Kitwe, we would like to give hope that in the calmness of understanding the challenges the country has been through, in the calmness of understanding where the UPND government and President Hakainde Hichilema's leadership has brought us to, there is hope for him. He could be one of 10, he could be 10 of 1, But there is hope that President Hakainde Hichilema means well. The UPND government means well. That's why the plans have been laid down. The UPND government is the only government, I'll say this again, that puts up the plan, benchmarks it, and comes back and tells you we planned to do this. Mm-hmm. So far we have done this and we have done that. And Weki Weki, he said something that felt so good to me and so dangerous, that if we do have people that are doubting Thomas's, you know, and he says, Thomas, he's speaking to him from the Bible, since Thomas had children and those children are still living today on earth. That's a dangerous position, where you know that this is Jesus and you look at him, and because he went to the cross and he was pierced, you were not even there because you bought it out. You know, then now you say, aha, if you're the one, let me see. This is exactly what's happening. If you have delivered as a UPND government, let us see. And we are saying, we've not delivered everything. We've delivered what we can given the circumstances and the situations we were in. And even when we say Bali cares and we say Bali loves, we say Bali delivers, but there is still more work to be done. We are not saying we have failed. We are saying when we have seen how the nation should run, there is more, and that more we've now strategized. Mm. How are we going to attack it, or how are we going to work on it to make sure that now we deliver?
1: All right. Mr. Zulu, thank you so much for coming through to the Political Podcast.
0: I appreciate it. And to the management of Power FM, Kenny and all of you.
1: Yeah.
0: It's lovely to be here. We have seen how you have grown.
1: Yeah.
0: The first time I was here was before the building was completed.
1: Right.
0: So
1: no, thank you.
0: It's great. Keep doing the wonderful work.
1: Thank you so much. All right. Okay. All right. That was Mr. Wiseman Henry Zulu, who is the Director of Digital Media in the Presidential Support System, with us this morning on the Political Podcast. From me, Awela Chomba, it is goodbye. Please have a blessed day and see you next week.

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14: 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VIZ calls for peaceful pause and transparency ahead of elections. In international news, Israel's ceasefire doctrine in Lebanon faces pressure amid US-Iran talks. And in sports news, Colombia edge DR Congo to reach the round of 32.
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7: From vision to reality. 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Zambia stands tall at the dawn of a new industrial era. Once, our factories fell silent. Today, they rise again. Under the leadership of His Excellency President Hakainde Hichilema, Zambia's journey towards industrialization, value addition, and job creation is transforming lives and restoring national pride. On October 21st, 2025, a defining moment in Zambia's industrial story unfolded. President Hakainde Hichilema commissioned Kingsworth Group Limited's starch and glucose manufacturing plant, Zambia's first of its kind, and one of only three across the African continent. A $110 million investment transforming local maize into industrial gold. Each kernel of maize carries the promise of empowerment and progress. At full capacity, the Kingsworth facility will process 126,000 tons of locally grown maize each year, creating over 1,000 direct jobs and sustaining thousands more through rural linkages, saving $30 million in imports, generating $150 million in exports, strengthening the Kwacha, and growing Zambia's industrial self-reliance. As the president said, this is walking the talk, matching policy with delivery. From maize to starch, from starch to feed, from feed to fish and beef. One investment powers many industries. This is how we build a resilient economy, said President Hakainde Hichilema, by connecting agriculture to manufacturing so our small-scale producers have stable markets and predictable incomes. Contract farming, stable pricing, local empowerment, real transformation.

0: called Zambian. 4 years ago, Zambian companies could not access incentives within the multi-facility economic zone. But visionary reform changed that, creating opportunity for Zambians to invest, compete, and lead. Dividends have grown sevenfold. Revenue has doubled, and confidence in local enterprise has never been stronger. This is what it means to invest for Zambia by Zambians. Across the MFES, Big Tree Beverages stands as a symbol of innovation and diversification. 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At Trade King's Home Care, self-reliance takes form. 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Each plant empowers another. Every innovation strengthens the next. A circular economy in motion. Today, Trade King's group's investment exceeds $1 billion, employing over 17,500 full-time workers, more than any single mining operation in Zambia. As the president reminded us, these are the investments we need from a Zambian group investing in Zambia. Growth that expands opportunity, not taxation. Prosperity that uplifts families and strengthens our nation. Industrialization is not an event. It is a movement. From fertilizer to dairy. From mining to manufacturing. Zambia's new industrial wave is reshaping the nation. After 4 years of hard work, said President Hakainde Hichilema, this is a season of results. A season of harvest. A government that listens, reforms that work, a nation that delivers. This is Zambia's story, a story of renewal, unity, and pride. 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Together, government and industry are building the Zambia we were always meant to be. Self-reliant, industrious, and strong. 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
2: From vision to reality. From grain to growth. Zambia stands tall at the dawn of a new industrial era. Once, our factories fell silent. Today, they rise again. Under the leadership of His Excellency, President Hagainde Hichilema, Zambia's journey towards industrialization, value addition, and job creation is transforming lives and restoring national pride. On October 21st, 2025, a defining moment in Zambia's industrial story unfolded. President Hagainde Hichilema commissioned Kingsworth Group Limited's starch and glucose manufacturing plant, Zambia's first of its kind, and one of only three across the African continent. A $110 million investment transforming local maize into industrial gold. Each kernel of maize carries the promise of empowerment and progress. At full capacity, the Kingsworth facility will process 126,000 tons of locally grown maize each year, creating over 1,000 direct jobs and sustaining thousands more through rural linkages, saving $30 million in imports, generating $150 million in exports, strengthening the Kwacha, and growing Zambia's industrial self-reliance. As the president said, this is walking the talk, matching policy with delivery. From maize to starch, from starch to feed, from feed to fish and beef. One investment powers many industries. This is how we build a resilient economy, said President Hagainde Hichilema, by connecting agriculture to manufacturing so our small-scale producers have stable markets and predictable incomes. Contract farming, stable pricing, local empowerment. Real transformation for rural Zambia. 4 years ago, Zambian companies could not access incentives within the multi-facility economic zone. But visionary reform changed that, creating opportunity for Zambians to invest, compete, and lead. Dividends have grown sevenfold. Revenue has doubled, and confidence in local enterprise has never been stronger. This is what it means to invest for Zambia by Zambians. Across the MFES, Big Tree Beverages stands as a symbol of innovation and diversification. Over $280 million invested and $90 million more underway. 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Today, Trade King's Group's investment exceeds $1 billion, employing over 17,500 full-time workers, more than any single mining operation in Zambia. As the president reminded us, these are the investments we need from a Zambian group investing in Zambia. Growth that expands opportunity, not taxation. Prosperity that uplifts families and strengthens our nation. Industrialization is not an event. It is a movement. 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After 4 years of hard work, said President Hakainde Hichilema, this is a season of results, a season of harvest, a government that listens, reforms that work, a nation that delivers. 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
17: 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Your host for Yapa Easy right here on the People Station. Yeah, I'm also watching this year's 2026 FIFA World Cup, and of course the team that I've always actually rallied behind has always been Portugal, because you know, I fell in love of Cristiano Ronaldo a long time ago, and wherever he went to, I followed. 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
8: 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TIZ calls for peaceful pause and transparency ahead of elections. In international news, Israel's ceasefire doctrine in Lebanon faces pressure amid US-Iran talks. And in sports news, Colombia edge DR Congo to reach the round of 32.
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3: 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We've seen some videos like that. And they're almost throwing the traffic officer out of the vehicle. Let's do that.
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1: It's Woman Crush Wednesday. 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Woman Crush Wednesday. 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
0: 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The Zed Shakedown. 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
1: We've all done it. Yep. The slurp. There's the hot tea slurp. And then there's the not-so-nice drink slurp. And then there is the milk-it slurp. With the milk-it slurp, you can tell the subject wants to sip every drop of milky goodness in the pack until there is nothing left.
2: This is how we make milky.
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2: ENACT project strengthens access to justice at Mukobeko Correctional Facilities. Government will not challenge South Africa court decision on Lungu Barrio. In international news, France records hottest ever night as 40 drown trying to escape heatwave. And in sports news, England held by Ghana as World Cup qualification wait continues.
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2: 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To present the news, my name is Kangwa Kalanda. Ministry of Justice Permanent Secretary for Legal Affairs, Ms. Mwenya K. Walia, has praised the positive impact of the ENACT project following an official visit to the Mukobeko Correctional Facilities in Kawe. Ms. Walia said the project has significantly contributed to improving access to justice, enhancing civil society participation, and promoting transparency and accountability within the legal sector. She noted that the Ministry of Justice remains committed to overseeing and monitoring the implementation of the project's various platforms and mechanisms. She highlighted the continued support being provided to the Prisoners Future Foundation, which has been working closely with justice sector institutions to advance legal and correctional reforms. Ms. Walia also acknowledged the support rendered by the Zambia Correctional Service leadership and facility management in facilitating the evaluation visit. The Permanent Secretary further stated that the ENACT project has played an important role in shaping key national legal frameworks. She said the initiative contributed to the development of the national policy on anti-corruption and supported the review and formulation of both the National Legal Aid Policy and the Anti-Corruption Act.
3: The ENACT project is a project that seeks to enhance access to justice, increase civil society participation, as well as provide for transparency and accountability. And as the Ministry of Justice, we are so grateful to the President for allowing us to anchor this particular program and have an oversight role in seeing how we achieve the various platforms and mechanisms that have been adopted. One of the key aspects that have come out of this project is the support that has been given to the Prisoners Future Foundation, and they are working in collaboration with key justice institutions. And as you know, ENACT has helped us over the years in various aspects. They have been key in developing the national policy on anti-corruption. They have also been very instrumental in the review and development of the national legal aid policy, as well as the review of the Anti-Corruption Act. They are also helping in the provinces, particularly in four provinces: Central Province, Copperbelt Province, Luapula Province, and Southern Province.
2: She further described the National Legal Aid Policy as a significant milestone for the justice sector, particularly because it formally recognizes and institutionalizes the role of paralegals in delivering legal services.
3: I must hasten to mention that our National Legal Aid Policy that has been developed has taken a step forward in the access to justice sector by institutionalizing paralegals. And so for us, we know we may not meet the gap totally. We'll still need our cooperating partners to continue to assist us, but at least it is an acknowledgement of the great work that has been done over the years. And it also shows that as government, we are taking ownership of a very big role that is being provided to society.
2: The Zambian government has announced that it will not appeal the decision of South Africa's Supreme Court of Appeal regarding the burial of former President Edgar Chagwa Lungu, effectively leaving the matter in the hands of the Lungu family. In a statement issued by Attorney General Mulilo Kabesha, the government said that although it disagrees with the court's ruling, it respects the judgment and will not pursue the matter before South Africa's Constitutional Court. As a result, the family is now free to proceed with plans to bury the late former president in South Africa. According to the statement, the government believed that burying President Lungu in Zambia would have provided citizens with an opportunity to mourn and honor him in his homeland. However, it acknowledged that the family had chosen a different path following the court ruling. Despite the outcome, government has extended its condolences to the Lungu family and urged Zambians to remember the former president's contribution to the nation. It further noted that President Hakainde Hichilema had declared and extended a period of national mourning following President Lungu's death. In business news, the Action Institute for Policy Analysis Center has called on the government to urgently settle outstanding fees owed to the University of Zambia Lecturers and Researchers Union, warning that the arrears are placing significant financial pressure on lecturers and researchers and could affect the quality of higher education at the University of Zambia. AIPSC Executive Director Solomon Ngoma said the delayed payments have negatively impacted the welfare of academic staff and risk undermining the delivery of teaching and research services at the country's highest learning institution. The think tank stressed that education and research are critical to national development and cautioned that failure to meet financial obligations could weaken confidence in public institutions and disrupt essential academic services.
4: As an institution, we strongly urge the government of the Republic of Zambia to immediately settle the outstanding fees owed to the University of Zambia Lecturers and Researchers Union. These arrears have created significant financial strain, undermining the welfare of lecturers and researchers and threatening the delivery of quality higher education at the University of Zambia. As an institution, we also note with concern that the recent confirmation by the University of Zambia Vice Chancellor regarding these arrears is a clear indication that UNZA requires new leadership and management. Furthermore, the Minister of Education has failed to provide the decisive intervention expected in addressing UNZA's long-standing challenges. The future of Zambia's higher education depends on government ability to uphold its responsibility and support those who dedicate their lives to teaching and research.
2: This news bulletin is brought to you by Public Service Pensions Fund, PSPF. In international news, people across Western Europe are sweltering from a heat wave. In France, at least 40 people have drowned in the past week after jumping into water to try and cool down from the intense temperatures. We monitored Al Jazeera for more details.
0: It's one way to beat the heat, plunging into Paris's historic St. Martin Canal. As temperatures soar, few here seem too worried by the murky water. Across the city, people are sweltering in a heat wave. Most outdoor sporting and cultural events have been cancelled and some public transport services disrupted. Schools are also struggling to cope. Hundreds are shut. Others, like this one, have cut classes. Some parents say that's just made things worse. With limited green spaces, dense neighborhoods, and zinc rooftops, Paris is a heat trap. But it's not the only place in France that's sizzling. Two-thirds of the country is on the highest red weather alert. The Prime Minister held a crisis meeting to discuss the heat wave that's forecast to last several more days. Sasha Butler, Al Jazeera, Paris.
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2: England missed the chance to secure a place in the World Cup last 32 after being held to a goalless draw by Ghana at Boston Stadium. After an impressive opening victory over Croatia, Thomas Tuchel's side struggled to reproduce the same attacking fluency against a disciplined Ghanaian team that remained well organized throughout the contest. England created few clear-cut opportunities, only registering their first shot on target in the 57th minute. Substitute Bukayo Saka came closest to breaking the deadlock, forcing a strong save from goalkeeper Benjamin Asare, while Nicole O'Reilly struck the crossbar and Mark Gear saw a header cleared off the line. Ghana also threatened on the counter-attack and were left frustrated after a late penalty appeal involving Ezri Konsa was waved away. The draw keeps England at the top of Group L, that Tuco's men will need a positive result against Panama in their final group match to guarantee progression to the knockout stage. On that sports note, we have come to the end of the news brought to you by Public Service Pensions Fund, PSPF. For more upfront and reliable news, do visit our Facebook page at Pioneers Network. You can also catch Power TV live on DStv channel 278 and GoTV channel 19. Before we go, here is another look at the stories that made headlines. Enact project strengthens access to justice at Mokobeko Correctional Facilities. Government will not challenge South Africa court decision on Lungu burial. In international news, France records hottest ever night as 40 drown trying to escape heatwave. And in sports news, England held by Ghana as World Cup qualification wait continues.
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2: Council police officers who want to play the role of Zambia police officers. If council police officers are getting a payroll from this government and they want to pretend to be partisan, we shall not be shying away from calling a spade. The only ones who are allowed to manage pirate guns are Zambia police and RATSA.
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3: Enact project strengthens access to justice at Mokobeko Correctional Facilities. Government will not challenge South Africa court decision on Lungu burial. In international news, France records hottest ever night as 40 drown trying to escape heatwave. And in sports news, England held by Ghana as World Cup qualification wait continues.
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0: 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Let's celebrate the ladies who inspire, motivate, and elevate. From leaders to innovators to game changers too, we're shining the spotlight on the women we love. 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Woman Crush Wednesday. It's a celebration. Don't you forget that.
1: In Accra, customers can wait. 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In Durban, Sears officially lost his title as Prime Master. The balls are burning because he's checking out who got a red card. Sleep can wait. In Praia, Zhao's alarm has found him awake because the game went into extra time at 2 a.m. Basically, the world can wait. Why? 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
18: 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My name is Herman, DJ Show for Loma Chacha. It's World Cup season. I'm so excited. I want to watch best players from Africa, and I think I'm rooting for Africa this World Cup. 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
1: Central Zambia, Laka, hope everybody's good, hope everybody is okay, hope mneumfafe, nice moody day if it's low no back on. Otherwise, tripamo tribonse, doing what we do on a beautiful day like this, otherwise gracing the occasion, moody day if you're back on, making sure it's nice and proper, otherwise tripamo. We're together, we're still doing this, we're still pushing up, still mashing up on things, and making sure that, mneumfafe is what I got the zone. Hope you're enjoying the music selection. Let me know if there's anything that I can add to the playlist that you would like to listen to. I'll be more than happy to do just that. Make your day a little bit more interesting today. So, yeah, that is what we're doing, and that is what we're all about. Give me a shout, give me a call, give me a ring, give me a buzz. Let me know what's good on 0215-222-070. Otherwise, we're still together until the hour of 15. Still mashing up on James Woody Day in the field back line. Otherwise, much special in your phone. Now, just to let you know a little bit about this and that, and of course what is happening. But if you actually, okay, before we get to that, hello, you live on Power.
2: Hello, how are you, Mr. Jim?
1: I'm okay, thank you. How are you?
2: I'm doing great and fantastic.
1: That's good to know. Talk to me.
2: Yeah, I just want to comment on the football.
1: Okay, go ahead.
2: Yeah, I just want to appreciate some goalkeepers. Although some seem to be eliminated, like South African goalkeeper, and that one from Senegal, the Mendy. Yeah, I appreciate them. Yeah, then coming to best player, wow, the best player. I'm not so sure. Although some are chasing Messi, trying to lead him, like you are trying. Hello?
1: Yeah, I'm getting you.
2: So you are trying to get Messi. Hello?
1: Mr. TS, I can get you.
2: Yeah. Some are trying to chase Messi, but my appreciation is on goalkeepers. Although some teams seem to be eliminated. That is my take.
1: All right. Thank you so much, Mr. TS. I appreciate you. All right. Interesting stuff right there. Commenting on soccer. And yeah, he loves that some goalkeepers are doing an amazing job. Otherwise, Moneko Nkabora, Mwanesa Potavanan yesterday. Portugal did an amazing job yesterday. Of course, Ghana also did an amazing job yesterday. So, yeah, man, it was a hard one between England and Ghana. But I predicted it correctly. I knew it was going to be a draw. I knew that that was a difficult one. Otherwise, Katwish is on, I'm in Gaelshan, but otherwise, Nizin is what I got. Tripamo Tribonse, and now, of course, we're mashing up on things. Now, one of the three suspects in the allegedly, disappearing of private parts case has pleaded guilty to providing false information to a public officer. So, yeah. One of them has pleaded guilty to that case, but not because of disappearing as in Dangwas, but because they provided false information to a police officer. Otherwise, crazy if you ask me. We'll see how that will unfold and the many other cases that are there. We'll see how they're going to unfold. We'll see. Ngayarabashan. Otherwise, Tripamo Tribonse, let me know what's what on 0215-222-070. Now, two juveniles detained over suspected murder of an 18-year-old in Lusaka. Police in Lusaka have detained two female juveniles aged 15 and 16 in connection with the suspected murder of an 18-year-old Daonga Piri of Kamwala South. Zambia Police Public Relations Officer Godfrey Chilavi says that the matter was reported on June 22nd by the victim's father, Michael Malambo, who reported that his daughter had died under suspicious circumstances. Mr. Chilavi says that on June 21st, the 15-year-old juvenile alerted her mother that Taonga had collapsed at a residence in Kamwala South. A family member rushed to the house and found the victim unconscious before she was taken to the University Teaching Hospital, where she was pronounced dead on arrival. Police preliminary investigations indicate that the deceased may have been strangled or assaulted with unknown tablets, allegedly admitted afterwards in the attempt to make it to make the death look like it was a suicide. Otherwise, apapaka tiapa, iliko bad is on, iliko bad. But then it all goes to the two juveniles who have since been detained as investigations continue, while the body of the deceased has been deposited in UTH mortuary pending post-mortem to establish the actual cause of death. But as far as things go, they could determine that she was strangled. Yeah. FNHTKF. It's crazy. Why? They don't... That's like... I don't even know... I have no words. I have nothing to say about that. Anyway, Nipano 3-0215-222-070. Let me know what's what. Let me know what's good. Let's get interactive. Let's see how far we can go. And yeah. Okay, now. A 740 million airport project moves forward. All right? I'm an airport that chan. Kuman Soku. Now I just suggest that the airport to be upgraded. There is already an airport there, but it needs to be, you know, well done up such that even big planes can land there and it can be just a proper commercial airport. So over 740 million Mansa Airport upgrade project has progressed with groundwork for the runway already being completed. Lwapula Province Permanent Secretary Prudence Chinama says that the project, whose first phase includes a 4-kilometer runway and a fire station, is moving forward steadily. Ms. Chinama says that all major physical structures at Mansa Airport are expected to be completed by December this year. She says the modernization of the airport is expected to improve accessibility to province and create opportunities and increase investment and tourism. Ms. Chinama says Lwapula Province has a number of tourist sites that remain unutilized due to limited access to the current airport and cannot accommodate large aircraft to land. So yeah, hence the upgrade. And if it's done, that would definitely be a plus, a huge plus for you know things as things go forward. Otherwise, still doing what we do. Can I go for a quick commercial? I'll be back with more. Otherwise, let's go.
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0: hardest to ever grace this earth. I've never found myself to be basic. Complicated how the complications made a compilation, compiling a playlist for the hardest artist to say this. My life is like yours, never simple. Walking on eggshells just to learn how to spell. Success wasn't over easy. 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Destined to be soaring with them that mount up on wings as those of eagles, gassing up the past with family in the forefront like Vin Diesel. Even when they typecast me, the script they wrote was never my history. Victory was accorded to me according to the visionary that lay crossed up on that tee, so I could wear his crown of thorns effortlessly. 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Cause the song I sing is tattered on the eyes of angel wings as they testify to the Lord, saying, your son was legendary.
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0: Enact project strengthens access to justice at Mokobeko Correctional Facilities. Government will not challenge South Africa court decision on Lungo Barrio. In international news, France records hottest ever night as 40 drown trying to escape heatwave. And in sports news, England held by Ghana as World Cup qualification wait continues.
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0: It's Woman Crush Wednesday. Let's celebrate the ladies who inspire, motivate, and elevate. From leaders to innovators to game changers too. We're shining the spotlight on the women we love. 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Woman Crush Wednesday. It's a celebration. Don't you forget that.
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this election, it's time to cut away the third politicians. 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
2: Enact project strengthens access to justice at Mokobeko Correctional Facilities. Government will not challenge South Africa court decision on Lungo Barrio. In international news, France records hottest ever night as 40 drown trying to escape heatwave. And in sports news, England held by Ghana as World Cup qualification wait continues.
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0: 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So, Bagalamba, Turinaba, Portugal, this World Cup. 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
1: 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I'm sure you are wondering, where are these ladies? Where are these women? Well, we are busy, very busy preparing for the Agriculture and Commercial Show, which is starting tomorrow. Yeah.
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1: So tuacham tuale fiak tuala tuala ku Cowboy Warriors God for you catch Talo Stadium. But here we are, all the way until the hour of 18 on the People Station. And speaking of the same Agriculture and Commercial Show, we have some people that are coming through on Tamanga to just highlight more on what will be happening tomorrow. So stay tuned for that. But to be with you until 18, my name is Aria, the African beauty, Akanja Vinjari.
2: And I'm Big Slash of the Biggest Energy, Chomi. 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

0: 16:28 on a beautiful, beautiful Wednesday right here on the People Station. 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
1: It is 16:36 on the People's Station, and welcome to this wonderful segment on Tamanga 879. And like you have heard from the short advert that we played, we're just reminding Central Province on goers that there's a lot happening this weekend in Kawe District. Yeah, the Agriculture and Commercial Show is taking place starting tomorrow all the way until the Sunday, yes. And to help us discuss this favor, we do have two gentlemen in studio, Mr. Raphael Chipili from Willot Oil Zambia. He happens to be the sales executive, as well as Mr. Winston M. Makukula, the chairperson for Kawe District Agriculture and Commercial Show Society. Gentlemen, good afternoon and welcome to Tamanga.
2: Good afternoon, madam.
3: Good afternoon.
1: Okay. I hope I pronounced your name correctly, sir, Mr. Chipili, and also where you're coming from.
3: Yeah, it's actually Raphael Chipili from Willoton Oil Zambia.
1: Willoton.
3: Former Super Oil.
1: Oh, Super Oil. Yeah. Why Shiva Super Oil?
3: How to change up my...
1: Mwadi change. So, mula turu fianya ipwe.
3: Mchinje na imwe.
1: Na fatu change.
3: Yeah.
1: So, na umle yanda to Willoton former Super Oil. Okay, so now, gentlemen, we want to know, if we're not landing up, but you are telling us in details what will be happening starting tomorrow, Thursday, all the way until Sunday. I don't know who's going to take it up. Give us in details. What should we expect? Who's coming? What is expected of us as the media people or even the listener that are listening from outside?
2: Thank you so very much. Once again, it's a pleasure to be here at Power radio station. Like it has already been mentioned, my name is Winston Manjakazi Makukula, board member for Central Province Agriculture and Commercial Show Society, and at the same time, I'm the chairperson for Kawe District Agriculture and Commercial Show. La Kawe, Mulikuisa Fire Chitika. The show, the provincial show, is back once again. This is an annual event that we have in Kawe. Kawe being the headquarters for Central Province, it usually hosts the provincial agriculture and commercial show. So this time around, our show begins tomorrow, the 25th of June 2026, to Sunday, 28th. The venue is no other than Godfrey Yuka Chitalu Stadium, or Lewis Stadium. Our theme this year for our provincial show is fostering trade and investment. Our guest artist is no other than Seven Coppola Queen. Ala Fire Chitika, Abena Kabwe, please come and see this lady in style, you know. This will be the very first time for her to perform at Yuka Godfrey Chitalu Stadium here in Kawe. Hello, Mwalimona, Mkashana Waka, Enari Wafio Washupa.
1: Adiwe.
2: Coppola Queen, Adiwe, Lafi. Coppola Nina. We'll be in Kawe on the 27th. 27th will be a Saturday, and this will be our official opening day for the provincial show. So, Bonsavena Kawe, we are appealing to you. Come and see Coppola Queen, Coppola Chinyina. Ali Mukabwe pa Saturday pa 27th Saturday 2026. So you are all invited to come and attend this show. There will be a lot of entertainment for you Okabwe people. There will be a lot of fun and enjoyment. Then our guest of honor will be no other than our permanent secretary, Central Province. Thank you for now.
1: Okay, so Mr. Chipili, Mr. Makukul has given us almost everything that we needed to know, but looking at the theme, how are you interpreting the theme this year, and how should people also run with the theme for this year's Agriculture Commercial Show?
3: Oh, yes. The theme is quite an interesting one, mm-hmm. and because we are, as you much may know, that we are a trade nation, mm-hmm. and when you look at the things that are happening and what the country is also looking at in so many things is to increase on the investment, and this can only be done once we come together, we link to one another and see how best we can actually channel each one's efforts and see how we can just do the trade together and foster investment in this country.
4: For questions, do call in on the number 0215-222-070 as well as 0957-879-879 to be part of the conversation if you've got questions, as well as any other information you would like to get. And if you're also looking to be to have a stand at the Agriculture Show, you can also come on through and ask the needful questions right here on the People Station. It is 0215-222-070 as well as 0957-879-879, inclusive of 077-1569-223 is what you can reach us on and be part of the conversation right here on the People Station.
3: Yeah, something that I would also want to add on to what Mr. Makokula said, mm-hmm. I think he didn't mention on the get takings. Mm-hmm. Yeah, this time around, adults is only 30 kwacha and children 20 kwacha. And there's a lot of fun for children. We have jumping castles, we have merry-go-rounds and all the like. Even when business is going on the other side with the stands, because many are also selling out. There's cooking oil being sold. Mm-hmm. The farmers will be selling. They'll also find seed there. So it's quite a place where no one needs to miss. Mm-hmm. Yeah, we are appealing to each one of you who is listening to this to have at least a moment of time to just pass through and get the things that are at the show.
1: Okay. So besides the two gentlemen that we have spoken to already in studio that we have introduced, we also have Madam Helen Witty, who happens to be the Agricultural Information Officer in studio. Madam, good afternoon and welcome to Tamanga 879.
5: Good afternoon.
1: Okay, so we are excited that it's not only the gentlemen having a take on the Agriculture Commercial Show, even the women are also there in spearheading this. So what should we expect, ma'am, from tomorrow all the way up until Sunday? What should people look out for, especially the women? What should we come and do that side?
5: Wow. Indeed, when you look at the theme, fostering trade and investment, you will agree with me, presenter, that we have a lot of women that are so much into businesses this time around. So when we talk of show, agricultural and commercial show, so it's not all about agriculture. Mm. People shouldn't just think of just coming to see maize there. Mm. But there's the aspect of commercial at play. And this is the right opportunity for them. And the theme that we have this year, fostering trade and investment, brings together all different types of people that are into business. Different types of businesses that people are doing at all levels. So we want to see at this show, we want to see women that are into aquaculture, clubs that are into aquaculture, different business people that are doing cakes, people that are doing Is it Salaula? Because I'm glad to inform you that we have a number of people that are coming, even just for small stands.
1: Okay.
5: Because they want to come and sell on that particular day. People with Salaula, people with ice blocks, people with, despite the weather, but people are still talking of
1: ice blocks.
5: Mm-hmm. So that explains how much people value shop. Mm-hmm. So on this particular day, tomorrow, right now as we are speaking, stands are already, we have a number of people, a number of companies that are there already occupying their space. I'm just coming from a particular printing company, mm-hmm. and different companies are there
1: waiting,
5: busy picking up their banners, just trying to make sure that their stands look beautiful. They mm-hmm. want, they really want to brand their stands. Mm-hmm. So it's going to be a serious day. It's going to be a day that will be packed with a lot of activities. There'll be a lot of entertainment. I'm sure you are aware that Zavin, the Coca-Cola Queen,
1: will
5: be in the Biu-Biu. Mm-hmm. So mm-hmm. it's not a show to miss. Mm-hmm. Many other times we've just had guys coming in to perform. But the women, mm-hmm. oh my God, we have the Coca-Cola Queen in Central Province, in Kabwe, to be precise. So it's all about trade. It's all about learning about investments. It's all about entertainment, not just for the adults, but equally for the kids, mm-hmm. like my brother earlier alluded to. So it's going to be a place of learning, a place of information exchange. Mm-hmm. Yeah. Yeah.
1: Okay. Yeah. I'm glad you've mentioned Zavin, the Coca-Cola Queen, because she's no longer the Coca-Cola Queen. She's all over Zambia. But do we have any representation from Central Province or from Kawe among us, the people that are going to be entertaining us at the showgrounds? Do we have any local artists that is going to be there? Because we're just saying lots and lots, and Zavin is like the headliner.
5: Yes,
1: have any local artists that people should look forward to?
5: Okay, so we do have quite a number of them. So I will throw it to Mr. Makukula, because he's the one that is handling the issue of the local artists.
2: Thank you so very much. Mm-hmm. Let me also mention this. I think it's very, very important.
1: Yes, sir.
2: If you look at your boy, mm-hmm. your maps, mm-hmm. Born and bred. Yes, my favorite. Born and bred here in Kabwe, through the same agriculture shows. That's how you see that guy performing right now. So we have the local artists, the young ones. We are calling them the upcoming. I tell you, there's a lot of potential in Kabwe as far as the local artists are concerned. I can mention just a few. We have Twinny Man. Now, this guy is doing very fine. He's a very good rapper. We have Triple Cizo in the mix. Mm-hmm. He will be performing.
3: He will be mixing.
2: You know, it's gonna be happening.
1: Yeah.
2: It's gonna be happening on a Saturday. Mm-hmm. Please, Bakabwe.
3: Tremita
2: is saying it's ready la Saturday. Avena Twinny Man. Mm-hmm. Avena Triple Cizo. Mm-hmm. And other upcoming young artists. They will be showcasing their talents during this show. Mm-hmm. It's very important for you to come. Even those who have been left out, this is an opportunity for you, the upcomings, to come and just show your talent. Mm-hmm. Thank you.
1: Okay. So now, what is so different about this year's agriculture show? Is there anything in particular that people should look forward to? Yes, apart from the headliner, who is Zavin, the Coca-Cola Queen. One would say, I've been attending the agriculture show, but I'm looking for something unique that will be my take home. What is it that people should look forward to? So for the kids, I know the face painting will be there, jumping castle, but for those that are in business and many other things, what is their take home, Mr. Chipili?
3: Just like Madam Helen said, I think one of the key things is information sharing. Mm-hmm. And one of the things that the committee this year did was to go flat out to many companies, organizations, cooperatives, to come on board and be part of this this year's show. And we are seeing a good number of other people coming through. And you discover that, like I earlier on said, to say this is a trade we're doing. We trade, even information is trade, you know. And the key thing is to foster investment in all these districts. So we will have people from as far as Kapiri who will come on. We have people from Chisamba, Chibombo, they will be in. And when you come, we have all those. You see that it's not the very people that you're going to see. And speaking of where I'm coming from, to be biased a bit from Willowton, we have goodies that we are actually thinking of giving out, things that we've not given out in the years past. I could mention that we're trying to slash the prices of cooking oil, we're slashing the prices of Sona Beauty Soap, we're slashing the prices on laundry soap as well. Then our sister company is also coming in with brands like baked beans, mayonnaise and all those things. Things that cannot be easily gotten, but this time around they'll come very cheaply.
4: Here, a question that I would like to ask for the listeners out there, for someone who's wondering and asking, what are the steps to follow if they want to sponsor and be part of the agriculture show and participate, have a stand? What are the steps for one who's listening and has not yet gotten a stand yet?
2: Thank you so very much. For those who are willing to come and exhibit and also participate, I'll just quickly give the numbers to our publicity and marketing officers who are on the ground, so that they can be given the details that they need. So the numbers are as follows. For those who are willing to sponsor and also participate in this important event that will be taking place beginning from tomorrow, so the numbers are as follows: 0979 82 8106. I repeat, 0979 82 8106. And the next number, 0971 18 3496. I repeat, 0971 18 3496. These numbers, these are our foot soldiers, you know. So if you need any details, if you want to know how to apply or how to get a stand at the show, or you want to sponsor, to be one of the sponsors at the show, please get in touch through those numbers, and these guys will be able to furnish you with all the necessary information that you may require.
5: Just to add on, indeed, those that you would want to sponsor, you can call the numbers that Mr. Makukula has given. But let me also just assist for those that probably did not pick the numbers. So we have different categories or packages that sponsors would love to take. So the first one, the highest of all, is the diamond one.
4: Okay.
5: Yeah, so for each and every company that would want to come in as a diamond sponsor, they need to pay 30,000 kwacha. So under the 30,000 kwacha, so when they pay a 30,000 kwacha, they become their diamond sponsors, and they get the prominent branding in event materials, and then they also get to have VIP access to the event. Also, their company logo. For example, right now we already have one diamond sponsor, Mombasa Agro, coming on board for a first time, and they've just come with a bang. Their logo with badges, and then they also have special recognition time and again, and then regular mention on our partners as well as radio stations. So like, we are here today, indeed we have to, I have to, before I leave this place, I have to make mention of all the sponsors that have sponsored, so that we just recognize them, because you know, it's not easy to come thus far. And then also, the diamond sponsor also gets 4 extra exhibitor tickets, and then they get 6 free tickets to guest of honor luncheon. So there's usually this. So for this year, are we having a luncheon, and instead of a luncheon, we are having a cocktail. So the diamond sponsor will get 6 tickets for that. And then after the diamond sponsor, we also have the another package dubbed the platinum. And under platinum, you're supposed to pay a 20,000 kwacha, and then you get prominent brands on event materials, VIP access to the event, logos, just like the other one. So the only difference with this one and the diamond one is that on the platinum, you are only getting 4 tickets to the guest of honor cocktail, as well as regular mentions. And then we have God's sponsors. So under God's sponsor, we have you pay 15,000, then you get the similar things that the gold and platinum are getting. However, you have to get 3 tickets to the either luncheon or the cocktail. And then we have 10,000 kwacha, which is a silver package. And for this one, you get 3 tickets to guest of honor luncheon. But everything is the same. So regular mention, logo, and everything. And then the last one that we have is the bronze. So under the bronze, it's 7,500 kwacha. And here you are getting 2 tickets as well. Mm-hmm. So those are the sponsor packages that we have.
1: Okay.
5: But of course, there are those people that would love to get smaller stands for them to be able to do
1: their businesses.
5: So we have their particular spaces. So like for machinery, if you have machinery, for example, I want to give an example of Saro. Saro takes tractors, mm-hmm. and indeed big equipment. So usually such kind of companies, they tend to get a bigger space.
1: Mm-hmm.
5: So the bigger space, which is 10 by 15 meters, you have to pay you have to pay 5,500. And then for kids pack,
1: okay,
5: is where you see the merry-go-round,
1: yeah,
5: the roller coaster, the champion
1: castle,
5: and
1: yeah,
5: all those, mm-hmm. Issues. So those are paying 7,000 kwacha.
1: Okay.
5: Only.
1: Mm-hmm.
5: Only, Milan.
1: Mm-hmm.
5: Yeah. And then there's outdoor. For those that would want to do any outdoor activities, for example, you want to put up a stand to be selling chips,
1: mm-hmm,
5: what,
1: mm-hmm.
5: You're only paying 1,500 kwacha.
1: Mm-hmm.
5: Yeah. So is then those doing gazebos, if you're going to put a gazebo for any other thing, you're also paying a 1,500 kwacha. And then the vendor big space is the one for 500 kwacha. And then vendor small space, you're just coming in with probably samosas and small thing, you're paying 300 kwacha. And then for cooperatives and clubs, they're only paying, because these are getting a 3x3 meter, so these are getting they are paying 350 kwacha.
1: Okay.
5: So those are the packages that are there.
1: All right.
5: Mm-hmm. However, get in touch with those numbers.
1: Yes. Mm-hmm. So maybe most importantly, before we leave, Big Slice, in terms of security, what is CPSS are doing to make sure that children and ongoers for the show are safe? Any one of you can take it up.
2: Thank you so very much. You know, security is very, very important,
1: mm-hmm.
2: especially this period, you know,
1: mm-hmm.
2: as we are going through the campaigns.
1: Mm-hmm.
2: What we've done is we're going to assure all the showgoers, the exhibitors, the participants, that there is going to be a very tight security.
3: Mm-hmm.
2: What we've done so far is we have organized police officers from Zambia Police Service, Boma.
1: Mm-hmm.
2: They will be manning the showgrounds. Not only the police officers, we've also involved the cadets. You know, those guys are very sharp, you know.
1: Mm-hmm.
2: They'll be going around checking, at least to make sure people's belongings, property, the vehicles, they are all safe. Then we've also got our own security wing, mm-hmm. as Central Province Agriculture and Commercial Show. They'll also be in place. So all in all, what I can say for now is security is very tight, and our showgoers, our exhibitors and participants, they shouldn't even worry about that. They are very, very safe.
1: So in a nutshell, as we go, starting with Mr. Chipini, then Mr. Makukul, and then Madam Witi, your closing remarks, what people should look out for, when, what time, starting tomorrow all the way up to Sunday. assure us why we should come to the show.
3: All right. Now, on this assurance I'll give you from the Willerton point of view, we have packages of about 450 kwacha hamper, in which you have a 5 liter there, you have 1 liter baked, 1 liter peanut butter, there'll be a baked bean tin, there'll also be a rice in there. That's on promotion. You also have another package. If you cannot manage for a 5 liter, I have another. We have packages for 250, where you have a 2.5, you have baked beans there, you have peanut butter there, you also have creams as well as rice. Then apart from that, this is just like for household goods. To those that want to come and buy, even for Tuntemba, the shops and everything, we are slashing the prices for cooking oil. Please do come, and you can give you at any quantity that you want. Mm-hmm. Please, you'll find us. Just look for a tent which is called Willerton Oil Zambia, and you'll find us, and we'll be able to save you right there, and you'll go with them and sell at a profit. Thank you.
1: We'll come for t-shirts and skirts.
3: Oh yes, in fact, I have t-shirts. I have bags also that I'm giving out.
1: Oh, okay. Sure. All right. Mr. Vakukla, your closing remarks.
2: Yes, my closing remarks. Mm. I'll be failing in my duties if I don't appreciate our confirmed sponsors. Already we have Mulungushi University as Diamond. They've already deposited 30,000 kwacha. We have Aje as Platinum sponsors. We have 1 acre as silver sponsors. We have Greenfield 5 Commodities as bronze sponsors. We have our own Zambia Lelius Limited as silver sponsors. We have CCPC as bronze sponsors. We have our own Sidico as silver sponsors. Synage, bronze sponsors. ETG, platinum sponsors. And our own provincial administration as platinum sponsors. These confirmed sponsors, we really appreciate your support. At least we are able to maneuver.
3: And don't forget Willerton also. Why are you
2: forgetting? Yes, and also, since you're already here. One of our key sponsors. Please, I've just been reminded. One of our all-weather season sponsors. Please, get me right. All-weather season sponsors. Yeah. Yeah. Willerton. Yeah. All company.
3: In the
2: mix.
3: We're mixing it with
2: yes. So let me also mention this, that our farmers also, you know, farmers are very important to any show. Farmers are very, very important to any show. So deliberately, as a show society, what we've done is we'll be sending something we call free transport to farmers, just to be picked, you know, from certain pick points. We've got 4 blocks. There's Impima block, there's a pick point where they'll pick farmers. There's Munga block, there's also a place where the farmers will be picked. There's Munyama block. Please, farmers in Munyama, I am sure you're getting me, organize yourselves. There's a bus coming to pick you, all the farmers. And last not the least, there is Wire block. Wire farmers also, please organize all the cooperatives, the women farmers, we need them, so that they can come and participate. Then my concluding remarks. I'm now encouraging, finally, I'm encouraging smallholder farmers, the local businesses, that is the business community where I belong. Please, business community, this is not only for farmers. Even

0: Voyager. Then also, I'm appealing to showgoers. Showgoers, Namubene, you are very, very important. Eh? This will be like a family show.
1: Yes.
0: You know, eh? If you look at the creation here in Kawe, it's very scarce. So this weekend, there's a special package for you Kawe people.
2: Yeah.
0: Come and have fun with your families. It's very important for you to come and have your come and have fun. And also, come and dance.
1: Mm-hmm.
0: You have heard that Zavin, Kopala Queen, Kopala Nina is in Kawe. Please, don't miss. You are more than welcome.
1: All right.
0: See you.
1: There. So, Madam Helen Witty, as you close, your closing remarks.
3: Okay, thank you so much. Let me just also make a shout out to some of the sponsors that have been left out, that Mr. Makukula left out to make mention. First of all, we will start with Power FM. Hey!
4: Oh yeah,
3: hey.
4: great.
3: <That's> Thank you guys, thank you so much. So Power FM is also one of the sponsors, bronze
2: excellent
3: sponsor.
2: Work.
3: Mm-hmm. So you guys, we are so grateful for your support. Please, come again and again. And also another sponsor that we have is FSG. Yes, FSG has also sponsored. They're also a bronze sponsor. And we also have Mambasa Agro. Mambasa Agro coming on the scene for a very first time. And they've come in with a bang. 30,000 kwacha. So they are diamond sponsors. And then we also have 1 Acre Fund. I think he did talk about 1 Acre Fund. So I just wanted to make sure that all the names are mentioned. And also Flipside. Yes, Flipside also coming, sponsoring for a very first time. They are also part of us.
2: And there could be many, because like you're saying,
1: the
2: list keeps on coming.
1: Yes.
3: As we are speaking right now, people are busy
2: updating.
3: Updating, yes. So these are just some of the few that have so far sponsored.
1: All right.
3: Yeah.
1: Okay.
3: So now, coming to my conclusion,
1: yes,
3: I want to start my conclusion by indicating that this year's theme, it's close to my heart.
1: Okay.
3: Why? Because you have seen the head of state, Mr. Hakainde Hichilema, many other times he has talked about businesses. He's always told people to say, go and work extra hard. And when he talks about working extra hard, what he means is people should have the business mentality. And for me, time and again, what I know is that what fuels the ocean is the different streams of income. Different streams, that it can just be one single stream, but it contributes to the fullness of the ocean. There's no particular source to say this is the source specifically for an ocean. But a stream, small as you may see it, it takes water into the river. And the river will flow, taking the water where? To the ocean. And when people look at the ocean and they say, wow, it's a marvel. So for me, my theory is, let's have multiple streams of income. So what takes water to an ocean is not just one stream. So there are different, many other several streams taking water into a particular river. For example, Zambezi River. From Zambezi River, then there's also Kafue River. And all these, you find they are taking their water where? To the ocean. And when you look at the ocean, it's a marvel. So for us, if we are ever going to get there, we need to have multiple streams of income. Let's not care how small it can be. It can be just a small, small business, but it matters the most. Whether it's only giving you 500 kwacha per month, it changes the figures. The value of a dot changes. Because if you had 100,000 plus the 500 kwacha, definitely the value of your dot is moving forward. And it's definitely going to do what? It's going to change. So my call to all the people in Kabwe, around Central Province, Bakapiri, Bachiwombo, wherever you are, women seated out there, you are not employed. There's nothing that you are doing. Don't look down upon yourself. Come to the show. Move around. Interact with the business people that are there. Interact with many other people that are showcasing. Go and learn how you can do trade and investment. So please, tepa shiri pa kuleka tepa shiri

0: Bakulala, come on, come all. We need you there. Thank you.
1: These people can actually work with us at Power FM because we keep talking and talking and talking, but we have to go. But thank you so much, lady and gentlemen, for making a time to just come and explain what will be happening this weekend in Central Province. And we'll definitely be there as well because we've also dropped our stand there.
0: Please, please,
1: it's already
2: welcome,
1: there. When you go there, you'll find our tent. So, yeah, that's a place to be between tomorrow and Saturday. Everybody listening, see you there.
0: We are actually going up to Sunday.
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1: Enact project strengthens access to justice at Makobeko Correctional Facilities. Government will not challenge South Africa court decision on Lungu burial. In international news, France records hottest ever night as 40 drown trying to escape heatwave. And in sports news, England held by Ghana as World Cup qualification wait continues.
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5: Council police officers who want to play the role of Zambia police officers. If council police officers are getting a payroll from this government and they want to pretend to be partisan, we shall not be shying away from calling a spade. The only ones who are allowed to manage pirates are Zambia police and RAS.
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3: Awa chapa na ikale, nicho fine. 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Thank you so much for coming through. All right, 0215-222-070 as well as 0957-879-879. 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
2: 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Thank you so much for coming through. 0215-222-070 is what you are calling. 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
2: ya nimwe wa food tank at banani. Mr. Spider. Mr. Spider himself, thank you so much for coming through.
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2: All right. 0215-222-070 as well as 0957-879-879. 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
4: Harrison Peary.
2: Mr. Harrison Peary.
4: Mm. Yes.
8: Is this the first time you're calling Mr. Peary?
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8: Okay. 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
8: AHT.
4: C.
8: C. Okay. Uh-huh.
4: Yeah, then 1408.
8: 1408. All right. Thank you so much.
2: 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Mr. Cidilo, thank you so much for coming through. All right. One last caller on Tamanga 879, and we call it a day, Chom. We call
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2: One more week, and we got a winner for the food tank. 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So make a misabula. All right, we're going to be at the Agriculture Show, Central Province Agriculture Show, which is starting tomorrow. 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Mkatsanga kwa Agriculture Show and grab your bumper stickers and also just come and interact with us as we enjoy a beautiful, beautiful weekend. 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Remember, Zev and the Coppola Queen will be gracing Central Province this weekend. But from Tamanga 879, Chomis, it's goodbye and God bless.
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3: Council police officers who want to play the role of Zambia police officers. If council police officers are getting a payroll from this government and they want to pretend to be partisan, we shall not be shying away from calling a spade a spade. The only ones who are allowed to manage piratas are Zambia police and RASA.
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5: UPND Media Director praises impact of Cyber Security Act online conduct. Government accepts a South Africa court ruling on Lungu Barrio. In international news, DRC Congo steps up Ebola fight as cases rise and global support grows. And in sports news, Croatia revive World Cup hopes with crucial win over Panama.
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5: 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I'm Rosaria Tembo to present it. United Party for National Development, UPND, Digital Media Director Wiseman Zulu says the Cyber Security Act has helped restore order and responsibility on social media platforms in Zambia. Speaking during the political podcast, Mr. Zulu said the law has curbed abuse of social media, including insults, harassment, and the spread of offensive content. He urged that while citizens are free to express their views online, freedom of expression should be exercised within the confines of the law. Mr. Zulu noted that the Act has contributed to reducing harmful content, including materials that goes against Zambia's social and cultural values. He said social media users are now more aware of their responsibilities and the legal consequences of abusing digital platforms. Mr. Zulu maintained that the Cybersecurity Act is helping promote responsible digital engagement in the country.
6: The law is passed. Why? To curb the noise and confusion, because now anybody and everyone wants to say something, and they say it. Now, if you don't have a law that protects, first, the people that are saying what they're saying, but also prosecutes them that are abusing social media, then you have a country in disorder, you know? And that's why we have leaders, and that's why we have laws, a political will to govern the people in the way they behave at the markets, in the way they behave almost everywhere, including much more on social media that we're talking about, social media here. And then everyone will say whatever it is that they want to say. They'll do whatever it is that they want to do. And then you have a nation that is ungoverned. The people that complained are the ones that actually, when we go in and start asking, it's mainly the opposition, because they intended to abuse social media.
5: Government says it will not appeal against the judgment of South Africa's Supreme Court appeal regarding the burial of former President Edgar Chagwa Lungu. Speaking during a press briefing, Ministry of Information and Media Permanent Secretary Thabo Kawana said although government disagrees with the court's decision, it has decided not to take the matter any further. Mr. Kawana said government will not exercise its right to appeal to South Africa's Constitutional Court. He said the matter is now private and the Lungu family is free to proceed with burial arrangements in South Africa according to their wishes. He explained that government's position over the past year was based on their belief that former presidents should be buried at Embassy Park following established national practice. Mr. Kawana added that government wanted to honor Mr. Lungu in the same way and allow Zambians to mourn him in their own country. However, he said that would no longer be possible following the court's ruling.
7: In line with the judgment, this is now a private matter for the Lungu family to proceed with their desired burial in the Republic of South Africa. They may now proceed and bury in South Africa as per their wish and desire. Government's purpose throughout the last 12 months has been to honor the 60th president in line with the precedent of how previous presidents have been honored. A clear set of national customs and culture has been established. That conviction was held in utmost good faith. Our nation has always understood the profound importance of a final resting place among one's own people. As a compassionate and sovereign nation, we maintain our message of condolences to the Lungu family, as we have done since 6th president's death. We thank him for his services to the nation and encourage all Zambians to remember his contribution with respect.
5: In a related story, Advocate for Industrialization and National Development, Kephas Mapemusonda, has welcomed the decision by South Africa's Supreme Court of Appeal regarding the burial of Zambia's 60th Republican President Edgar Chagwa Lungu, describing it as a recognition of the family's right to determine burial arrangements. The advocate also commended the Zambian government under President Hage Ndayishimiye for its decision, through the Attorney General, not to pursue a further appeal in the matter. He noted that the National Day of Prayer, Fasting and Reconciliation remains an important occasion for Zambians and the Christian community, emphasizing the need for citizens to approach the matter with humanity, prayer and reflection rather than celebration. According to Mr. Musonda, meaningful reconciliation among leaders is essential for creating a stable environment that supports industrialization, economic growth, and sustainable national development.
8: I want to commend the court in South Africa concerning the burial of 60th President Edgar Lungu, who died in South Africa over a year now, that the family has all the right to bury the former head of state. I want to agree with the government of President Hage Ndayishimiye, who has taken the position through Attorney General Kabesha not to appeal the burial issue surrounding the 60th President Edgar Chagwalungu. I want to make mention that the Day of National Prayer, Fasting and Reconciliation will remain so significant to all, meaning Zambians and the faithful. All as guided by scripture, the family through former 60th First Lady Mama Esther Lungu and the children must use this time as Christians to rewrite history by making a decision which will give the former head of state a befitting burial. We'll closely wait for their decision.
5: In business news, the Drug Enforcement Commission, DEC, has arrested 7 suspects and seized significant quantities of illegal drugs during intelligence-led operations in Kobobot, Southern, Western, and Lusaka provinces. The largest operation took place in Luanshya, where 3 suspects were arrested for alleged trafficking in cannabis and psychotropic substance. Officers recovered more than 1.3 kilograms of cannabis in various forms and 12 bottles of Burnley with codeine. The main suspect, 22-year-old Motualo Miti, was allegedly found in possession of the bulk of drugs, while 2 other suspects were arrested with similar quantities of cannabis. In Chidilabombwe, DEC arrested a 45-year-old man after allegedly discovering 12.5 kilograms of loose cannabis in his possession. In a separate operation in Mazabuka, a 42-year-old suspect was arrested after officers allegedly found 3.7 kilograms of cannabis concealed in a bag. DEC says investigations remain ongoing as it continues efforts to combat drug trafficking and dismantle illegal drug networks nationwide. Ends the business news. This news bulletin is brought to you by Trade Kings. In international news, the Ministry of Health in the Democratic Republic of Congo says more than 1,000 people are now confirmed to have contracted Ebola, and nearly 250 of them have died in the east of the country. Efforts to control the outbreak have been stepped up in the vast region, best by decades of insecurity. We monitored BBC for more details.
9: Bunia City is one of the main epicenters of the Ebola outbreak. It's also home to many of the people displaced by conflict in the mineral-rich east of the Democratic Republic of Congo, where dozens of armed groups operate. The city hosts several camps for internally displaced people, like Kigonze, home to 25,000 people. At least 10 people are believed to have died from Ebola here. We visited the camp before the reports of the suspected Ebola deaths emerged. But already, the community here was fearful of what would happen when Ebola reached their area.
10: Look at how we are living. 10, 15 people in one room, children, grandchildren. We've been suffering since we got displaced. I wish we could go back to our farms.
9: Businesses here open late and close early because of insecurity. Those traveling out of town do so in convoys. Now they confront a new threat. Almost everyone you speak to says they know of people who have died. They've been taught how to prevent infection, but they say they still need to put food on the table. It's a difficult balance. Anne Soy, BBC News.
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11: Nature, at times, can seem cruel and unforgiving. 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
5: Croatia boosted their FIFA World Cup qualification hopes with a hard-fought 1-0 victory over Panama at MBO Field, earning their first point in Group L. After opening their campaign with a 4-2 defeat to England, Croatia responded strongly and secured a vital win courtesy of a second-half goal from veteran striker Ante Budimir in the 54th minute. The European controlled much of the match and created better chances, while Panama remained a threat on the center attack. However, Croatia's defense delivered an improved performance to preserve the clear sheet and secure all 3 points. However, Croatia's defense delivered an improved performance to preserve the clean sheet and secure all 3 points. The victory moves Croatia onto 3 points and reignites their hopes of reaching the knockout stage. Panama, meanwhile, remains without a point after 2 matches and face an uphill battle to keep their qualification chances alive. The result has intensified the battle for progression in Group L, with Croatia now turning their focus to a decisive clash against Ghana on June 27th. On that sporting note, we've come to the end of the news brought to you by TradeKings. For more upfront and reliable news, do visit our Facebook page at Power News Network. 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But as we go, here are the headlines once more.

0: UPND Media Director praises impact of Cybersecurity Act on online conduct. Government accepts South Africa's court ruling on Lungu Barrio. In international news, DRC Congo steps up Ebola fight as cases rise and global support grows. And in sports news, Croatia revive World Cup hopes with a crucial win over Panama. This ends our bulletin to have presented. My name is Rosaria Tembo. Please aren't listening.
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4: 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Government will not challenge South Africa court decision on Lungu Barrio. In international news, France records hottest ever night as 40 drown trying to escape heatwave. And in sports news, England held by Ghana as World Cup qualification wait continues.
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1: Good evening, my love. Good evening, my darling. How are you doing? How are you doing? It's a Wednesday and, it is Woman Crush Wednesday, my love. And I hope, my love, I hope you had an amazing Wednesday. I hope you had an amazing, amazing day because let's not even get started about my day. Let's not get started about my day. It was one of those days that are just like that. They come as they are.

0: And I hope you can be prepared because, yeah, it's you and me up until 20. And remember that later on we're going to have Freedom FBA Church with the Radio Crusade. And yeah, later on as well we'll have the Full Tank. The Full Tank that is somewhere around 1940. Then 1845, 1850, somewhere there, we'll have the Full Tank. Please remember your password, my love, as you come through. So, yeah, remember it is Vanilla and it's on Chesa, and we're going on a quick break, my love. Oh, yeah, I did play you something by T-Shawn and Mordecai, Love Again. Yeah, Love Again, my love. Take a chance on love, baby. Take a chance on love. Take a chance on love, my love. It's not bad. It's not bad. Yeah, for as long as you are happy, we're happy. Everybody's happy. So anyway, my love, let's chase a baby. Let's chase a my love. Let's go back and back. Put your feet on. It's a chase a
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7: 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Government accepts South Africa's court ruling on Lungu Barrio. In international news, DRC Congo steps up Ebola fight as cases rise and global support grows. And in sports news, Croatia revive World Cup hopes with a crucial win over Panama.
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9: All right, the time is 19:02, my love, and we are about to start with the Radio Crusade, and today is day four, and I hope you are being encouraged. So yeah, right about now, we are about to start. So,
10: our day four of our Radio Crusade, with me here in the studio is Pastor Michael Mkenda, district pastor for Kawe Mission District, and this program is running up to 4th July with the theme Jesus is coming again. So before we start our program, shall we have the opening prayer, and we are praying. Our Father who is in heaven, we want to say thank you this evening for you have accorded us once more this life, that we listen to your word this evening. Our Father who is in heaven, we commit the manservant who is going to speak to us this evening into your holy hands, that let whatever is going to speak come from the throne of grace. We also want to commit all the listeners who are listening to this program, wherever they are, that you give them the Holy Spirit for them to understand your word. For this is our humble prayer in the mighty name of our Savior Jesus Christ, as we say, Amen.

Good evening, dear listeners, wherever you are listening to us from. Good evening, viewers, wherever you are watching us from, throughout Central Province, Chitambo, Mukushi, Selenge, Kapiri, Kabwe, Mumbwa, Chibombo, Chisamba. You are welcome again to our program and our crusade this evening as we share the Word of God together. Yesterday, we were looking at the subject matter.

And that is what made him to find himself in the situation where he started battling against the government of God. And we saw and discovered that Lucifer, at the end of it all, he lost it because he was thrown down here where he targeted to fight humanity, and the first target was Adam and Eve in the Garden of Eden. This evening, we have the subject matter that says the plan of redemption. After sin entered the Garden of Eden, did God stay back without finding an everlasting solution to the sin problem? That is the question that we want to answer as we discuss through Scripture. And our first reading is from the key text that we have been looking at, which is John chapter number 3, reading on verses number 16. For the Bible reads, "For God so loved the world that he gave his one and only Son, that whosoever believes in him shall not perish, but have eternal life." We find the love of God being expressed for what he did when man fell short before his glory, that God himself offered a solution to the sin problem in spite of him not playing a part for the entrance of sin in the Garden of Eden. And so the sin problem was resolved by God allowing his only begotten Son, who is Jesus Christ, to come and incarnate in the form of humanity by being born again as a human being is born, and he grew up like a human being. He faced challenges. He had to work in the workshop of his father, Joseph, just to set an example of what a human being can do. And we see Jesus living Elisha's life from the time that he was born on earth till to the time that he was crucified on the cross of Calvary. He lived a life that had no blemish before man and before God himself. And so the plan of redemption began from the day the world was formed, when God the Father, the Son, and the Holy Spirit came to the planet Earth to create Adam and Eve. In their minds, they had resolved that in case there may be something that can intrude our creation in the Garden of Eden, that can disturb our plan for creation, there should be a solution to that problem. And they decided there and then, from the foundation of the world, that when sin or anything that intends to intrude the plan of creating man who was supposed to live forever on earth, if such a thing had to happen, God will offer his only begotten Son, one of the foreheads or the Godheads, one of the Trinities, to come and die for the human race. And that is what God exactly did when Adam and Eve did not abide to the commandment and the directive that was given to them in the Garden of Eden. Romans chapter 6, leading on verse number 23. The Bible says, "For the wages of

0: sin is death. But the gift of God is eternal life in Christ Jesus our Lord. For the wages of sin is death. But the gift of God is eternal life in Christ Jesus our Lord. When sin entered in the Garden of Eden, the ultimate outcome for the human race was eternal death. Death that has no hope nor resurrection. But since God had planned it from the creation, that if our plan of creating humanity shall be intruded by anything, there shall be one of the Godhead that will go and resolve the sin problem. And so God responded, for he knew that the sin that had entered the Garden of Eden without the intervention of God himself, there was no way of escape for the human race. And therefore, God offered his son, Jesus Christ, to come and die as a way of redeeming man from the penalty of sin. The wages of sin is death. Even in our day-to-day lives, we have witnessed that many people that indulge into sin, the end result of their lives is death. Many people that indulge themselves in the ways that are denounced by God, the end result of their lives is death, because the wages of sin is death. And when we talk of this death that we are discussing, which Paul is talking about in the book of Romans, it is the death that entered in the Garden of Eden through our parents. And we call it a result of inherited sin. The sin that each one of us is propelled to commit from the day we are born on earth, where we find that our human nature is always bent to sin. We are born with weaknesses because we are born in the form of Adam, who fell short before the glory of God. Since Adam sinned, the entire human race was bent to sin, even up to now. To do what is right for a human race is a struggle, because our human nature is always bent to sin. We find it more easy to sin than to do what is right. We find it more easy to follow what the devil wants than to do the will of God. Our human bodies are always bent to the lust of this world than to the will of God. And this is the problem that Jesus wanted to resolve. By dying for the inherited sin, the sin that weakens our nature from the very day that we are born, an assessment was done that some people decided to live a life of monks, where they went to the place where no one lived before, because they wanted to avoid the influence of the community and the society, which can simply lead them into sin. But even when they spent life without contact with the society, at the end of it all, it was discovered that even in isolation, these people never qualified to live Elisha's life, because sin is embedded in our bodies from the very day we are formed in our mother's womb. And the only power that can loosen the chains that ties us to the influence of sin is the blood of Jesus that oozes on the cross of Calvary for the remission of our sins. Man became a servant to Satan. When God was creating man in the Garden of Eden, he had given him leadership. After putting everything that could make the life of humanity so easy, he provided the herbs, the fruits, water, the animals, the fish, and everything that creeps on the ground for the easy life of human beings. And so when God put Adam and Eve in the Garden of Eden, Adam was entrusted with the power of leadership. He was the head of everything that was creeping on the ground. And on the day that sin entered in the Garden of Eden, through Lucifer, who deceived our parents, when they fell short before the glory of God and accepted the deceit of the devil, they offered their leadership into the hands of Satan. And Satan, or the devil, became the ruler of all creation in the Garden of Eden. And so man became a slave to Satan. He no longer had power to control. And the one who was now in charge was Satan himself. He claimed this. And we can attest from the book of Matthew chapter number 4, leading on verse number 1 going down. When Jesus went into the wilderness after he was baptized to get prepared for the temptations that were coming ahead of him, one of the temptations that the devil had brought to Jesus was that if you are the Son of Man, turn the stones into bread. After Jesus answered and said, man shall not live by bread alone, another temptation that the devil brought before Jesus was that he took him on top of the mountain. And when he was placed on top of the mountain where he could see the whole beauty of the entire world, Jesus was told, you can kneel down and worship me just a little while, and I have power to give you honor and everything that is in this world. Because the devil knew that from the day that Adam and Eve failed to stand on the standards of God, they surrendered the leadership of the entire world into the hands of Satan. And so Satan knew that he had power to give the beauty of this world to whoever he wanted. And Jesus answered and said, it is written that you shall only worship God who dwells up yonder. It is for this fact that even today, there are many people that are still living and they believe that Satan has authority and power to provide wealth. We have heard people who go into faraway places to go and practice charms, to go and do some dubious means of getting wealth, to go and vow and make concord with the devil, that within the shortest time given to them, they will amass wealth as much as possible. Because the devil, even today, since
1: he did not
0: give up his this power which God gave to him when he defeated man in the Garden of Eden. He still believes that he can still give power, or he has power today to provide wealth to people who are living under the sun. And we have heard the story that people went to different places. There are places they believe that they offer charms and medicines, whatever they do in those places, so that human beings that are living under the sun can have a faster way of getting wealth. Sometimes they sign contracts with the devil. Sometimes they abide to the obligations. They agree with him when they go and sign those contracts. And we have heard stories that some, after living for a few years of amassing wealth, they die a mysterious death. From nowhere, their wealth begins going little by little until they become nobodies. Even those who remain behind them, they fail to maintain the wealth because this wealth was given by condition. This is to attest to the fact that the devil claimed the authority of giving wealth to whoever he wants, because from the day that Adam and Eve were fallen in the Garden of Eden, the devil became the ruler of the world, and man became the servant to the devil. Romans chapter number 6. Romans chapter 6, verse 16. Don't you know that when you offer yourselves to someone as obedient slaves, you are slaves of the one you obey, whether you are slaves to sin, which leads to death, or to obedience, which leads to righteousness. When you offer yourself to the devil, as we know that up to now the devil is claiming to have authority to control the universe, to have authority to make sure that many people are on his side before the return of Jesus, so that as he will be taken into the lake of fire, his destruction will not just be for him and the fallen angels, but if possible, for the entire nation. Because his target is to make sure that all the human beings living under the sun should be on his side. And when the devil is targeting to fight that battle, he means business, because he knows the goodness that he left in heaven. He is one of the creatures that is so furious with the governance of God. The devil means business to fight against the leadership of God, to make sure that human beings, if possible, most of us living now and those who have lived before us, we should be on his side. So that on the day of judgment, when God comes and begins to review each one of us according to what we did when we were still alive, it will be found that actually 75% or 80% of all the human beings that ever lived under the sun had failed to obey the commandments of God and never lived according to the standard of God. And when that is done, the devil wants to turn around and ask God, have you seen that your leadership and your requirement and laws are not fair? How can a merciful God create human beings and allow them to multiply on this on the surface of the earth, and at the end of it all, plan to destroy as many as possible? The devil wants to prove a point that is the reason as to why even him was not forgiven. Even him did not find favor before the eyes of God. And so, fellow listeners, today we are looking at the God that has love for each one of us. Who knew from incarnation and creation, that in case of anything interrupting the creation, there should be a plan that has been set apart to resolve the sin problem. And this plan is shown by the coming of Jesus, who came to die for the entire world. And if God died for the entire world, then he answered the question of the sin problem. The sin that is inherited. The sin that came to us through Adam and Eve. There are many people who comfort themselves today that we are all sinners. As the Bible says, we have fallen short before the glory of God. There is no one who is righteous. Yes, it is true. There is no one who can make it to become righteous on his own. But for whoever calls upon God, because of the righteousness of Jesus that will be imparted and imputed in their lives, they will tend to become righteous themselves. Their human nature and their failures will be taken by Jesus. The same way he took the sin that entered the Garden of Eden by Adam and Eve by himself and died the shameful death on the cross of Calvary. And this gives us hope that even if we were born in the world that is full of sin, there is hope that we can live a righteous life, because there's someone who paid it all for each one of us. We don't need to get worried about the sin that entered the Garden of Eden through Adam and Eve, as we had no part into bringing this sin in the Garden of Eden. So we had no part into resolving the sin problem. God himself found a way. He found a way by providing the solution. And that solution was the coming of Jesus, the only begotten Son. And so, child of God, that is the hope that we hold on even today. That in spite of being born in the human flesh, the human nature that is always bent to sin, our human form and human flesh, we will be conquered if we offer ourselves in the hands of God, because God has already defeated the human lust through the provision of a way of escape by the blood of Jesus. What was the condition of man as a sinner when sin entered into the Garden of Eden? Isaiah chapter 1, reading of verse number 5 and 6. The Bible says, "Why should you be beaten anymore? Why do you persist in rebellion? Your whole head is injured, your whole heart afflicted." Verse number 6. "From the sole of your foot to the top of your head, there is no soundness, only wounds and wheels, and open sores, not cleaned or bandaged or soothed with oil." And so Isaiah tells us that when a human being ushered himself or herself in the hands of the devil, desiring to be controlled by the human flesh and human nature, human beings are always prone to sin. They fail to stand and do what is right, because their human nature cannot withstand the power that the devil has over those who do not hide themselves in Jesus. And so when we find ourselves under the slavery of the devil, we will be always rebellious against the will of God. We will always live as though there is no God. Oh yes, today, as we look around, there are people who believe this God does not exist. Because according to them, they believe so much in science that anything that exists should be proven and tested for it to be taken as something that exists. Since there is no proof that God lives, Today we cannot hold on to the fact that God is there, because there is no proof that he exists. Fellow listeners and friends, today I want to remind you that the fact that we are able to see nature around us, there are so many things that God has created which attest to the power of creation, which tells us that there should be someone who was a creator, who had to put all things in order. Today, when we see and look at the order of things, the way the world moves, the way the sun shines on us, the way the moon and the sun give each other way and time, all these attest to the fact that there should be someone who created the creation that we are able to see. And that someone is the God that we are discussing and talking about this evening. In case you were tempted to think there is no God, I've come to remind you, my brother and my sister, my father and my mother, that there is God. And this God is the one that is making it possible for you to have life today. Have you never wondered that there are people who were doing so well in this life, yet they slept? They had all the wealth to provide more life to themselves. They tried their best to go to the most expensive hospitals and physicians. But at the end of it all, the will of God prevailed against science. This is to tell us the fact that God is there. And God is not a respecter of a person. Because if God respected humans, some of the human beings today would have not died, because of how famous they were. But God does not respect us depending on the status that we have in the communities and the societies that we come from. God respects us depending on how we receive his message and accept him as our personal savior. And so you may be living in the compound with a very low standard and status in life, but when you respect God, you are better off someone who is a billionaire and millionaire in our days today. Because for you, your coming and your stay on earth has a meaning. There's something that you are waiting which is better than what you are seeing and what you are undergoing today. Fellow listeners, the plan of redemption was laid forth before us through the birth, the incarnation, the death, the ministry of Jesus. So that before we die, if God allows us to rest before he returns, we should know that we commit our lives into his hands to make sure that we serve him, because we live for purpose. There is a promise that God is giving to us, which he also gave to Adam and Eve. Genesis chapter number 3, reading on verses number 14 and 15, the Bible says, "So the Lord God said to the serpent, 'Because you have done this, cursed you are above all livestock and all wild animals. You will crawl on your belly, and you will eat dust in all the days of your life.'" Verse number 15, "And I will put an enmity between you and the woman, and between your offspring and hers. He will plow your head, and you will strike his heel." When Adam and Eve were put in the Garden of Eden, and they were tempted and they fall short before the throne of God by listening to the deception that the devil brought to them through the serpent, God came in that evening truth, when everyone was out of the Garden of Eden. Adam and Eve ran away from the presence of God because they knew the light time when God was visiting them each and every moment in the Garden of Eden. They knew that God, even today, in spite of what has transpired, he will visit us. And so they made sure to go out of the Garden of Eden. And when they had gone out, Listen, friend, that it was not Adam and Eve, after sinning in the Garden of Eden, who made an effort to begin seeking for God. Actually, they ran away. They went to hide because they were scared. They were afraid. They never wanted to meet God again. They were ashamed. They knew of their nakedness. And so it was shame for them to meet God. They decided to run away and hid themselves in the shelops, that they should not meet God. Because of the love of God, He went and made an effort to go and search for them. And He found them out of the Garden of Eden. And He asked them, "Adam, Adam, where are you?" Adam answered, "I'm here, Lord." "But what has happened?" He said, "The woman you gave unto me." When the woman was asked about what has happened, the woman said, "The serpent." In short, when the answers which were negative were being given to God, Adam, Eve, tried to blame God, because it is God that gave Eve to Adam. And so Adam said, "The woman you gave to me," because it was God who created the serpent or the snake. And so the woman said, "It is the snake." And so at the end of it all, they go to the Creator Himself. But God is the one that made an effort and a way of escape for Adam and Eve again. This is a testament. God does not sit back without finding a way of calling us back to His throne. The fact that today we are on the radio to preach about the good news of Jesus, it is because of the love that God has for each one of us as we are listening to this message. That God is calling you in spite of your challenges, despite of your situation, no matter how sinful you are, He is willing to reach out to you and call you back to Himself. The same way He called Adam and Eve, so that they can reconcile with Him. And that is the message, friends, this evening. That God is asking for reconciliation. That we go back to Him for the original plan of our creation. To be praising God in whatever we do. Fellow listeners, the message is loud and clear. God is love. And because of His love, He does not sit back to see us perishing in sin. He sent Jesus to come and die for us. Because of the love that God had for Adam and Eve, He did not sit back to say, "They will come and seek for me." He went and looked for them where they were hiding. Because of the love of God, today we are here preaching, sharing the good news of Jesus. That Jesus is in the business of saving His own. And so I want to challenge you as I challenge myself, that we number our days and count them properly. That our living under the sun is for the purpose. And the purpose is that of valuing the love that God has already expressed to us. By accepting His Son, Jesus Christ, as our personal Savior. And when we accept Him, we are assured of eternal life when Jesus comes. This evening, it is my desire, it is my prayer, that after listening to the Word of God, each of the listeners and viewers out there will make a personal decision to make Jesus your friend, to decide for the better, to ask Him that He should come into your life, that you will be living with Him. Let Him be the Lord of your life by controlling you in everything that you want to do in this life. So that even if you die today, your life is already secured. And on the day that you come to go forth His own, you will have time to answer, "Here I am, Lord. Take me." It is my prayer. May the Lord bless us, even as we await for the calls and requests if there are some people who are

0: All right. Thank you so much, man of God, for that preaching, for that word. We really do appreciate. So the phone lines are open. You can call in, and you will get to speak to the man of God. The number you are calling is 0771-569-223. And 09578-79879, as well as 0215-222-070. So then you get to call and talk to the man of God. And if you wish to call offline, you wish to call offline and talk to them, and you're not comfortable to share what you want to share here on air, you can reach them on 0974-399422. 0974-399422 or 0976-241315. 0976-241315. Yeah, so those are the numbers. For now, you can call on the Power FM numbers, and you get to talk to them right here on air. Yeah, so, and you can also send text messages in case you're not able to call. You can send a text message or WhatsApp, just like that. I have missed the call. Please do call me back, and we will get to pick your call, and you get to talk to the man of God. Yeah, just like that. And yeah, later on at 19:50, we will get into the full time competition, because we didn't do it around 18, but yeah, we'll do it at 19:50. Please do not feel bad. I am still here. So yeah, but about now you get to call in and talk to the man of God.
1: Okay, thank you very much. We are waiting for your calls. For those that need prayers, for those that need counseling, for those that need Bible studies, you may call on the Power FM numbers for us to talk to you. And for those that need to talk to us offline or off air, we have 0974-399422, or you may call also on 0976-24-1315. Thank you.
0: All right, we'll wait for you for 2 more minutes as we are still waiting for you to call and come through. 2 more minutes and we will get to talk to you. This one, there's a message that says, good evening, your message was on point, Ultra from Kabwe. That is to the man of God. They're appreciating the message.
1: Thank you so much.
0: Yeah, so you can send me a text message as well, and we get talk to you right here on Power FM. Remember, this is the Freedom SDHH from within Kabwe, and their church is just within town at what's the name of this school again? What's the name of the school again? Kabwe Adventist. Yeah, secondary school. That is where they are located, in case you want to visit church and just be in the presence of God. Yeah, that is where they are located. You can send me your message, you can call, and you will get to talk to the man of God. And if you're not comfortable talking to them here on air, you can call them on the numbers that we have already called out, but just in case you missed it, the number you can call

0: 6241315, just like that. And I think I will ask the man of God to close for us in prayer, and we will continue tomorrow.
1: Thank you so much.
0: All right, before he prays, we're going to pick a call. Hello, I thought power. Hello. Hello. Hello, good evening. Okay, we lost our one. Please, if you can call me back, right back, just like right now, because I literally asked the man of God to pray. Hello?
2: Man of God, your point, your points, your messages, your message, and.

0: the fact the way we are seen as just like you. It is written that we've fallen short of glory and we've inherited the sin of our forefathers. So probably if we are seen as in the light, we cannot ask for forgiveness. It's very difficult. But your message was clear, and for the people that was, I'm sure many have listened, and it's just a piece of advice to the people that were listening. The man of God was on point, and whatever he said is very much true. God truly loves us, and he wants us to be in his kingdom. No matter what, he created us to prosper us, to have us in his kingdom. And continue preaching that way, man of God. It's very, very, very rare, like for me to cause up the fake information which has been spread, but your message was on point, and I can assure and I can testify to say God spoke through you. Continue helping us. Thank you so much.
1: Thank you so much. God bless. God bless.
2: All right. Thank you so much, man of God. You can pray for us.
1: Thank you. We are now praying. Our God and our Father in heaven, we want to say thank you so much this evening for the privilege that you gave to us to sit before your feet, that you can speak to us and help us to understand how loving you are to us, that in spite of us being far away from your presence, you can do everything it takes to make sure that you win us back to yourself. This evening, I want to pray for every listener out there and those who are viewing us or through Facebook, that you may bless them abundantly, Father, for allocating time to listen to your word. Father, we pray that time which they committed should not just go in vain. May you grant them the portion of the blessing that you prepared to them or for them this evening. As we rest now, I want to pray for everyone that you may hide them in your bosom, protect them from the danger and harm of the evil one, Father, so that our rest tonight shall be overtaken by your angels from above, and allow us tomorrow again to see the rising sun and begin our endeavors with the blessings from above. Bring us tomorrow together here and help our listeners to sit before the radio, open their phones, and listen to more messages that are coming. For this is our prayer. In the blessed name of Jesus, we also pray for the management of Power FM, for the blessing of hosting us here. May you bless every worker of this place, that Father, together we may share with them the blessings that you are preparing for us. For this we pray and ask in the blessed name of Jesus. Amen. Thank you so much. Shalom. See you tomorrow.
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0: Alright, my love. Alright, my love. I have a few minutes to spare, and I probably will add a few as well, because I cannot go without doing the full tank, because why not, my love? Why would I do that? Yeah, so let me pick my first call. Hello?
1: Good evening to you once again.
0: Good evening to you too.
1: Thank you.
0: All right, my love. All right. Natwamba. I have a few more minutes to go and, yeah. Hello?
1: You want to have food, thank you? Best in Yamkugini.
0: My best in Munifie.
1: All right.
0: Hello? Hello?
1: How about your food tank?
0: You want to have a food tank?
1: Mr. Benzu, given Benzu.
0: Alright, thank you for the answer given.
1: Thank you.
0: Hello?
1: How about your food tank?
0: You want to have a food tank?
1: Peter, that's it too.
0: Alright, thank you for answering the Peter.
1: Okay, thanks.
0: Hello?
2: How about your food tank?
0: You want to have a food tank?
2: Peter Charwe.
0: All right, thank you so much.
2: Thank you.
0: Hello? Oh, I lost that one. We can still call. You can still call me back. Hello? Hello? Alright, thank you so much. Just like that, my love. This is 1958. I can still take in about 5 just now. Hello?
1: How are you, food tank?
0: You want to have a food tank?
1: Kefa Stembo. M-Quai.
0: Okay, but I don't know if I give us.
1: Okay.
0: But I don't know if
1: you
0: been going number plate in.
1: Is she? Been going
0: number plate in.
1: A-H-T.
0: A-H-T.
1: A? 536.
0: 536. NRC.
1: Sorry?
0: NRC.
1: That's 250.
0: It's 250. Benko. Phone number. M-Kwai. Okay. Thank you so much. Right. I am willing to pick one more call and, to be seen your video. Not really, but anyway, I just wanted to say that. Hello?
3: Wrong way up.
0: Hello?
1: How about your food tank?
0: You want to have your food tank?
1: Back to Ronje.
0: Back to Ronje, move if
1: you? Felak, Amada, move if you?
0: If you're in here.
1: Ciao, Ametro.
0: All right. Hello? I'm picking the last call and we go and sleep. Hello?
1: How are you, Putan?
0: How are you, Putan?
1: Timothy Mbula.
0: All right. And I think that's about it, my love. I'm going to see you tomorrow, my love. Please. Be good. I'm tempted, okay? I'm tempted for this one before as I say bye. Hello? Thank you. Ultra? Wait. Is this your first time?
2: Yes, it's my first time.
0: Ah, okay. Spell your name for me.
2: U-L-T-R-A.
0: They're very ultra, ultra. Okay, okay, okay.
2: Yes.
0: You said you're ultra who?
2: C.
0: Ultra C.
2: T-F.
0: T-F?
2: F-E-E.
0: Uh-huh.
2: T.
0: F-E-E?
2: Yes, ultra C, then P-M.
0: Oh, wow. P-M.
2: Yes.
0: This is your surname?
2: Yes, so those are just my the initials of my name. It's the Paula Nyimanamurakura.
0: No, we just need your name, not the initials, because I'm even about to ask for your NRC now.
2: All right. Oh, it's Paula Nyimanamurakura. That's my name.
0: Your name again?
2: Paula Nyimanamurakura.
0: Paula
2: Nyimanamurakura.
0: Okay. Paula Nyimanamurakura.
2: Yes.
0: Can you give me your license? Oh, sorry, your plate number.
2: Okay.
0: Okay. Please send me a message with your phone number, your plate number, and the first four digits of your NRSC. Thank you. I'm going to see you all tomorrow.
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3: 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I am Martin, aka The Alone. Of course, I am your co-host for today's program. And I'm not alone in the studio. We are quite a number of us, yes. And I'm alongside my host, The Black Coco. Coco, how are you?
4: I'm fine. I am your co-host, by the way.
3: Right.
4: Yeah, right. But yeah, it's good. It's a good Saturday afternoon, and I'm glad that we're back at it. Tikambe na Tulande. It's always nice being here with you, Martin, and also talking about everything sexual reproductive health and
3: exactly.
4: Rights, and also just making sure that we talk about topics that are affecting us as young people, and also topics that will be able to help someone out there,
3: right,
4: in making the right informed decision. So Tikambe is a reproductive health rights program as well. It is here to help our young people, as I mentioned, mm-hmm. our fellow young people make well-informed decisions on abstinence, modern contraceptives, participate in healthy relationships based on equal balance of power, reduce on harmful sexual practices, advocate for their reproductive health rights, and engage influencers to support us in service delivery, among other things. So we know that the topic that we have today is definitely something that will help us,
3: yeah,
4: in sharing such information.
3: Exactly.
4: Yeah.
3: Exactly. Well said, Coco. Indeed, that is true. And of course, Tikambe na Tulande is an interactive program. And of course, like always, like every Saturday, we have brought to you an interesting topic that we're calling early marriages and social norms.
4: Mm-hmm.
3: We'll be opening our phone lines, of course, so you can get through to us on 0215-222-070, and then you can also text us on 0957-879-879 right here on Power, the People's Station. Also, we've got a number of interesting and educative packages right here on your number one favorite radio magazine program. Yes, which is Tikambe. So stay glued and tune to this ambition, guys.
4: Of course, Martin. So remember to follow our conversation and also find out what we will be talking about. You can also contribute,
3: exactly,
4: on those numbers. That is 0215-222-070 and 0957-879-879. That is the number that we are getting interactive on.
3: Exactly.
4: So you can give us a call and also contribute on the topic that we have or the topic that we're discussing.
3: Exactly.
4: So, of course, we have a guest in studio, just,
3: yes,
4: like you mentioned.
3: Yes.
4: Mm-hmm.
3: Yeah. So, in our midst, we are privileged to quite two very young people. Yeah. And here with us, we have Madame Emilia Mwanza, who happens to be a psychosocial counselor and also a health assistant, coming from Mahatma Gandhi Youth Friendly Space and Facility. Good afternoon, Madame Emilia.
5: Good afternoon, everyone. I'm happy to be here. Hope we'll enjoy this show.
4: All
3: exactly,
4: right.
3: Exactly. And on my far left, Oyomuntu.
4: Abafundo. Benevake.
3: If I do it, that's Mr. Soft Life. So we've got a young person who is also coming from Mahatma Gandhi. This is Pasco Kasapo, who is a young person and a peer educator. Good afternoon.
2: Good afternoon, and first and foremost, thank you very much for me to be on this platform.
3: Okay. Yeah, so this is going to be an interesting conversation.
4: Definitely. It's definitely going to be interesting. So, of course, we will be diving into it and we'll be getting the conversation started. For someone that's wondering what we're talking about, of course, we are talking about early marriage and social norms. Yeah, so we'll be able to share more information on that. And of course, we always want to make sure that we are not speaking from without, but from within.
3: Exactly.
4: And also to find out from our friends about these social norms and early marriage, because usually people are thinking, in strange relationships where umuntu asayisangathi bamutwara mo fast amba uchupo cha umuntu mwaiche but ambo ku experiencing marriage at an early age.
3: Yeah.
4: And people think it's normal, so we'll be able to share more information on that. So right about now, we had a chance to talk to our friends in the community just to find out from them what they know, what they think about early marriage. And this is what they had to say. We'll be back on the other side.
1: Tikambe. Natulande.
0: Alubulele.
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9: 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Bashinani Kane! So, Timuli Supu, you're listening to Tikambe Natulande on Power 87.9 FM. By the way, guys, remember to use a condom if you're sexually active and make sure that you use a condom correctly and consistently. 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
3: Your favorite radio program, okay, so you are still listening to Tikambe Natulande on Power 87.9 FM. Of course, e program is a every Saturday. And if we have a Tikambe, thank God it's Saturday. Because we know that we're going to discuss something interesting and very educative that is going to benefit, of course, our young people and also just the community at large. And today, of course, we're looking at early marriages and social norms. We say ama social norms chinshi na early marriage chinshi. So we've got guests in the studio right here that will be helping us, of course, to break down and just go through this topic so that we see. And those were just some were just from listening to some views, of course, from our fellow young people, and also just Abathiashi, just to hear what they had to say about what we're discussing today, which is early marriage and also ama social norms. Exactly. So Pasco and Emilia, now move for bachelor and Davanesu community, what talk with Tokolanda Konavin. We share two Malanda and body information for bachelor to share. I'll start with Pasco.
11: So I'll start with early marriage. When we are talking about early marriage, it simply means also the same as teenage pregnancy. Yeah, so it's exactly according to the word itself. This is whereby a young person she had unprotected sex, a young lady, and then gets pregnant. That is now early marriage because she's a teenager. So maybe she can be influenced by the friends and also because of peer pressure.
3: Okay. Media, now I'm for my views of bachelor and Davaninduku. What would you say about some of the views that they shared?
5: According to the views that they shared, quite right, they were right to say early marriage isn't good. Umu haichenga kwa tefumu at a tender age. Chila shupi kwa kuisa papa, bala kwa tama complications. Like, at the age of 14, 15, 16, you'll find that umuntu wala ku operation at a tender age. And cesarean section isn't good for a person who is young. Yes.
3: Okay, so that Mfako, I heard one of the people saying sometimes ama early marriages they are caused by maybe someone who is below a certain age asa kwata ifumo for someone. So just to ask Kudibali Abadich Tawanda out there, what would you say are some of the factors if she if it nga if causing ama early marriages nangula umuntu ukumufia before umushinko wako, what are some of the factors that contribute to that immediately?
5: Ama factors that contribute to early marriage, I can say one, peer pressure. You find that you are in school, you are just in grade 7, then this generation that we are in, there is this thing that we are calling high class, they are those of low class. You find those who are kuma high class levels, they are eating something that you are not affording. Then ule kumbwa kwe bat abananti valeria hungry lion pa break elo ine kwetefe frita kwetefe popcorn. You engage yourself to have a boyfriend, and that boyfriend alaku pela information iri wrong. Yakwebati, maybe you engage yourself into sexual things. In the way you get pregnant, then education yove yaptuka, life yove yalava disturbed because of that pregnancy. Yes.
3: Okay, interesting. So, Pasco, So, my factors in she are causing someone to get into early marriage. So, what would you say are some of the factors that contribute to that?
11: Okay,
2: Okay, there are several factors which can contribute to early marriage. One of it is lack of information. You find that a young person is lacking of information whereby a congresha fe kumuntu fe like for more fake rios to whereby yo shanshani mamonaka kulaba yakwe bati most of the time you find that most of young people they want to experiment and we know that when they reach 14, 13 they are sexually active, some of them, and some of them they don't know how to use the contraceptive, they don't have knowledge about those things that are found at the clinic. So you find that lack of information yarengo kwebati keshwa foba bofia at the end of the day akwatani fumo, and then au pano kupa. Sometimes it's the parents, you find that there is economic security whereby our parent but if rock star for different panganda, and you find that at the end of the day abafia shibara bara ofio mwana una bara mtu aro pakto so that it a challenge iba poi.
3: Okay, interesting views. 0215-222-070 is the number that you're calling us on, and 0957-879-879 is the number that you're texting us on.
4: Exactly. And also I think just to you know, I love that it has been mentioned that sometimes it could be our parents. You know, parents out there maybe are struggling as a family and you don't have fin to panga, and especially right now, you know, the economy is bad. So that is why we brought such a topic, so that we encourage our parents to make sure that it does not get to that. Chifiko kukwa kweba tien fetu ufyo mwana. Elo nomba, tuwala kwa tako wakabunga na tuwala kwa tako wamataba kaita kwa di drought. So now let's make sure that we take our child into marriage. Maybe, abaka idivena na wakwa tako bampa this. That is not the case. To feel it, I spoke about the long term. In the long term, our child is actually someone that we need, that will take care of us. As I always boast about us Bembas, because us Bembas, we say mitikula embanga. That is exactly what we are trying to share, to say, just like Mr. Pasco has said, it's more like washitisha omuntu chintu kuri matinata yo jump off where I think kitina kupera this much, you know, taule tonton kanya eh matin tale tonton kanya pali juni ile twalile. Yeah, climate change pindi change we got drought impepo na isa kwati katwishi, you know, all these things, but you're not thinking about the long term, you're just thinking about the nows. I think So I love that that point was mentioned.
3: Yeah.
4: So this program is brought to you, of course, for our young people, by the young people, and with the young people, to make sure that we teach each other on what you know, early marriage and these social norms are all about. We tend to think about so much, but we also want to make sure that naimwe eko mudina mwishibuna tuishwa formule tontonka nyapadi topic. You call us and let us know what your thoughts are about our topic for today.
3: Exactly. Yeah, so just quickly, because not to understand the same way at any marriage, early marriage, it's the translate much member. If you put it before Muntu Tarafika Pamushingu. So just to break this thing down, because we have talked about the factors where you've mentioned pregnancy being one of the factors, you've mentioned maybe parents not having a stable income and stuff like that. So just quickly to just break this theme down, what is early marriage really? Mushe, if you have chitika before in Africa, kumisepera tiaba kumwa ome na kumwa na kash, what is early marriage? So I'll start with Pasco and then we'll come to Emilia.
2: Okay, so as I said, early marriage, I think early marriage ndi akwebati umwana omunono akwatefumo pa institute aringana ngo umwana omunono bamufya pa institute tarastashan pa maezo tarafika.
5: It may be a boy. Talava machua wino, a man of Talafka, Poya Quebec, Kutasung Ganganda, Kutasung Gaba Navanque, then Udomwana, Ayaupwa. That's early marriage. Talava machua wino.
4: Okay, so now for abantu abengi, I'm sure abade ingira mokobati change to asasa dila pofio kulanda pali early marriage ngefafino moto wachiranzira pakwambo kwebati ifintu fya ififila ichitika muma areas yesu na ngumuma communities omo tulefuma, so it happens, but tuisapimu kufumono kwa atifia adiba normal. That's why natu vika kuna kula social norms, because kwa adiba bada ata umwana wabana jenya ale upua, but you don't know if it's okay or not. So how can we what are these social norms and how do they relate to to our topic of discussion today, which is early marriage? We can still start with Pasco and then go back, or we'll go with Emily and then we get to Pasco.
2: Okay. So social norms, this is an written laws which governed by a human. So it can be done by a group of people or it can be done by individually about what people say. So there are factors which can contribute to early marriage, especially to social norms, whereby there is this say that it's only a man to say in the house what he really wants. So sometimes that say it's also affects, because those young ones, young people, they will be affected in terms of making decision making, especially also they will lack access information to sexually productive health rights. So you find that you find that there will be also that sexual abuse will be practiced in that house, because it's always a man to say. Yes.
4: Okay. So, Emilia, how would you define social norms in relation to our topic of discussion today?
5: Okay. I can define social norm as these are expectations, beliefs, and values that shape our behavior and influence our interaction with others. So these social norms feel like that affect the early marriage, like if you balance it, these are written rules. If you're going to have a she balance it, Africa, a feel okupwa. That's the honor of the family. Mkwai.
4: All right, so 0215-222-070. As we were talking, I think someone was trying to get in touch with us just to, maybe wanted to find out from us, on what we are discussing, or maybe wanted to contribute. You can still call us on 0215-222-070. Call us back and let's get into it. Let's discuss what this early marriage is. And of course, we are getting interactive on that number and also finding out from you where or how where you're listening to us from, and also what your contribution is. Hello, good afternoon.
10: Afternoon, how are you?
4: Fine, thank you. How are you, sir?
10: I'm okay.
4: Who are we talking to?
10: Mr. T.S.
4: Okay, Mr. T.S., your contribution or your question, sir?
10: Contribution.
4: Okay, do go ahead.
10: Yeah, I'm going to celebrate Christmas.
12: That is my contribution otherwise.
4: All right, thank you so much for coming through. That is a very interesting and very it is interesting and very helpful, because he's mentioned some of the things that of course our guest also mentioned, to say, you know, it's somehow poverty could contribute. Mm-hmm. And in the times where we're living now, people are thinking about a lot of things, you know, 3,000 ways to make money.
3: Exactly.
4: And how do
3: I think up and I put on 3,000. Maybe today we can only 10 beans.
4: Now if there have come 10,000 ways.
3: 10,000
4: ways to make money. Yeah. And please, we want to make sure that we are understanding each other, that it's not the way to go. And this is not normal. Even if you are in your neighborhood, you see this happening often. Mm-hmm. Please make sure that such cases are not to be tolerated. So,
3: exactly.
4: Martin, before we continue with our discussion, before we continue with all our discussions, let's pick another call. Hello, good afternoon. Hello, good afternoon,
13: Coco.
4: Good afternoon, Mr. Mloa. How are you?
13: I'm okay, my sister. How are you?
4: I'm very fine, thank you. Your contribution.
13: Thank you very much. Yes, my contribution. My panel. Good afternoon, panel.
14: Good afternoon, sir.
13: Yeah, thank you very much. You see, I think you're going to do something. It's important, son. I think everyone done the point and every time. You see, children of nowadays, very quite a question, Kurimo, Irikalamba, San Irakus, the Pindo, Pobalin Roguchita, the Botavalin Roguchita, Panchai Moin. While I came with social news to very poor, like nowadays, I think I may say generation, because the requirement is because we go into every day, like social media and a chance. But now, in topic of military, the reactor is my parents. Muriwe, to Ingalanda Munava and Nokmanukovati, the very open Stajimo, El Tabangiro Pua. Now, parents, I think nobody is Gulanda, Gulandovati, like it's lack of knowledge. You see, it's lack of knowledge to our parents today. Yes. Your parents, because you know, you know, to us parents, I think it could be like none of knowledge of whereby the people we should call it as a parent, Mamona. Because Havana, during your wish exactly, if you have a Pagova, you catch Vengide, Muria situation, you're talking to Vingiram. Mamon, here are you, Mano Munon. inje batirimi rogochita komo no goba twaibo mwana exact ibindu ebya rimi rogochita mona bakazaza ngo goba ti menili ebiza ngukala na bani ye kalizana aspiring ebiga na 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like as parents who are there to help them. Now, if you trade Karanaba and Abu Dhabi, you know that the very one is like him, because now there's no one in Demo with Namorimbi, one and Abu Chiramazan, I think my parents. I think he had a better problem with Karambasan. One and Abu Chiramo, where Payaba and Abadi Kura, but a parent, even a Manarena, Kalaria. I'm not even a man. To be sure when a winner and when the computer saw one of the computer is to I'm over a king of the window, telling you no good at the king of the wind. But you know, I'm getting rich. I'm on. So now, you know what's in your Guravana, who very exact over in your Wichita, because the okay, three child of a bin to Fumoja Grand Ogovatan, but in a like I myself, I'm very impressed to power them because you see, I'm not to become some great. On the campaign and on the show every Saturday, it always impressed me. Because Kuribari, I'm come up parents to us parents, and Kuriava and Abuzabari Kuraba, Kuriava Kula, Ogura by, I think, by a singer, Mamma, Maringa Singer, and Kuria Ule on board once. I think that singer, because Matatinja Padidero. In the next future, or the next thing you are some Sangwa Marasang of what they've been to acquire.
4: Thank you so much for coming through, Mr. Mlua. I think program ya potu isarain.
3: It's actually a privilege to know that our topics or threads that discuss they are actually effective and they are things that are being able to that are related by the community.
4: Mm-hmm. And also, Martin, we have a text message on our Facebook page that is saying, I'm following today's topic of discussion, early marriages. Otherwise, it's very important to make sure that the information is everywhere so that people can learn and avoid the things that come with it. Otherwise, knowledge is power and information is useful. This is coming from Emmanuel. Emmanuel, thank you so much for that contribution. And thank you so much for tuning in and also letting us know. This is a very, very interesting and very great topic that, you know, is here. So before we get into more of these discussions, Martin, we also have a piece that is, we call it the Uncut Podcast. On the other side, we'll be asking more questions to our guests to find out more about our topic of discussion. But this one also has a testimony in it, and we'll be able to share this right about now. On the other side, we'll be back on Tikambe na Tulande.
1: Tulande.
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16: 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Stories of change, stories touching the heart and untold, stories on their journey to self-awareness. I'm Gideon Lungu Jr. In today's podcast episode, we will focus on child marriage and follow our co-host from our Tikambe studios, Gift Simaseko Inindola, as he goes in search of the uncut story of the week.
17: I'm in the streets of Ndola this week, and our uncut story guest is Owen Kabwe, who is going to take us on a journey through his story.
18: From the beginning, nganadi bonfya kona ngu ama condoms ngari ko wino advice ninga bapera fe nili akwati tubare bonfya kwa ama condoms nokura bonfya ko family planning then nokura sita communicate na partner in a good way.
17: Well, that has been this week's uncut story from the streets of Ndola. We get back to Gideon in our Tikambe studios. Gideon,
16: thank you, Gift, for hosting Owen, who has shared his story on child marriage, and we hope our audience have learned something from his story and are inspired to live a healthier life. 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And like our Tikambe Natulande Facebook page for more information on sexual reproductive health and rights. Till next time for more uncut stories, this has been Gideon Lungu Jr. from the Tikambe Studios and co-hosted by Gift Simaseko Inindola. Goodbye.
0: Tikambe.
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0: Alubulele.
1: Atuambaule.
4: All right, thank you so much to our Copa Latikambe team from YAFM and, of course, from Radio Chimwemwe, where they shared a very interesting story. So as we have heard in the story, we had a young man, Owen, who was sharing his early marriage story. So it's not just happening to the females. It's also happening to the men.
3: Exactly.
4: Look at the way he dropped out of school because he impregnated a girl. And he was forced to take care of the girl. And unfortunately for him, his parents chased him out of the house and said, since now ukula sana, kabiyo ifuwa inifya kuchita, kabiyo ifuwa ining. And so how do you expect someone who's young and erwale ishiba fiecharo, mwine erwale ishiba fiefya,
3: erwale
4: sambidiro mwine, mwise mumutamfya, kabiyo ifuwa inifya kuchita, ara ambira pesa. So that is where the challenges are. So if young people know where they can be able to get, their reproductive health rights, topics, and also where they can get their information, where they can get help, they'll be able to make well-informed decisions. That is why Tikambe Natulande is here for young people and also for the parents as well.
3: Exactly. So 0215-222-070 is the number that you're still calling us on. And then also you can text us. Could you buy the multiple messages? Do you want to text up at 0957-879-879?
4: Mm-hmm.
3: So, just quickly to get back to our guests, of course, in case you're just joining us, we've got Pasco Kasapo, who is a young person coming from Mahatma Gandhi, and also we've got Madam Emilia Mwanza, who happens to be a psychosocial counselor and also a health assistant, also coming from the same place, which is Mahatma Gandhi. Okay, we seem to have a caller. Hello, good afternoon.
19: Hello, afternoon. How are you?
3: Fine, thank you. And how are you? Your name and where are you calling us from?
19: Lukunda. I'm calling from Poland.
3: Yes, go ahead with your contribution, please.
19: Well, you have a nice topic there.
3: Okay, thank
19: yeah,
3: you.
19: Yeah, so what I wanted to contribute is that early marriages, like this is marrying someone at a tender age, either male or female, and there are a lot of factors that can contribute to early marriages, which is also teenage pregnancy, which we talked about already, and also stress as well. Stress can also lead to early pregnancy, to early marriages, as well as curiosity. Young people, maybe they could be eager to get married at a young age. And also a lot of factors. That's all I could say. Mm-hmm.
3: Thank you very much.
19: You're welcome.
3: Okay, so those are some of the contributions that are coming from our friends who are listening to the Tikambe Natulande radio show. Of course, today we are discussing early marriages and also social norms and how social norms can contribute to early marriages. Okay, we have another caller on the line. Hello, good afternoon.
20: Good afternoon, how are you?
3: Fine, thank you. Your name and where you're calling us from?
20: It's just a contribution.
3: Okay, go ahead with a contribution, please.
20: Maybe as a result of teenage pregnancy, whereby teenage pregnancy, this is a pregnancy in a girl child. And according to the Zambian law, a child is any person below the age of 16, and according to the international law, a child is any person below the age of 18. Therefore, teenage pregnancy may put some effect on the girl child in such a way that the parents of the child...
3: That caller right there. So you can still come through on 0215-222-070. And also you can, if you are not able to text to call us, you can still text us on 0957-879-879 right here on on Power FM, the People Station. Mm-hmm. So we're still discussing early marriages and social norms. And of course, we are joined in by Pasco, like we earlier mentioned, Pasco Kasapo and Madam Amy. Both coming from Mahatma Gandhi. So Nam Yung Fida Bankafo Badelanda, they are bringing up issues and everything else. So just quickly to get back to you, how do social norms affect young people's sexual reproductive health? Because Machlanda, earlier you defined what social norms Machlanda, but these are unwritten rules of Bakonka Bantu. It could be beliefs that are carried, adopted by a society and a group of people. So how do these social norms, these unwritten rules, affect young people's sexual reproductive health? So we'll start with Madam Emilia and then we'll go to Pasco.
21: Okay. These social norms, they affect the young people. The young people, yala tuchita affect san like... They say that umwaiche afuile fiokula umfuida abakulu. There are some things that abakulu for balanda for that feeling lokuchita. Abakulu kutiba kweba it's okay by this age, now of kapaski teen age, now of kapali age ya kweba it's ule monika winongo li mwanaka shutuma hipna tfuma shani mwamonaka. Okay, you can engage yourself into sexual things. Then iwe wala filoka nukwebati inchite inkanefi, then bajari mbibale kushitako sponsor in some things. These, they affect us a lot, like kuma girls.
22: Okay, alright, Pasco, well, your contribution on the same question.
2: Okay, social norms it can affect young people in terms of accessing the information or the services. For instance, for example, you find that most of the time at the youth-friendly space, most of the parents, they say that you can't go there, they will teach you about sex. So meaning that they broke out omwana so that asambire, because most of the time they also feel shy. Young people, they want to learn, they feel shy to discuss about comprehensive sexuality education with their parents. And then you find that when a child gets pregnant, and then the brain will be on the child. But you find that most of the parents, but it's better you teach a child so that when that child have that information, you find that you even know, and he will make his own decision, because it's not the parents to make the decision of the child. Yeah, so you find that when a child has got that information, meaning that he's going to make his own decision.
3: I like the fact that you've even brought up the issue of comprehensive sexuality education, of course, which was revised. Now it's called EOSHI, and I'm glad now, because nachafo kuip change bede she icho china mama rumbu that comprehensive sexuality education change, but I'm glad that you've broken it down to say this is just basic conversations that parents and children can have with their children. So just quickly to relate my next question with what you have just said, whereby comprehensive sexuality education naba fiashi badiranda no mwana bademfunda on what they are supposed to do, and then also to what Emedia earlier mentioned, to say sometimes kutaba fiashi ba kwebe finku if ya kweba ti maybe it could be something that you can follow, but it's someone who you listen to, but because what they are telling you is not really relating to you, maybe you might not be ready for it. So relating my next question to that, they say umwaume has a final say in the house. Of course, we have fathers in the house. So how does that also affect young people's sexual reproductive health, whereby mfiashu umwaume ewa kwa ta final say munganda? So we'll start with you, Pasco, and then we'll come to Emilio.
2: Okay, in the house, when a man has got only a say, meaning that you need to have a consent, and then that child will suffer at the end of the day. That parent will be abusing a child, which will lead to the exploitation of child abuse. So you find that if a man is always say that, he demands something more like at the house and say that, okay, I'm the only man here. So when he's doing the things on command, you find that also the young people, they will be affected in terms of accessing the SRIH information. So it will affect the young people to access the services.
22: Okay. All right. And also maybe we get to Emilia to maybe find out from her what you think. Maybe the current, we've spoken about the current weather. I think we spoke about how we've had the droughts hitting us as a country, and also how a lot of farmers have been affected. Even us who are not farmers have been affected by this drought. How do you think the current weather patterns, or the current disaster, I would say, has affected young people, or how would you think this has contributed also to our topic of discussion, which is early marriage?
21: According to our current climate change or current weather, it has contributed to the early marriage in the process of farmers. Mulesa anga tama famazi, pama tabo po bachitila, rely to say, okay, apopo tukala survive. No mba tabako ete fia kudia, tabako ete amataba this time. You find that aba nababu, wala ba engage into some things. Wala mbo, wala bofia wangu, maybe. Wala

0: Then, in that process, mwami udeli mbiala kwe bati, let's have sex. Wala kwata sex na mkwe, your parents will force you ukumu upaudyo mwami, mwala upana at a tender age. Mwamu naka, imkwani.
1: Okay, that is very interesting. And also maybe to, you know, maybe you have something to add, Pasco, on that question?
2: Yeah, okay. So you find that with this weather pattern, you find that we are like, for example, at the house, like our parents, they don't have food. You find that a child will run away and then ara upomu inara ikusha filmu ine karaba mudika cohabitation ka marriage ka kawano
1: ka separate.
2: Yeah.
1: Mm-hmm. All right. 0215-222-0703. I think someone has been trying to get in touch with us. You can get in touch with us. We're almost concluding with our program. But before that, we can of course get your addition or your contribution on our topic of discussion. We are discussing early marriage and also social norms, yeah, in relation to social norms. So you can get interactive with us on 0215-222-070. Hello, good afternoon.
3: Hello.
1: Hello, good afternoon.
3: Awesome, thank you. How are you?
1: Fine, thank you. How are you doing?
3: I'm doing good.
1: Oh.
3: I've been listening to your program. I found it attractive, and I think I can contribute something. First of all, I wanted to ask, this lady, is this a lady or a girl or a woman who is just from talking? Who has given an example of the people that are in the village. Is she married, or how many people are married in that place?
1: Sorry? Hello? You were saying?
3: Yeah, I'm asking. You say, how many people that are there are married?
1: How many people are married? You are asking if Madame Lia is married?
3: Yes.
1: I do not think so.
3: You do not think so?
1: No.
3: Yeah, because what I'm asking is, there are things that they are saying. You know, when you don't have the experience or you don't know what happens in marriage or what happens with people that have gotten married or what, but yeah, I think they too much the hearsay of things that they get or they get. That is what they know. At least you should be willing to not have knowledge of how marriages are, what happens with marriages, why people get married, and the challenges that are there. I think it would be a good idea, and like bringing people that do not even understand what happened. Why is it like this? Why is it like that? And it becomes very difficult, I think, for us to understand properly. Because at times you feel like we are saying things that you do not understand. Thank you.
1: Okay, so sir, before we let you go. Hello?
3: Okay.
1: Yes, before we let you go, do you understand our topic? We are not talking about marriage. We're talking about young people being put into early marriages and some of the reasons as to why maybe young people are going into marriages. Because we as Tikambe na Tulande, we want to make sure that young people are protected from such vices, especially in relation to the social norms that are out there. Maybe a young person in your community is being married off. For example, if you are already married, maybe you have the idea of what happens in those marriages. Now imagine a young person who's only 14, 15 is being taken into that kind of situation, which is a marriage. Do you think that young person will be able to handle the marriage things that go on, that you know who is married, you who is married, you know the things that happens in marriage? Do you think a young person in that age range will be able to handle the marital issues that you whose order handles in your marriage?
3: Definitely that person will not handle it.
1: Exactly. So that is why we open the mic to people like you who are married and will be able to advise a fellow married person or an older person who wants to get married to a young person who's not of age, or two people that are very young to get into a marriage, because you

0: know what happens in marriages that young people will not be able to handle, especially in the current economy that we're going through. And parents, of course, some parents, let us not just narrow it down to those that are in the in the villages, but also parents in these urban areas or the rural areas, to not take their children into marriage for them to have financial stability. Do you understand where we're coming from now?
1: Yeah, I understand.
0: Yes,
1: that's
0: sir.
1: That's a good one. And
0: yes,
1: what,
0: sir.
1: Why can't we also try to maybe look for one of the people, those that were given to marriage area, so that we can also try to experience, because they are still there. They are in marriage.
0: Yeah,
1: even if they are young, but they've been taken there, they are there.
0: Yes.
1: Why can't we bring maybe one or two of them? We talk to them, interact with them, see how it is, the experience that they are having. And then we can talk about them.
0: Yes, so we earlier on, just like you said, you joined into the conversation a bit late. Earlier on, we had a testimony coming from a young man who's from Kitwe, and he shared his story on how he got into early marriage and some of the reasons as to why he was in that early marriage and some of the challenges as he's been able to go through in that marriage because of being taken in there by forcefully or maybe circumstances that took him into that marriage. So we played that, and then we discussed further, and then people came through to share. So just like you have called to share your sentiments, that is how other people are also calling in, to make sure that we share these stories for young people to be able to know that this is not good, and we want them to know that, also parents to know that this is not the solution, especially that we're going through a situation that is beyond our control.
1: No, yes, you're right.
0: Sir. Yes, sir.
1: You're right. Yeah.
0: So that is what we wanted to share. All right. Thank you so much for coming through.
1: Okay, thank you.
0: All right. Okay, so that is, we are discussing early marriage. So, of course, we might not be in the marriage bracket, but, we are young people that, of course, know the challenges that our fellow young people are going through. It might not be any of us going through that. It might be someone out there who wants someone to speak for them. They might not have the voice to speak, to say, you are taking me into marriage. I'm too young. I cannot understand what married people go through. Mm-hmm. But help me. So for someone who's crying for help, don't you think they need someone to speak for them?
2: Definitely.
0: And we are privileged enough to be sitting, I'll say, in front of you, our listener, to share this so that you can be able to help someone who's your neighbor's child, your nephew, your niece, not be taken into this marriage, because you know you have been married or you are married, you know what happens in those marriages, because a young person cannot be able to handle that.
2: Exactly.
0: Yeah. So let's pick another caller and then we conclude with our show for today. All right. We are still waiting for one final call, and then we get to conclude with the program. Martin, before we were we picked the call, you were saying
2: right.
0: Something.
2: So we just wanted to find out from our guests, of course, in relation to our topic that we're having today. So, like, in your own thoughts, or in your own after thinking through, or after the conversation that we've had, identifying the factors, the challenges that could be there, what would you say are some of the solutions that can be provided that can reduce early marriages, and also these harmful social norms, of course, that contribute to early marriages? Okay, so we'll start with Madam Emilia, and then we'll go to Pasco.
3: Yeah. So what we can do to reduce or end early marriages, like in education, we have to continue telling our fellow youths or teenagers to say education is the key for everything. Those people who are dropping out of school because of pregnancy, because of marriage, there is the re-entry policy for the education.
0: Mm-hmm.
3: They may go back to school so that they may continue with their lives. we may create some activities so that they may be keeping us busy, like the sports. We can be having football, netball every time to make ourselves busy, to make our bodies active so that we don't engage ourselves into these marriages. Yes, into these thoughts of, oh, let me just get married. Maybe life yang koselapa, maybe aba upaba tiari yangu kako. Enzi, taulafika pali ilia age ya kweba to ingupwe. So it's better we engage ourselves into sports, skills, anything that will make our lives easy. Mm-hmm. Yes.
4: Okay. All right.
2: So let's hear from Pasco also what he has to say relating to the how early marriages can be reduced or end completely so that young people are protected.
5: Okay, so early marriage can be reduced by using the media as the way of disseminating information to the young people, as well as having community dialogue meetings with different stakeholders, as well as having health awareness events in communities, as well as also having indawa dialogue meetings with different organizations, as well as young people to keep themselves busy finding a recreation facilities, as they are doing right now. As you can see the weather, the Minister of Education, they're having sports. Young people are playing board games there in Kalonga Secondary School, as well as Wacha Secondary School.
2: Okay, interesting views coming from our guests right there who mm-hmm. joined us through and through on the program as so. We were discussing. Okay, we seem to have another caller. Ish, we lost that one.
4: Our caller is keeps on dropping at the same time when we were picking their call. So we pick one last call and we conclude the show. Hello, good afternoon.
6: Afternoon, sorry for interrupting.
4: No, it's okay. Your contribution as we conclude the show.
6: Yeah, Mr. T.S. once again.
4: Mm-hmm.
6: Calling from Kamanda.
4: Yes, sir.
6: Yeah, I'm not on Fabian Matrondro at the drought. My name is Kapu contribute to Mufia Maheri Marriage. Mulesanga ti somewhere there, Pagua Pogomba government and somewhere else. So mulefa kufio mwana because that one is working in that institution where that is not okay. Then more we need more sensitization in communities. At least java na treba funda kwa mfuile mwabaso so wafika kona ngwe wapusha koso oro waisa ukwa. Then social media. Yeah, my colleague mentioned that social media na yona ula sana ama teenagers. Yeah, ule tango mtu 7 years alina phone busy alishwa no kuisura na nika ne nefeta wa ishwa kwe mkaramba ina paroli mbi na ika kwa fipana nili mbi nde firu waba tumu anomu no numu kashana nimbi uli na 14, 10, 12 ule tango chare kionza alifishwa kwa pa social media. Again, poverty na ena coaching early marriage, but government was about something by poverty because poverty tend to charge for sana. Montoga in Sarakta Ingram of Into, Nepotari Ingram of Vamo. So those things must be looked at. Then desire for material things in ena, now it's a contribution, that is my talk. Thank you very much.
4: All right, thank you so much for coming through, Mr. Atias, and thank you for your contribution throughout the topic. All right, so with what he has said, that is where we conclude with the show.
2: Special thanks to our guests who have been with us. So maybe just too much shout outs, just under a minute. What advice young people? Just under a minute. Yeah, we'll start with Pasco, and then I know Mr. Softlife Adi Gasan. We'll come to Madame Emilia.
5: Okay, so let us continue being a brother's keeper and a sister's keeper, and change should start with me and you, so that we can have a better community. Let us continue to educate one another so that we can build the potential leaders. We all know that young people are the future leaders of today. Yeah.
3: As my colleague has said, so young people out there, let us continue. Let us continue hearing to such programs like Tikambe Show. Let us find ourselves active. Let us find something to do to keep us active. Like those who haven't joined the friendly space, you can go to the nearest clinic or facility. There are friendly spaces. Like at Mahatma Gandhi, you can come. It's Fridays, 16 hours, you'll find us.
4: All right, so on that note, thank you so much to our guests for coming through. They've been able to share some of the things that, you know, we were all eager to know and find out, and how young people can be able to make their right informed decisions. So we have been discussing early marriages and social norms, and this topic, of course, has been very, very interesting. We hope that we'll be able to shed more light on this one. In case you have questions, you can always visit our Facebook page, Tikambe na Tulande, or visit our Power FM Kabwe, the People's Station Facebook page. Send your messages, and we'll be able to respond to them. For another topic, another interesting topic next week, we'll be back on Saturday from 14 to 15 hours.
2: Right.
4: And also remember, you can visit your nearest youth-friendly space for your reproductive health services, and also for your questions on your reproductive health and rights.
2: Yeah, exactly. On that note, we are going to leave you with some factual information, of course, about the topic that we are talking about, which is early marriages. So from me and the Black Cocoa, I am Martin D. Alone. Peace, signing out.
7: 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This is the marriage or union between two people in which one or both parties are younger than the age of 18 years. Stop early marriages.
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3: Ladies and gentlemen, may I have your attention, please? 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

0: just turns me on.
1: It's DJ Varus in the mix. You are hanging out with the dopest DJ. DJ Varus in the mix.

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1: All DJs salute his experience. When the music breaks into pieces. Only one DJ knows how to put it back together. He calculates the sound, multiplies the energy, and divides the crowd into pure energy. 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